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Go ahead and text in Biggs, B-I-G-S, to the Crow phones. You can do that now for a few more days. How about that? A little extra something, something. Get it into the Crow phones at 605-334-1037. Special guest, Strange Days, and a band called, I know, right? Good name for a band. Saving Abel, Biggs to the Crow phones. RHCP on the KRRO, and Dayseeker New Rock up next.

The National Weather Service in Sioux Falls has issued a tornado warning for southwestern Minnehaha County in southeastern South Dakota, southeastern McCook County in southeastern South Dakota, until 7:45 p.m. At 7:06 p.m., a severe thunderstorm capable of producing a tornado was located over Lake Vermilion State Recreation Area, moving east at 15 miles an hour. Hazard, tornado and quarter-size hail. Source, radar-indicated rotation. Impact, flying debris will be dangerous to those caught without shelter. Mobile homes will be damaged or destroyed. Damage to roofs, windows, and vehicles will occur. Tree damage is likely. This dangerous storm will be near Lake Vermilion State Recreation Area in Humboldt around 7:10 p.m. Take cover now. Move to a basement or an interior room on the lowest floor of a sturdy building. Avoid windows. If you are outdoors, in a mobile home, or in a vehicle, move to the closest substantial shelter and protect yourself from flying debris. To report severe weather, contact your nearest law enforcement agency. They will send a report to the National Weather Service office in Sioux Falls. Repeating, a tornado warning has been issued until 7:45 p.m. for the following counties in South Dakota, McCook and Minnehaha.

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Crawl back to my coffin on the Zoo Empire's Rock Station, 103.7 The Crow. And I am rolling them for you all the way till the morning when Dave and Chuck the Freak come to start your week off. 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

The National Weather Service in Sioux Falls has issued a severe thunderstorm warning for west central Lincoln County in southeastern South Dakota, southeastern Turner County in southeastern South Dakota, until 8:15 p.m. At 7:23 p.m., a severe thunderstorm was located over Vyberg, or 13 miles south of Parker, moving northeast at 15 miles an hour. Hazard, 60 miles an hour wind gusts and quarter-size hail. Source, radar indicated. Impact, hail damage to vehicles is expected. Expect wind damage to roofs, siding, and trees. This severe thunderstorm will be near Hurley and Davis around 7:30 p.m. Remain alert for a possible tornado. Tornadoes can develop quickly from severe thunderstorms. If you spot a tornado, go at once into the basement or small central room in a sturdy structure. For your protection, move to an interior room on the lowest floor of a building. To report severe weather, contact your nearest law enforcement agency. They will send a report to the National Weather Service office in Sioux Falls. Torrential rainfall is occurring with this storm and may lead to flash flooding. Do not drive your vehicle through flooded roadways. Repeating, a severe thunderstorm warning has been issued until 8:15 p.m. for the following counties in South Dakota, Lincoln, and

Avenged Sevenfold on the Sue and Pirates Rock Station, 103.7 The Crow. I can hear them right now. They are in the blender, floating around, flopping around. All the names: Julie Sprang, Ben Johnson, Darren Koima, Josh Mattison, Ryan Like, Christopher Mayer. Oh, there goes Mike Thyberg. And John DeBruin. Yep, Tyler Young. They're floating around, getting ready to be picked. And we'll know tomorrow which one of those names is taking Rockstar Road Trip number 2. Prepare yourself. It could be you. Black Crow's on the Crow. Never.

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That you want. 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

0: the National Weather Service in Sioux Falls has issued a tornado warning for West Central Minnehaha County in southeastern South Dakota, East Central McCook County in southeastern South Dakota, until 8:30 p.m. At 7:42 p.m., a severe thunderstorm capable of producing a tornado was located near Lake Vermilion State Recreation Area, moving east at 15 miles an hour. Hazard, tornado and quarter-size hail. Source, radar indicated rotation. Impact, flying debris will be dangerous to those caught without shelter. Mobile homes will be damaged or destroyed. Damage to roofs, windows, and vehicles will occur. Tree damage is likely. This dangerous storm will be near Hartford and Humboldt around 7:50 p.m. Take cover now. Move to a basement or an interior room on the lowest floor of a sturdy building. Avoid windows. If you are outdoors, in a mobile home, or in a vehicle, move to the closest substantial shelter and protect yourself from flying debris. Repeating, a tornado warning has been issued until 8:30 p.m. for the following counties, in South Dakota, McCook and Minnehaha.
1: 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That one's for Angie. And after Eight Bells, Faith No More on The Crow.
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5: From the Kelloland Live Doppler Storm Center.
6: Scattered showers and a couple of thunderstorms as we go through the evening and into the night. A few of those storms may be strong to severe with a low of 57 and a southeast wind at 10 to 15 miles per hour. A mix of sun and clouds for Monday and Tuesday. Monday a high of 83 with a northwest wind in place. A breezy Tuesday a high of 80 with a south wind at 15 to 25 miles per hour. From the Storm Center, I'm meteorologist Adam Rudd.
5: 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The word of the day is new rock. And here's how to use it in a sentence.

The National Weather Service in Sioux Falls has issued a tornado warning for southeastern Turner County in southeastern South Dakota until 8:30 p.m. At 7:50 p.m., a severe thunderstorm capable of producing a tornado was located over Vineberg, or 13 miles south of Parker, moving northeast at 10 miles an hour. Hazard, tornado and quarter-size hail. Source, radar-indicated rotation. Impact, flying debris will be dangerous to those caught without shelter. Mobile homes will be damaged or destroyed. Damage to roofs, windows, and vehicles will occur. Tree damage is likely. This dangerous storm will be near, early around 7:55 p.m. Take cover now. Move to a basement or an interior room on the lowest floor of a sturdy building. Avoid windows. If you are outdoors, in a mobile home, or in a vehicle, move to the closest substantial shelter and protect yourself from flying debris. Repeating, a tornado warning has been issued until 8:30 p.m. for the following county, Turner, South

The National Weather Service in Sioux Falls has issued a severe thunderstorm warning for southwestern Minnehaha County in southeastern South Dakota until 8:45 p.m. At 7:54 p.m., a severe thunderstorm was located near Humboldt, or 7 miles east of Lake Vermilion State Recreation Area, moving east at 15 miles an hour. Hazard, 60 miles an hour wind gusts and quarter-size hail. Source, radar indicated. Impact, hail damage to vehicles is expected. Expect wind damage to roofs, siding, and trees. This severe thunderstorm will be near Sioux Falls, Hartford, Wall Lake, and Ellis around 8 p.m. Crooks around 8:05 p.m. For your protection, move to an interior room on the lowest floor of a building. Torrential rainfall is occurring with this storm and may lead to flash flooding. Do not drive your vehicle through flooded roadways. Repeating, a severe thunderstorm warning has been issued until 8:45 p.m. for the following county, Minnehaha, South

The National Weather Service in Sioux Falls has issued a tornado warning for southwestern Minnehaha County in southeastern South Dakota until 8:45 p.m. At 8:02 p.m., a severe thunderstorm capable of producing a tornado was located near Wall Lake, or 8 miles southeast of Lake Vermilion State Recreation Area, moving east at 15 miles an hour. Hazard, tornado. Source, radar indicated rotation. Impact, flying debris will be dangerous to those caught without shelter. Mobile homes will be damaged or destroyed. Damage to roofs, windows, and vehicles will occur. Tree damage is likely. This dangerous storm will be near Sioux Falls, Wall Lake, and Ellis around 8:10 p.m. Take cover now. Move to a basement or an interior room on the lowest floor of a sturdy building. Avoid windows. If you are outdoors, in a mobile home, or in a vehicle, move to the closest substantial shelter and protect yourself from flying debris. Repeating, a tornado warning has been issued until 8:45 p.m. for the following county, Minnehaha, South

Faith No More, epic. What an epic tune. Dad joke. 103.7 The Crow. All the goods on the way for the new hour we got right here. Ozzy Osbourne, Falling in Reverse, Foo Fighters. Huh. Rockstar Road Trip number 3. Anybody? Cousin Lenny, Ice Nine Kills, McKenna Grace. Stick around for all of it. It's The Crow.

Falling in reverse on the Sioux Empire's Rock Station 103.7 The Crow. Now set your alarm because tomorrow it all starts over again. The qualifications for Rockstar Road Trip number 3. The last one, 8 a.m., noon, and 4 o'clock. Get your code word, keyword to text in that 60-minute time limit you have, and you might win to go see the Foos. 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It's the Pretender. I call this one the Sesame Street song. One of these things is not like the others. It's the Crow.

National Weather Service in Sioux Falls has issued a severe thunderstorm warning for northwestern Lincoln County in southeastern South Dakota, southeastern Turner County in southeastern South Dakota, until 9:15 p.m. At 8:21 p.m., a severe thunderstorm was located near Davis, or 13 miles southeast of Parker, moving northeast at 20 miles an hour. Hazard, ping-pong ball-size hail and 60 miles an hour wind gusts. Source, radar indicated. Impact, people and animals outdoors will be injured. Expect hail damage to roofs, siding, windows, and vehicles. Expect wind damage to roofs, siding, and trees. This severe thunderstorm will be near Lenox and Worthing around 8:25 p.m. Other locations in the path of this severe thunderstorm include Harrisburg. Prepare immediately for large hail and deadly cloud-to-ground lightning. Seek shelter inside a well-built structure. Stay away from windows. Repeating, a severe thunderstorm warning has been issued until 9:15 p.m. for the following counties in South Dakota, Lincoln,

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Everything. 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

Buck Cherry on the Sue and Fires Rock Station, 103.7 The Crow. Now, you can be a crazy one, like I say, or you can be a cold, hard one. You were just a crazy one that time. Now, Buck Cherry is coming to the Sue Empire, doing a show at the District. Also, this guy, David Lee.

The National Weather Service in Sioux Falls has issued a tornado warning for southwestern Lincoln County in southeastern South Dakota, east central Turner County in southeastern South Dakota, until 9:15 p.m. At 8:29 p.m., a severe thunderstorm capable of producing a tornado was located over Davis, or 13 miles southeast of Parker, moving northeast at 10 miles an hour. Hazard, tornado and ping pong ball size hail. Source, radar indicated rotation. Impact, flying debris will be dangerous to those caught without shelter. Mobile homes will be damaged or destroyed. Damage to roofs, windows, and vehicles will occur. Tree damage is likely. This dangerous storm will be near Davis around 8:35 p.m. Take cover now. Move to a basement or an interior room on the lowest floor of a sturdy building. Avoid windows. If you are outdoors, in a mobile home, or in a vehicle, move to the closest substantial shelter and protect yourself from flying debris. Repeating, a tornado warning has been issued until 9:15 p.m. for the following counties in South Dakota, Lincoln, and

0: National Weather Service in Sioux Falls has issued a severe thunderstorm warning for Clay County in southeastern South Dakota, southwestern Lincoln County in southeastern South Dakota, east central Yankton County in southeastern South Dakota, southeastern Turner County in southeastern South Dakota, until 9:45 p.m. At 8:41 p.m., a severe thunderstorm was located over Vallon, or 11 miles east of Yankton, moving northeast at 15 miles an hour. Hazard, 60 miles an hour wind gusts and half-dollar size hail. Source, radar indicated. Impact, hail damage to vehicles is expected. Expect wind damage to roofs, siding, and trees. Locations impacted include Beresford, Centerville, Vyberg, Wakanda, Vallon, and Gayville. For your protection, move to an interior room on the lowest floor of a building. Repeating, a severe thunderstorm warning has been issued until 9:45 p.m. for the following counties in South Dakota, Lincoln, Turner, Clay, and Yankton.
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2: From the Kelloland Live Doppler Storm Center.
10: We'll run the risk for some scattered showers and thunderstorms as we head into the night. A few of those storms may be strong to severe, so be sure to stay weather aware. Beyond that, we're partly to mostly cloudy with a low of 57 and a light southeast breeze. Then we will turn to the northwest on Monday, partly cloudy with a high of 83. Then a southerly wind returns on Tuesday, partly cloudy at a high of 80. From the Storm Center at Kelloland TV, I'm meteorologist Adam Murray.
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The National Weather Service in Sioux Falls has issued a tornado warning for southwestern Lincoln County in southeastern South Dakota, southeastern Turner County in southeastern South Dakota, until 9:45 p.m. At 8:57 p.m., a confirmed tornado was located near Centerville, or 8 miles northwest of Beresford, moving east at 10 miles an hour. Hazard, damaging tornado and ping pong ball size hail. Source, weather spotters confirmed tornado. Impact, flying debris will be dangerous to those caught without shelter. Mobile homes will be damaged or destroyed. Damage to roofs, windows, and vehicles will occur. Tree damage is likely. The tornado will be near Beresford around 9 p.m. To repeat, a tornado is on the ground. Take cover now. Move to a basement or an interior room on the lowest floor of a sturdy building. Avoid windows. If you are outdoors, in a mobile home, or in a vehicle, move to the closest substantial shelter and protect yourself from flying debris. Repeating, a tornado warning has been issued until 9:45 p.m. for the following counties in South Dakota, Lincoln, and

There it is, my favorite Incubus tune on 103.7 The Crow, Sioux Empire's Rock Station. We should just be about ready to see Red now over at Biggs. Hope that you are there enjoying that show. If you're on your way, hurry up, man. I think they're going to go on like any minute. I'm not sure, but you know. This hour, all the goods coming your way. Offspring, Blue Oyster Cult, The Pretty Reckless, Led Zeppelin, and Green Day. Just name a couple to get you started. It's the Offspring Self-Esteem on The Crow.

BOC on 103.7 The Crow, Sue and Pyre's Rock Station. Tomorrow starts all over again, 8 a.m., noon, and 4 o'clock. You're three times to get that code keyword to text into the Crow phones, and we'll find out early tomorrow morning in just a few hours who got Rockstar Road Trip number 2. It's Pretty Reckless, New Rock on The Crow.

Pale Horse, Chevelle on the Sioux Empire's Rock Station, 103.7 The Crow. And yep, it starts again tomorrow. Don Shea got number one. There's a question mark by number two. We'll know all that info tomorrow. And Denzel fills us in or tells Rev so he can tell you and we can, somebody will know who got it. Was it you? I don't know yet. Get your code words, 8 a.m., noon, and 4 o'clock. I got STP for you now and some 41 on deck. It's The Crow.

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You guys suck. Why don't you quit and get real jobs? So nice to hear from you again, Dad. Say hi to Mom.

0: Latest from 3 days grace. Don't want to go home. New rock on the Sioux Empire's rock station 103.7 The Crow. And I'm going to focus on two shows for you right now. The first one, you get a code word for. Just text in Biggs, B-I-G-S, to the Crow phones for your shot at a pair of tickets when Saving Abel takes over Biggs Bar on Thursday, June the 11th, not too far from now. Special guest Strange Days and I Know Right. So you can get in on that one, B-I-G-S, to the Crow phones. Here's one that's free if you happen to be going to the State Fair at the Lions Fairgrounds on the Billions Automotive Main Stage. It is Skillet playing a free show with your paid fare admission. So go to the fair and see Skillet live for free. Very, very nice. Bon Jovi on the way. Silverchair as well. And after 10 bells, Shine Down on the Crow.
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5: From the Kelloland Live Doppler Storm Center.
6: Scattered showers and a couple of thunderstorms as we go through the evening and into the night. A few of those storms may be strong to severe with a low of 57 and a southeast wind at 10 to 15 miles per hour. A mix of sun and clouds for Monday and Tuesday. Monday, a high of 83 with a northwest wind in place. A breezy Tuesday, a high of 80 with a south wind of 15 to 25 miles per hour. From the Storm Center, I'm meteorologist Adam Roy.
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Latest from Shinedown, safe and sound on the Sioux Empire's Rock Station 103.7. The Crow got the goods headed your direction. We got a 60-minute commercial-free rock block going all the way until tomorrow morning when Dave and Chuck the Freak come to wake you up. 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

103.7 The Crow, Sue and Pirates Rock Station. And somebody told me that you can still win your way in to see Weird Al with Puddle's Pity Party at the Denny on June 30th. Is that true? Yeah, take yourself over to crow.com and click on the Weird Al pick for your chance at a carpool party 4-pack of tickets for that show. It's going to be fun. I'm just throwing it out there. It's not completely sold out yet, so you can still get in if you want to buy tickets over at crow.com, the concert calendar. Go ahead and get some new rock right here for you from Black Label Society, Pearl Jam on the way, and Def Leppard, plus the Beastie Boys in the chamber. It's The Crow.

Beastie Boys, what you want? I'll tell you what you want. You want a $25 gift card to the Wood Grain Brewery. That's what you want. So go ahead and text in Wood. You got just a couple more hours, like an hour and a half, actually. So midnight tonight is the end of the month, and the end of the month, a code word, Wood, W-O-O-D to the Crow phones. Go ahead and get that in right now. You can win a $25 gift card to the Wood Grain Brewery. Linkin Park and Poppy, Amy Lee, and Courtney LaPlante, power trio on the way. It's the Crow.

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1: 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Now, here's just a bonus clink and drink for you because it's the end of the weekend. Scary Terry, Saturday Nightmare. Are you scared? Now I'll talk about something else. All the shows coming. Skillet, Buck Cherry, Weird Al Yankovic, Rock the Country, David Lee Roth, the Midsummer Music Festival, and Saving Abel. 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All the shows, all the time. Coming up, we got goods from Blink 182, also Five Finger Death Punch. And after 11, Skid Row on The Crow.
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2: From the Kelloland Live Doppler Storm Center.
11: Beyond an isolated shower around the midnight hour, we become partly cloudy as we go into the day on Monday. We'll have a high of 83 to kick off the new work week with a northwest wind at 10 to 15 miles per hour. A breezy, southerly wind on Tuesday, partly cloudy and a high of 80. Then 83 on Wednesday, partly cloudy overall, but scattered thunderstorm chances come back into the picture. From the Storm Center at Kelloland TV, I'm meteorologist Adam Brood.
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Skid Row. I remember you. Yeah, 103.7 The Crow. You're the Sioux Empire's rock station. That's right. Yes, I do remember you. I remember that you can get $20 worth of gift cards, one for Blue Rock Bar and Grill and one for Great Shots. 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All you got to do is text in GREAT, G-R-E-A-T, The Crow phones for your shot at two gift cards. They're both in the Sanford Sports Complex. Do it now. GREAT to The Crow phones. It's Pop Evil on the way, Eva Under Fire, New Rock, and Bush.

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Dave and Chuck the Freak, massaging your mornings. Yes, right there. Oh, yeah. Oh, okay. On 103.7 The Crow.

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Villainous from Eva Under Fire featuring Maria Brink of In This Moment. 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

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Greg from Sioux Falls said on Yelp, would rock there again. 3.5 stars. Thanks.

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1: 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I'm going to keep them rolling for you all night long. 60-minute commercial-free rock blocks until Dave and Chuck the Freak come to wake you up and kickstart your Monday. Metallica now for your whiskey in the jar. Ah, you got to have a on the end of everything. Scorpions and Godsmack also on the way. It's The Crow.

0: got smacked. Oh, on the Stone Pires Rock Station 103.7 The Crow. I am Ace. I'm about to get out of your face as our time here in the prime is almost done, but not completely yet. So before I run, I will do Sleep Theory, New Rock, Green Day, and anybody else I can fit in before midnight. You could have been anywhere tonight, but By My Face is where you wanted to be. I appreciate you for that, so thank you. Also, don't forget the words I live by. Every person that you meet is fighting a battle that you know nothing about. Therefore, be kind, always. Thank you, Robin Williams, for those words of wisdom. I will see you tomorrow, Monday, kicking off another work week for you. I'm sorry, I know, just a messenger. Don't shoot me. I am out, my friends. Have a great night. Bye-bye.
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13: Partly cloudy skies will carry us through the rest of the night. Maybe a nice wind sprinkle or two around the midnight hour. As we go into Monday, we'll have partly cloudy skies and a high of 83 with a northwest wind at 10 to 15 miles per hour. Partly cloudy on Tuesday, breezy with a high of 80, south winds at 15 to 25 miles per hour. Then thunderstorm chances return on Wednesday with a high of 83. From the Storm Center at Kelloland TV, I'm meteorologist Adam Rowe.
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5: From the Kelloland Live Doppler Storm Center.
6: Beyond an isolated shower around the midnight hour, we become partly cloudy as we go into the day on Monday. We'll have a high of 83 to kick off the new work week with a northwest wind at 10 to 15 miles per hour. A breezy southerly wind on Tuesday, partly cloudy and a high of 80. Then 83 on Wednesday, partly cloudy overall, but scattered thunderstorm chances come back into the picture. From the Storm Center at Kelloland TV, I'm meteorologist Adam Brewer.
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Tom from Buffalo Ridge wrote on Facebook, "For some reason, I can't quit listening to The Crow." And Tom, we can't quit you either.

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3: Partly cloudy skies will carry us through the rest of the night. Maybe a nice little sprinkle or two around the midnight hour. As we go into Monday, we'll have partly cloudy skies and a high of 83 with a northwest wind at 10 to 15 miles per hour. Partly cloudy on Tuesday, breezy with a high of 80, south winds at 15 to 25 miles per hour. Then thunderstorm chances return on Wednesday with a high of 83. From the Storm Center at Kelloland TV, I'm meteorologist Adam Rudd.
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7: Beyond an isolated shower around the midnight hour, we become partly cloudy as we go into the day on Monday. We'll have a high of 83 to kick off the new work week with a northwest wind at 10 to 15 miles per hour. Breezy, southerly wind on Tuesday, partly cloudy and a high of 80. Then 83 on Wednesday, partly cloudy overall, but scattered thunderstorm chances come back into the picture. From the Storm Center at Kelloland TV, I'm meteorologist Adam Brewer.
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The Crow was recently ranked totally worthy on the BBB website. 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
4: Partly cloudy skies will carry us through the rest of the night. Maybe a nice wind sprinkle or two around the midnight hour. As we go into Monday, we'll have partly cloudy skies and a high of 83 with a northwest wind at 10 to 15 miles per hour. Partly cloudy on Tuesday, breezy with a high of 80, south winds at 15 to 25 miles per hour. Then thunderstorm chances return on Wednesday with a high of 83. From the Storm Center at Kelloland TV, I'm meteorologist Adam Rudd.
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7: Beyond an isolated shower around the midnight hour, we become partly cloudy as we go into the day on Monday. We'll have a high of 83 to kick off the new work week with a northwest wind at 10 to 15 miles per hour. A breezy southerly wind on Tuesday, partly cloudy and a high of 80. Then 83 on Wednesday, partly cloudy overall, but scattered thunderstorm chances come back into the picture. From the Storm Center at Kelloland TV, I'm meteorologist Adam Roy.
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1: 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Dave and Chuck the Freak are going dark-sided.
2: Everything's ungodly! Dark-sided!
3: Well, that's it. It's official.
4: What?
3: We can't eat outside anymore.
4: Oh, it's time to die, huh?
5: Told ya.
3: Yesterday,
4: yep.
3: Lady stabbed in the neck with a flying umbrella.
4: Yep.
3: Eating on a patio in South Carolina.
4: Mm-hmm.
3: Today, a dude in South Austin, restaurant patio, having a little dinner.
4: Yep.
3: Tree falls, kills him dead. Tree.
4: Yeah. Yeah.
5: That's what you got.
6: Good.
3: Here's the story from KVUE-TV.
6: He's a very beloved customer of ours, and everyone on the block loves Kirk.
7: A community reeling following the tragic death of an Austin man 1 week ago. According to the Austin Fire Department, crews responded Tuesday night to Barton Springs Road near Green Mesquite Barbecue after reports that a man was trapped under a fallen tree. Medics took the man to a local hospital where he later died from his injuries.
6: I was shocked. I couldn't believe it. We're all under trees all the time and hanging out and stuff, you know, and you just never think that something like that could happen.
7: Co-owner Rick Garcia identified the man as Kirk Foyle, a beloved member of the Zilker neighborhood and longtime customer at Green Mesquite.
6: I took over and I started the music back up. Kirk was one of the first people to come to me and tell me how proud he was of me and to congratulate me and to support me. And he would be here every night.
7: Remembered for his humor and love of music, Garcia says Kirk was more than a regular on Barton Springs Road. He was family. Nearby bars and businesses also remembering him with memorials.
6: It's probably been over a decade, maybe even going on 20 years, that he lived in this neighborhood and was a fixture here and was beloved.
7: Kirk's daughter, Kaylee Foyle, told KVU family is still in shock over this tragedy. In a statement, she says, quote, "He was a beautiful soul, a wonderful dad, and an important pillar of this community. He was a great man to all he encountered and how he showed up for others, including strangers, and he always did what felt like the right thing," end quote. At Green Mesquite, Garcia says the damage left behind.
4: Louder.
7: The restaurant plans to take extra precautions in the future by moving customers indoors when severe weather approaches.
6: We will do everything in our power to make sure people are safe when they're visiting our restaurant. And I'm going to have a tree guy come out and look at our tree again and look at the surrounding trees just to make sure that you know, it's a safe environment for everyone to be here.
7: Garcia says Kirk will always be remembered, not just at their restaurants, but in the bar.
4: Louder.
7: In South
4: Jesus. I mean, that he's going to get sued, right?
8: Oh, yeah.
4: Like, I know he's the best guy or whatever.
5: I'm just going to put this pile on here. This is where Kirk died.
4: Yeah, it is. Well, you can see because it crushed the bench as well.
5: Don't sit where Kirk died.
4: No, I won't. Because if you have trees over top of your place, you probably have to have people come out and look at them all the time so that they don't crash down onto people and kill them.
5: Right? Well, I don't think they can handle much of a lawsuit.
4: It doesn't look like it.
8: Insurance, maybe.
5: That old barbecue.
4: Doesn't look like. But, I mean, you have to sue. Like, I have to, right? Like, you killed my dad, so.
8: Yeah.
5: I wouldn't mind trying their homemade pecan pie, though.
9: Yeah, but why was he still out there in severe weather?
3: Well, sometimes it's not raining. It's just windy. It's beautiful.
8: He didn't look like he liked safety first.
4: Yeah, something tells me he was just like, hey, man, I'll ride it out. Yeah. He's like the Lieutenant Dan of that place, you know?
9: Go down there and get some pecan pie.
5: I might.
9: Sit where Kurt died.
5: Oh, I don't know if I want that.
4: Where was this?
3: Austin. South Austin.
4: Okay.
3: I feel like it might have good barbecue.
4: There's a chance, but not all of those are the best. Because I was really let down by one where I was like, this place has to be good. It just had that look. And then Stella and I went there and I was like, ooh, this is garbage. So, not always, but you hope.
3: You just saw pretty good.
4: Potatoes, that's what you saw.
5: Yep.
3: They got taters.
4: Yeah.
9: You saw them tates.
5: You didn't go any further than potatoes.
4: Yeah.
5: Look pretty good.
4: It looks a dry.
5: I'm
4: gonna. I can be.
5: Oh, that's a nice little mixed plate. You get there?
4: Yeah, I'm sure. I hope it's good.
5: I hope it's worth dying for. I hope it's worth dying for.
4: He loved it.
8: Yeah.
5: I hope it is barbecue worth dying for.
4: I mean, do you switch it up? That's your slogan now?
5: Barbecue worth dying for.
4: Ask her.
5: Oh, no, you can't. That is in poor taste.
4: Kurt will tell you.
5: That is.
4: If he was here.
5: All right, well, luckily these guys didn't die. Well, if you don't mind, but.
4: Oh. Oh, don't speak too soon. You got to check. Look into it.
5: Yeah. Seven people stuck in a flooded cave. They got five of them.
4: Oh, wow.
5: Still looking for two.
4: Okay, so two dead.
5: Yeah. This was in Laos. There were some gold.
4: Yeah.
5: Gold diggers? Gold?
4: Yes, gold diggers.
5: Okay.
4: Prospectors.
5: Prospectors. Anyway, they got a few of them. After a week, they spent a week in the cave.
4: And the others are dead.
0: Deep inside a flooded cave in Laos. Through muddy water and narrow tunnels, they found them. Five men huddled on a ledge, cold, famished, but unhurt. Thank you, said one of the survivors in dramatic video shot by divers. Outside, volunteers were elated. Yet now, the real work begins. To find two others still missing and get all of them out. We spoke with one of the rescuers who said the men cried when they saw him.
10: They really cried, I'm there. And shouting, like, grab hand.
0: The group went into the cave last week to search for gold when heavy rain triggered a flash flood that blocked the entrance with mud and debris. The rescue team from Thailand was involved in the 2018 operation that got 12 boys and their soccer coach out of a cave after 18 days. This rescue will be no less difficult. The survivors, nearly 1,000 feet inside tunnels that are less than 2 feet wide at parts.
5: No.
0: Complicated by potentially contaminated air and anxiety. For now, divers are getting supplies to the group to help build up their strength.

0: Southeast wind 15 to 25. Isolated showers or thunderstorms late in the day. Better chance of scattered thunderstorms on Wednesday. From the Storm Center at Kettleland TV, I'm Brian Karstens.
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0: Dave and Chuck the Freak. Dave and Chuck the Freak. Yeah. Boom.
1: Never got this far before. Woo! Woo! Ah, I love the AI hits.
2: Yeah.
1: Who doesn't love AI hits?
2: Love it. Yep. Are you all right, man?
1: No. I actually slept
2: The
1: first time in a while, so I'm feeling on top of the world.
2: Wow. Great. Yeah.
3: That's good.
2: Very good. Yeah. Glad to hear that.
4: I'm going to crap my pants at any moment right now.
1: Well, so that's just another day for you.
2: That's normal.
4: This is not normal.
2: Oh, no.
1: Oh, boy.
4: No, I got norovirus or something. I brought it here.
1: Oh, good. Okay.
2: Thanks for that.
1: I haven't heard of the Honta in a while.
2: Are you sure? Cheers. It's just not your own personal diarrhea problems?
4: It's totally his own personal diarrhea problems. Doesn't make any sense.
2: No.
4: That's anything.
2: Okay. Yeah.
1: All right, now.
2: Well,
1: let's get it going then, shall we?
4: Let's get it going. If I have to run, I have to run.
1: All right, we'll start with the bathroom story then, Chuck, to keep it
4: fresh,
1: on track, in tune with what's going on in our own lives. This person sent us an email. Longtime listener reached out to us at email@daveandchuckthefreak.com. Said, so a funny thing happened to us on a trip that my family and my neighbor's family took. Long road trip. We stopped to eat, go to the bathroom. Myself, my neighbor, my son, and his son, we all go to the bathroom. There are only three urinals. Now, we all know man code says in this situation, the middle urinal is the last to be used. So when we all walk in, I took the left. My neighbor was lined up in the middle, and our sons were on the right. As we approached the urinals together, both sons bolted for the stalls instead, leaving me and my neighbor right next to each other in a three-urinal setup.
4: Well, I think your son let them down, right? Let the middle guy down?
1: Yes.
4: Yeah.
1: Absolutely.
4: Your son let the middle guy down.
1: We laughed at the thought of someone walking in and seeing us peeing side by side like that. Fast forward a year, and not being perverts, we kept talking and laughing about it. But we've been noticing that young men are using stalls way more than urinals to pee. And you guys just did a story the other day about rearranging men's bathrooms for more privacy. Is this a sign of the pussification of our society? What are your thoughts? Mario.
4: I have no thoughts.
1: Do you notice that? Is there a privacy thing that guys are... would rather pee in a stall than a urinal?
4: I haven't noticed it. At the truck stops, it's totally fine.
1: I guess I'm not really paying attention to what other guys are doing in there. Like, if a guy goes into a stall, I don't know if he's peeing or pooping or...
4: Right.
3: Does it make you a pussy that you don't want to stand next to another guy while you pee?
4: Yeah, a lot of men really
2: want to be kind of normal, not to want privacy.
3: Yeah. Look at me.
2: You're not
4: a real man if you don't stand next to me and touch me.
3: No, look right at it.
4: Look at mine.
3: I'll look at yours.
4: Like real men.
1: Real men look at each other's meat.
2: You guys have so many problems.
4: I know. It's so hard.
2: God.
4: It's just, I think a lot of it's manufactured, but, you know, I will say, so even myself, I can't even remember where the hell I was, but I went in, it was what I would call a tight two urinal setup.
1: Mm-hmm.
4: And guy was in the one, the other one was like a lower one for a possible child. I went stall.
2: Fine.
4: I was like, I'm just going to pee in the stall, bud. I don't need to cozy up next to you and then use the kid one. I hate using the kid one and then a kid.
1: I can't use the kid one. It's too low.
4: Right. And then a kid comes in. So I went stall. Like, I don't need to be.
1: Yeah, there's always one lower in the bathroom generally.
3: Oh, I didn't know that was for kids. I thought it was just for me.
4: Oh, wow.
1: That's the Jason one.
4: Yeah, there's the Jason one. A couple Jasons could have fit in this setup. No problem.
1: Did you know that, Lisa? There's one lower urinal for...
2: No, I don't care. I don't think about it. No. This is the only time I ever talk about urinals.
4: Yeah, I guarantee it.
1: And that's right.
2: It doesn't come up in life, really. But
1: no, Chuck, I get that. I'd rather... Who cares?
4: Yeah.
1: You pee where you want to pee.
4: That's it.
1: You don't want people meat gazing, if you are too embarrassed by the size of your wiener or whatever it is.
4: Whatever it is, I don't care.
1: Go do your own thing. Yeah. Go do it.
4: Yeah, I don't like, I'm not making, male judgment calls on
1: like this
4: someone's
1: guy.
4: Man.
1: What the F happened to men?
4: Yeah, here we go.
1: Yeah. No, men is not whipping your meat out with other men. I don't know if that's your version of men.
4: Kiss each other.
1: Don't just stare at it.
3: Compare sizes.
4: Yeah.
1: What happened to circle jerks?
3: Compare streams.
4: Yeah.
1: Someone said the lower urinal is for a handicapped person in a wheelchair, actually. Have you ever seen that?
3: I thought this. No.
4: I've never once seen that.
1: You wheel upon
4: it?
1: Life.
3: I thought it was for kids.
4: It's generally for kids, I would say.
1: I've never seen a handicapped person peeing in a urinal, but
4: I've never seen a wheelchair urinal situation.
3: No,
4: I've
2: never. How would that even work?
4: I have never seen it in my life.
3: Well, we would have heard the phrase like handicapped urinal before,
4: right?
3: And I've never heard that.
4: Can I tell you though? I don't know if I've ever
2: or wheelchair. It's for shorter people or wheelchair.
4: Yeah, I have never even seen a wheelchair person in the bathroom at the same time as me. I don't think in my whole entire life. To be frank,
1: when I was in the handicapped stall,
4: yeah,
1: only once. Yeah. It was the worst moment of my life in a bathroom.
4: That is awful.
1: Guy waiting.
2: Oh, God.
4: Hey, how you doing, bud? Man,
1: I am fully able.
4: Oh, wow. Yeah, I couldn't fit in the other ones because you
1: that
4: know,
1: was years ago.
4: And
1: that was horrible.
4: Yeah, that's not great.
1: But whatever. I mean, you just gotta wait,
4: man. Yeah, I don't know.
1: Yeah, you've been dealt a hard game, but someone's in there, so just hold on. Hold your wheels. But yes, I guess they are for shorter people and for handicapped people.
4: Well.
1: It seems like that would be tough. I mean, I'd have to wheel right up on it.
2: I don't know how that
4: would work. I don't know if you have, maybe you have a device or something hooked up to you that you just, you know, just dump it out. I don't know. I have no idea. No idea what it entails.
1: Okay. But it's there. It's there nonetheless. So, is guys peeing in stalls a sign of a pussification of our society? No. I don't think so.
4: Are they going in there to sit down, Dave?
1: Some are. We've heard from them.
4: Are they sitting down, Dave?
1: Some are, yes.
4: Well, I don't like that one bit, Dave.
1: I know you don't. I know you don't. You are all for American men standing.
4: That's right. Give me a kiss, Dave.
1: No, thanks.
4: Kiss me like friends. No. Kiss.
1: That's good enough, man. Get on out of here.
4: All right.
1: Get on out of here.
4: I'm out.
1: I also got an email, a follow-up, as we were talking about furries the other day. This person said, I heard you talk about furries on my commute home. I have been a lurker in the furry community for years now.
4: Okay.
1: So that means, I guess, you're looking at it, but you're not in it.
4: Yeah, like you're driving by the events, and you're shopping a little bit for some fur stuff. But not willing to wear it out in public?
1: The main appeal to being a furry is to be a part of a community of like-minded people.
4: Mm-hmm.
1: And I find that the people in it just like being able to express themselves freely in a non-hostile environment. Throw in some escapism, and you've got a regular furry. I will say there are some weird furries out there, like borderline criminals.
4: Hmm.
1: But those are more often than not shunned by the rest of the regular furry community.
4: I had no idea there were criminal furries.
2: Mm-mm.
1: There are also some very weird and in some cases disgusting events that have happened in the community. Oh, my God.
4: Hmm.
1: Do not look into the rum pizza party incident. But he doesn't use the word rum.
3: Well, we're definitely going to look into that.
4: I wouldn't.
1: I don't want to see it.
4: I would not. It might. Who knows what it really is involving?
1: Anyway, you normies.
4: Mm-hmm.
1: That's what we are, normal people that aren't into weird stuff, have no reason to be afraid of furries. A large majority of furries are harmless and in some cases really upstanding members of the community.
4: I don't think any of us are afraid of them.
2: No.
4: You know, like I'm not in fear.
1: I've never had a fear.
4: You can do whatever you want. It's just, you know.
2: We think you're weird.
4: Yeah, I think you're doing it. Well, like this guy. Because I want to be a part of a community, and I think sometimes there are different reasons for people wanting to be a part of a community. Sometimes it's as easy as there's going to be some chicks there that only a certain number of dudes are going to be able to bang, and I would love to be one of those dudes.
1: He said, also, you guys, normie is a term of endearment. Most furries love introducing people outside their circle. After all, it seems you have a furry inside your circle already. Jason really seems to love Judy Hopps. What?
2: What?
3: Well, who's Judy Hopps?
1: I don't know.
4: What?
2: I don't know
4: Judy?
2: What he's talking.
4: Is that someone you watch? Do you watch something and don't realize who you're that
3: no,
4: you're
3: that's
4: watching?
3: Aunt Judy's. That's like a whole organization.
1: Why, Ryan, who's Judy Hopps?
5: She's the police officer from Zootopia.
4: Oh, wow.
3: I've never seen Zootopia.
5: Hot little thing.
2: And so Ryan's
4: Oh, is this
2: it.
4: Ryan?
2: I think they got it
4: Ryan
2: confused.
4: Is
5: it's
4: Ryan.
5: A different character than I like.
4: Okay. That's right.
1: Did one of you mention that you
4: Ryan
1: liked this?
4: Ryan was talking about Zootopia.
5: The Shakira character.
4: Yes.
1: Okay. Is she voiced
5: Gazelle.
1: By Shakira? No.
4: He likes the Gazelle.
1: She's right? Gazelle.
2: Yeah.
3: I like Shakira. So is this just crossed wires, this person?
1: Maybe. Maybe Ryan mentioned that he liked the Gazelle from that's voiced
2: that's
1: by Shakira.
2: It. I remember when he said that.
4: To be
2: that.
4: Honest, though, like, so if you, I mean, like, okay, she's in a miniskirt. I mean, that's wild. But if you went back to that other person, they're dressed kind of, and I don't know if that's, is that fan art that's down at the bottom right? Like the... No, way bottom right, one in.
1: Okay, so my right, your right. My right's
3: the
1: over
3: two
1: here.
3: Bunnies, right? The gray
4: the
3: one?
4: The two bunnies, yeah. The gray one, and the, yeah, that's kind of slutty, don't you think?
3: So someone out there thinks I want to bang the rabbit right the from bottom? Zootopia or the gazelle?
1: I think Ryan does. When Ryan was sitting in for you for that week,
2: that's
1: he said he found the gazelle attractive.
3: Oh, you need to, before you say stuff like that, you have to say, Ryan says.
4: Yeah.
3: Ryan wants to.
5: Right. Nope. You want to bang the girl from Zootopia.
1: Yeah, you do.
3: I mean, if I spend enough time, I don't know, who knows what could happen.
5: Yeah, that's show her that carrot.
3: I don't know.
4: That's a provocative pose down there.
3: Well, that one in the fourth from the left at the top is provocative, too. It's laying on the bed.
4: Oh, wow. Look out.
1: Okay.
3: Are they tied up? Into, is that that's yeah, fan
1: no,
3: art, right?
1: That, I don't want to.
4: That's
1: care.
4: What
1: I'm
4: I didn't know if
1: weird
4: it was fan art.
1: Disney fan art.
4: Yeah. Fan art, man.
3: I do not.
1: Someone said, I work at a local hotel. A large furry convention was held at our hotel within the past couple of months. They were so destructive, they have been banned from coming back to our hotel, a very prominent convention hotel in the Detroit area. They broke two escalators from jumping on them. They graffitied on the walls. They put stickers everywhere. They also broke an elevator. They were having absolutely wild sex parties. I walked in on one. I have scars and stories from working that weekend.
4: Wow, that's crazy. Because, like, we're always led to believe it's not wild. It's not this wild thing.
2: Of course.
4: You know,
2: yeah.
4: There's none of this going on. And then you talk to a worker and they're like, oh, no.
2: Expect a lot of furry emails to come in.
4: Oh, yeah.
2: Defending.
4: Here we go.
1: Yeah, I guess. Hey, listen, that was not, it was a text from someone in Detroit. So he said, I'm not going to lie. The majority of furries, in my opinion, are not going to be eights, but there are some furry baddies out there that
4: See,
1: he has
4: he's
1: sent,
4: into furry baddies.
1: Sent the links to here. The
4: Couple
1: first
4: dudes.
1: One is called Lexi Vixen. Oh, my God, almighty,
4: oh, wow.
1: Maybe we should have said
4: oh
1: it was
4: goodness.
1: Not safe for work.
4: Yeah,
1: I was not ready for
4: it
1: that.
4: It is not safe for work.
1: Whoa. Good day, madam. Oh, that's a furry gangbang.
4: Yeah, it is. You nailed it.
1: And they keep the heads. What the dog? I looked up before I looked down. Surprise, surprise.
3: That's how it happens.
4: Yeah.
3: That's how you fall for it.
1: Jesus.
4: There you go. A little more than you
1: okay,
4: bargained
1: so that's
4: for.
1: One. What's the other one?
4: Well,
1: like,
4: be ready.
1: This guy's into
4: this
1: some
4: guy.
1: Stuff. This yep. guy's into some stuff. Holy smokes.
4: Any which way it goes. As long this as you got that helmet on.
1: Cute. Yeah, well,
2: just naked men and women with something on their head. That's all it is.
1: Yep.
4: Yeah.
1: Porn with heads. Character heads.
4: And sometimes, you know.
1: Whoa. Oh, my goodness. So, yeah, but we still don't see their faces. They got great bodies.
4: I know, but the people love the...
1: Anonymity.
4: They're turned on by the head.
2: Yeah, that's the whole... I guess
4: like
2: that
4: they're
2: must be
4: turned
2: the whole point
4: on by the head, you know?
1: So you can be nude, but just a head.
4: Yeah, they're turned on by the head. Like, those are...
1: It's all so wild.
4: It
1: anyway,
4: is.
1: To each their own.
4: Hey, whatever.
1: To each their own.
3: It'd be distracting.
1: The head?
3: Yeah. It's hard to move it. Isn't it hard to move in those things?
1: It is. Maybe they make these lighter than the other ones, but.
3: And furries don't like kissing. You can't kiss in those things.
1: They can't
3: kiss.
1: Well, yeah, they
4: no, there's
1: on.
4: No kissing.
1: So kissing must everything not be else, a part I'll tell of you that right foreplay.
3: Now. I'm out.
1: Because you're too into kissing.
3: I like to kiss.
1: Right. I agree, though. Kissing's a part of.
3: Right.
1: You know.
3: And I looked into that rum fest. You don't need to know about
4: it. Okay.
1: The pizza party rum fest.
3: I sent you the information.
1: No, I'm good. If it's too much for you,
3: whatever you said was going on at that hotel, right, at the convention.
1: That's what's going on in this.
3: It was a wild time with some furry fun.
4: Okay.
3: And pizza.
4: Yeah.
3: And rum.
4: Yep. Time to eat.
1: So, there you go. There's your update on furries. From a furry defender, a furry curious defender.
3: Well, get into it. What are you curious about?
1: Yeah.
3: You're all in.
1: This guy.
3: Yeah.
1: I
3: don't know what you're into.
1: I'm not into that.
4: I think you're going to see me driving by these people on TV any second. They're doing an interview on TV, and I literally drove right by it coming to work today. And they keep cutting back to the clip, and I'm like, eventually you're going to see my Jeep.
2: See the Jeep.
4: You're going to be like,
1: There's Charlie.
4: Almost late.
1: Today is National Dinosaur Day. In a recent poll, more than 1,000 American adults were asked how many dinosaurs they could name off the top of their head.
4: Oh, my money's on Jason.
2: Oh, yeah, Jason knows them all.
4: He knows them.
1: Oh, you would kill it, because they were really disappointed. 9% of Americans could not name a single dinosaur.
3: Oh,
1: come on. Not one.
4: T-Rex.
1: I know. How do you not know? Brontosaurus?
3: Quetzalcoatlus.
1: Okay, well, then you go crazy.
4: He starts going nuts. Yeah.
3: Pteranodon.
4: Yeah, like I know, like Allosaurus.
3: Yeah.
4: You know, Velociraptor.
3: Yeah.
4: Triceratops. Yeah. Stegosaurus. Mm-hmm. Brontosaurus. Yeah. Brachiosaurus.
3: Yeah. Diplodocus.
4: Diplodocus.
3: Deinonychus.
4: Okay, I don't know that
1: Jesus
4: one.
1: Jesus Lord.
3: Utah Raptor. Mm-hmm. It's got the big claw on it.
4: Mm-hmm. Mm-hmm.
1: 8% could name one.
4: Pterodactyl.
1: 13% said two. 7%, like Jason, could name 10 or more types.
4: Megalodon.
1: Chuck did pretty good, too.
3: 12.
1: They put those claims to the test by having those people write down all the dinosaurs they knew and graded the results. They did not take off marks for spelling.
3: I can spell.
4: Oh, my God.
1: You can spell most
3: of
1: them?
3: I think so,
1: you think?
3: Just
2: see them so much with your kids.
3: Yeah, just read them. Just read them all the time.
2: Yeah.
3: I mean, they're cool.
4: Yeah, they are cool. Like, I just didn't have it. My son or daughter never got into dinosaurs. It wasn't their thing. They were into trucks.
2: Dolls.
4: And Barbies.
2: Trucks and dolls.
4: You can choose which one was which.
1: Yeah. I think my kids did for a little bit, but not to the extreme that Jason...
4: Yeah.
1: Is like they weren't obsessed with it.
3: No, he just liked all the books and it was just the stuff. Now he wants to be a ninja, so.
4: Oh, yeah.
1: Oh, so it's
3: like dinosaurs are sort of, I just can't, I have a good memory, so I just remember them all.
4: Right.
3: But now he's into ninjas and kicking ass.
4: Very cool.
3: He just wants to kick ass.
4: I love that.
3: He's like ready for my sidekick.
4: Right in the knee.
1: He kicks you a lot?
3: Oh, he kicks me all the time.
1: Oh, yes.
3: Front kick. Sidekick, roundhouse. I'm like, okay.
4: Oh, wow.
3: Okay, Karate Kid.
1: Now, okay, let's say when you were little, Chuck, would your dad have let you kick him? I feel like my dad would not have let me kick him.
4: No chance I could kick my dad.
1: There's no way.
4: Don't kick dad.
1: Right.
4: I mean, like, you don't kick dad.
1: I would never even have dreamt, even as a little guy, to be like, ha-ha!
3: Well, I don't use a urinal and I let my kid kick me. Just a pussification.
4: I don't see any of us as a ticking time bomb where that is how I looked at my dad as a kid. That my dad was a ticking time bomb that all it would take is for one walk up and kick him in the leg and then it was on.
2: It's different. I guess
1: we just knew we couldn't push our dads.
4: That's it. My dad had a hard enough time, you know? My dad barely... He was like, I'm going to the factory and I want to kill everyone and myself.
1: Yeah, well, my dad got home from work.
4: Oh, man, no way. You stay away, dude.
2: Girls are different. We don't fear. It was like, fine.
4: Oh, yeah.
2: They're girls.
4: Yeah, my sister would let my dad have it. He was always like, yep, Katie, she'll just tell you.
1: Yeah, girls got away with so much more than guys did. It's just how it was.
4: Yep.
1: But yeah, so it's a different time. Hey, good for you. You're more of a modern dad.
3: Well, I put him in karate, so he's practicing.
4: Oh, you did?
3: That's why, yeah.
4: Oh, no, I thought karate. He was just watching a show or
3: no,
4: something.
3: No, he does karate. He, like, knows all the moves. Oh, wow.
2: So he's got to practice.
3: Right, so he'll start.
4: Yeah.
2: It's like, okay.
3: That's you're not going to hurt me.
4: You've done it to yourself.
3: You know?
4: Eventually, he will.
3: Yeah. I'm like, look, buddy, I can't do any of this stuff.
4: No.
3: I'm not your sensei.
4: You need to dress like it.
3: I should. He's got the belts. Like he's got. He's a karate kid.
4: Yeah, that's awesome.
2: So that makes more sense. He's just not randomly kicking you.
3: No.
1: He's doing karate. Don't let him just randomly kick you.
3: No, he's doing karate. But it's still not cool when I'm making dinner and then you get a roundhouse kick to the back of the knee.
2: Just practicing, Dad. Just practicing.
4: Yep. Sweep the leg
3: because he can't jump. You know, like the littlest.
4: Yeah.
3: It'd be like me kicking Dave.
4: All right.
1: Right. Just like that. You know, it's funny, though, but now it switches because now my dad is basically my child.
4: Yeah.
1: And I'm looking out for him. We picked him up from the airport on Saturday. Panic. All these people coming through from his flight.
4: Oh, no.
1: He's not there. I'm like,
2: oh, no.
4: Oh, no.
1: What? Where is he? What's going on? And he decided to go a couple floors up. Finally, I remembered I put like 15 air tags on him. I'm like, oh, my God, I'll just open them up. And they see them all moving around. I'm like, I think he's above us. Like, it's like he's on us, like on top of us.
4: He's right here.
1: So I set my kid up. He runs up. Yeah, he's two floors up. He just figured he'd look on the different levels for us instead of right where he came out.
4: Yep, why not?
1: Out there having a cigarette, of course, because he's
2: That's what it was.
4: That's smoking what it
2: again.
4: Is.
2: That's what it was. Yeah.
4: Didn't want the kids to see it.
1: But yeah, I thought I lost my dad somewhere.
4: Well, you know.
1: Jesus.
4: Yep. Just fun stuff to worry about.
1: Fun stuff to. Oh,
4: fun
1: now, yeah.
4: Stuff.
1: Got to keep the air tags on him, even when he's not traveling now. It's Monday, which means the weekend is over and it's the beginning of another week. Or is it? A new poll asked people, what is the first day of the week? And people are pretty much split. 54% of Americans say Monday, like today. 45% said yesterday. Sunday starts the new week.
2: No, it's today.
4: I always say it's Monday, but when you look on a calendar, it's Sunday, right?
2: It's officially Sunday.
1: It's officially Sunday.
2: We all know that, but Monday is the start.
4: Like, Monday's the start.
2: This is the work week.
4: This is the beginning of hell.
1: And 1% said another day.
2: Another day. What
1: that could be like
2: day?
1: Tuesday or Saturday.
2: I guess it
1: who
2: depends
1: knows?
2: On your schedule.
4: I was
2: a lot
4: say,
2: of people
4: those
2: don't
4: are
2: have
4: those
2: Monday
4: people,
2: through Friday.
4: Right? Like, I don't start work till Tuesday, so that's my start. Yeah.
1: Among non-Americans, 86% say Monday's the first day of the week. Is our American calendars the only one that start with Sunday? No.
2: I don't know.
1: Right? I think they do in Canada, too. I don't know.
4: I'm pretty sure we do share the same calendar
1: for the
4: time
1: I've seen
4: being.
1: Calendars that start on Monday.
4: Really?
1: But I didn't know if that was just, maybe that's in Ireland. I don't know.
4: Huh.
1: Who knows?
4: I dislike it. I dislike the Saturday-Sunday calendar.
1: Oh, Monday is the start of most of Europe and Asia, along with Australia.
4: So there you go. Mm.
1: But it's Sunday in the U.S., Canada, Brazil, and Argentina.
4: Yeah.
1: Mexico starts with Monday, too. But Saturday is considered the first day of the week in Iran, Afghanistan, and Somalia.
4: Well. Not to us, it ain't.
1: To me, the weekend's on a Sunday. That's to me.
2: Yeah.
1: Right? That's the end of the weekend.
4: Yeah.
1: Monday starts the new week.
4: Yeah.
1: I've never really thought as Sunday.
4: This feels like the beginning to me.
1: It is.
4: Like today.
1: The horrible beginning.
4: Yep. You know? And it's bad for a few and then...
1: It ramps up from there.
4: Nice. At the end.
1: I love the end.
4: Yep.
2: Yes.
1: The end is great.
3: I don't get that excited about the end.
4: Well, no, because you got to do your stuff. I don't have those things.
3: We'll be right back.
4: Oh, yeah, no, you know, I know.
3: It's like, just not say even
2: don't think
3: keel
2: that way.
3: About
4: yeah.
3: life.
4: Hey, nothing's guaranteed.
1: Oh, my God.
3: I cherish this Monday.
1: Cherish every moment.
3: I'll cherish every Monday.
1: Yeah.
4: Yes.
3: Back, baby.
4: You never know.
1: It's probably a healthier mindset.
4: Yeah.
3: But I'm even, it's like, cool, the weekend, woo.
4: Right.
3: Right back.
1: You don't get to. I get so excited for a Friday.
2: But why? Me too.
1: So excited.
3: You do?
2: Yes,
1: because
2: you get to sleep in.
1: Away.
2: You don't have to get up
3: Isn't
2: be anywhere.
3: Crash tough.
1: No, You see, you heard me this morning. I sang us into the show. That's not
3: normally
1: how
3: crash into Monday.
4: I feel like I have the crash, the Sunday night crash. I do. It's like
2: I got a little sad last night at dinner.
4: What? It's like a.
2: I said something. I was like, I need to go back.
4: Yeah.
2: Tomorrow. I have to get up at really early.
4: Yeah. 4 a.m. I have a what I would consider to be like a an overall feeling of dread.
2: Yeah.
4: You know, and it's for a couple things. It mostly has to do with sleep.
3: It's all about sleep.
4: Not coming here and doing this. It is having to wake up, knowing I'm going to be up until 1:45.
2: Dealing with a little bit of other BS.
4: There's some stuff. Yeah.
2: You know,
4: there's some stuff.
2: Other than that, the show's
1: generally
2: great.
1: It's the time.
4: Yeah,
2: it's the time
1: we have to get up. When showering, some people face forward, looking at the shower head. Some people, though, turn the other way. They have their back to the water. The internet is debating this now, thanks to a viral TikTok, which suggests the natural way to shower is facing toward the shower head.
4: That's my rinsing position.
1: Facing towards the shower head. Mm-hmm. You start off with your back to the shower head?
4: I'm always facing away.
1: Really?
4: Yep.
1: I'm always facing.
3: I flip-flop.
1: I mean, I turn around to rinse and stuff, but I start facing.
2: I have the overhead one.
4: Me too, though.
2: But then I turn.
4: You're just looking any which way but loose.
2: Mostly it's away from it.
4: Yeah, I think I'm away. I don't want my hands to hit the, like I'm moving and scrubbing and I don't want to hit the, my hot cold is sort of right in play where I could accidentally like hit it and then all of a sudden I'm taking either the hottest shower in the world and dying or I'm freezing lava. Cold. So I just flip it around. Don't worry about it. There's a little area to put your feet up if you need to. So
1: one doctor says there's a reason why some may have a preference. He said your face is one of the most sensitive parts of the body, packed with nerve endings. Direct water hitting your face can feel overstimulating, especially if the pressure is high, the water is hot, and you're stressed or fatigued. Facing away from the shower can feel more calming and controlled. It reduces sensory input and gives you a sense of relaxation.
4: I literally thought there was a human response. It's called something, and I don't know what it is, when you get your face wet. Mm. So, like, the water splashing on your face is actually will do something to you, you know?
2: Yeah.
4: Like, my dad's dad, he literally never, the story goes, that he never, in the shower, never let the water hit his face. That he always like washed his face separately because he would freak out.
2: Oh, really?
4: It's probably where all the OCD comes from in the whole line of the whole family. But
1: a couple of people said sideways, baby. Someone said my husband faces the shower curtain.
4: Well, it is nice to know where that pesky thing is if you're inside of a shower curtain setup.
2: Sideways.
4: Because those are disgusting.
2: I've never heard of that.
1: I've never heard of sideways.
2: Because you got to wash your hair or whatever.
1: Yeah, you get.
4: Not all
1: of
4: us.
1: You got one really clean side.
2: I'm just saying. Like you just,
4: I could see like, you know, I feel like a piece of toast in there, to be totally honest. A little bit on this side, a little bit on the other side.
1: Yeah, me too. I rotate.
2: Yeah.
4: You know?
1: I think I start off like underneath, just like let the water rinse away the day.
4: Yeah. Mine is always kickstarting it.
1: Well, kickstarting, that's what I mean.
4: Yeah.
1: It's always early in the morning.
4: Yeah.
1: Yeah, always turn around. We're going to get to our first check of the news next here on Dave and Chuck the Freak. And coming up, who won the battle of wild turkeys versus old lady?
4: Oh, my.
1: What happened when a 75-year-old dude lost his mind on a flight? And what was the cause of a loud sonic boom? Let's find out.
6: Sir, news from the underground.
1: I'm Dave Hunter. Time now for a check of the news.
7: It sucks to be old.
1: In this corner, an 83-year-old bride.
4: Oh, no.
1: In the other corner, a bunch of wild turkeys.
4: I don't know what you could have said versus the 83-year-old lady where I would not have taken just the mystery thing.
1: Bunny rabbits.
2: Could have been.
4: No, we've seen like rabbits attack. Little things have run and taken down old ladies. So, no. I don't know what. A parakeet?
1: Well, thankfully, she made it out alive. But you'll see the damage they left behind.
4: Oh, wow.
3: She got clawed up.
1: She got attacked.
3: Oh, no.
1: She got attacked. This 83-year-old woman tells her story to ABC7.
8: It happened, and it was very real.
9: 1 week later, and the bruises still haven't healed on 83-year-old Mary Jo Kelly's
4: face. How'd they get
9: her
4: face?
9: Last Thursday, the longtime Alameda resident was on her nightly walk, when suddenly she was attacked from behind by a pair of wild turkeys.
8: I went head first, and I broke my glasses. I hit my palm of my hand, my thumb.
4: She's lucky, man.
8: Bled in the nose.
9: After managing to get away from the turkeys, Kelly called her husband, who took her to the ER. It was there that she got a CT scan, as well as 6 stitches in her right hand. The incident has left her shaken, but also frustrated. Kelly wants Alameda to do more to protect its residents from the turkeys. She worries that what happened to her could soon happen to someone else. Following the attack, Kelly says she called the Alameda Police Department to file a report, something she says officers were unable to do since the incident involved wildlife.
8: If a dog bites you, of course, they're going to pick them up. But, you know, that's domestic. So they're ignoring the problem, basically.
9: Emily Crum is an animal control officer with the Alameda Police Department. She says for now, the city is unable to remove any of the wild turkeys. Crum tells us spring is mating season for the animals. During this time, APD advises residents to take extra precautions. They say a turkey also recently attacked a pet dog.
10: Try to not approach them. Go on the other side of the street. Make sure you have a leash on your dogs. And just try to stay as far away of them as possible.
9: As for Kelly, she's determined to not let the attack frighten her for good. But for the time being, she's staying a little closer to home and a little further away from any turkeys.
8: It was just pretty scary, kind of shell-shocked, a little afraid to go too far.
9: In Alameda, Tim Johns, ABC 7 Eyewitness News.
4: I mean, it would suck to be attacked by turkeys.
1: Sure. I think, though, we have the best. I think if a turkey, like, pushed me from behind, I could stay upright.
2: Yeah, right.
1: Right.
4: Yes. Yeah, the balance. You still have the balance.
1: Right.
4: Yeah.
1: When you're 83, you're down.
4: Maybe we also heard we could have heard the turkeys.
2: Yeah.
4: You know, I feel like she didn't pick up on some turkey noise or something and walked right into their little area. And the guy was like, don't worry, I'll handle this. Yeah, turkey guy.
1: Yeah. Gets her.
4: Yep.
1: Down she goes.
4: Right down. I mean, I think, I don't know how fast a turkey has to run at you to really, I mean, you got to think about eating a butterball, right? Like, yeah, that's a pretty big bird, right?
1: I guess 20 pounds throwing your back.
4: If it was
1: back,
4: running,
2: I've had to run them off before. They go.
4: Yeah.
2: They take off.
4: Right. Yeah, they're
2: I'm not afraid of them.
4: No, and because of that, I mean, she wasn't looking, so.
2: Right.
4: Yeah.
1: All right, now more trouble in the skies. A United flight had to be diverted after a hijacking scare. What happened? Here's the latest from ABC News.
11: An investigation after authorities say a 75-year-old man repeatedly attempted to breach the cockpit door on a United Airlines flight from Chicago. 5 members of law enforcement on board struggling to subdue him in the aisle.
12: It's actually a situation where we might have to close the airfield due to potential hijack.
11: The Boeing 737 bound for Minneapolis with 147 passengers and 6 crew on board. But just before 9 p.m., all of that changed. The captain diverting the plane to Dane County, Wisconsin.
13: Yeah, we'll land, take a left turn, just have law enforcement stand by the aircraft just in case, but I'm very confident with the 5 that we have on board back there.
11: Witnesses say sheriff's deputies immediately boarded the plane. Mike Rundle was traveling with his wife.
14: 5 police officers came on the plane and asked the gentleman to stand up, put handcuffs on him, and walked him out, taking this very seriously. And of course, you have to if that, you know, you don't really know what the intentions are of any person that might be, you know, trying to get into a cockpit of a commercial airplane.
11: The remaining passengers resuming their flight after security checks.
14: Somebody with some sort of device and a sweatshirt that said bomb squad walked by. You're going to have to go to the gate so law enforcement could sweep the plane.
11: Dane County, Wisconsin authorities say the man appeared to be confused and in a mental health crisis.
4: Yeah.
11: Now, the FBI is handling this investigation and say no charges are being pursued at this time.
4: There's just a lot of people out of it, you know? There's just a lot of people out of it. But they've got the app and they can get a flight anytime they need. You know what I mean?
1: Yep, absolutely. Another issue on a United flight bound for Spain. They had some issues Saturday night after a potential security concern. This flight departed Newark en route to Palma de Mallorca, Spain, but reverse course 90 minutes in. It was the name of someone's Bluetooth device that sparked the concern.
4: Oh, God. I better change mine.
1: The incident began after the flight attendants instructed passengers to disable their Bluetooth connections. Passengers later said the crew repeatedly warned the request came from United's operations center and the flight could not continue unless the issue was resolved. Crew members made several announcements regarding a potential safety concern linked to a Bluetooth device and eventually issued a final warning before the aircraft changed course. Crew members attempted to identify the source of the device. The issue had been escalated. The aircraft could be forced to return, which it was. They made a return and had to go back. It stemmed from a Bluetooth device whose visible name included, and they don't say, it included the word bomb.
4: Yep.
2: So someone just...
4: So it could be Dave, like, da bomb. You know what I mean? Like,
1: Dave is da bomb.
2: Or they're doing on purpose. To,
4: something. You know? Or it's just something you did a million years ago. You don't even, like, you don't think about it, you know?
2: Yeah, possibly.
4: I guess I don't even realize that you could name your Bluetooth device. I mean, it's like your ear pods.
1: You can name them. Yeah. You can name any device.
4: Because mine has some stupid name, like unicorn farts or something like that.
1: Lovely.
4: And, you know, so if you did that, that's the stuff you can name. And the problem with that is anyone who goes on Bluetooth and is trying to connect.
1: We'll see it as
4: we'll see it. Right. So, and that's all it takes for people to be deathly afraid.
1: So those miners that were trapped in Laos, finally, I think many of them got out of the cave by themselves.
4: Yeah, it's crazy. They were getting ready to go get them. And they just walked out.
1: Two still missing.
4: Yeah, two are dead.
1: But here's the latest from ABC News.
15: Breaking overnight, four more miners trapped inside a flooded, treacherous cave system in Laos rescued this morning after more than a week underground. Coordinators saying four of them came out of the cave by themselves after the water level dropped, passing the rescue team who was heading there.
16: Those guys essentially were carried through to the medical tent, laid down. They've been put under space blankets. They've been given oxygen. They've been set up, hooked up to IVs. They're very tired. They're very dehydrated. They're malnourished. They're recovering right now.
15: Two are believed to still be missing. The first of the men emerging from the depths of the cave just after 10 p.m. local time Friday night after a plan to pump out the water worked. Divers painstakingly guiding the men on an 800-foot journey winding through tight tunnels. The first survivor seen crawling on his hands and knees through the passages. The man appearing to be okay but transferred to a hospital for further medical examination. The group of seven miners went missing 10 days ago while they were searching for gold. A torrential rainstorm moving in, inundating the cave with water and trapping them. Rescuers navigating these jagged, narrow tunnels and murky water, eventually finding five of the seven trapped men huddling together on a rock.
17: That first minute that I found them, they are crying. They're like, they're a lot of hope to go back. I'm also cry too when I first saw them.
18: Now, that rescue diver telling me that the search continues for the two who remain missing, that this is a multinational effort. He wants to tell the world that this is what folks are capable of when we work together. Gio.
4: Yeah, they were pumping all the water out of the cave because they were then going to send someone in to go get them. And then when the guy's like, all right, I'm ready to go in. And as he walked around the corner, the guy was like, hello, how are you? And they're like, oh my God, what are you guys doing here? So they just must have, the water got down to a level and they were like, you know what? That's about, we've had enough.
1: How was 10 days in a cave with five?
4: Oh, the worst. Some of the worst stuff. Like,
2: you saw the reaction when they got out of there.
4: You didn't see anything, right? It's just complete blackness. You know, like, right. I don't know how many lights they had, how long battery life. It doesn't last that long.
3: and two of their buddies died.
4: Yeah,
2: exactly.
3: Did they watch them die?
4: I think they probably got washed somewhere.
3: You know?
4: They're down further in, you know? I want to know, how much gold did you get?
1: Right, where's the gold at?
4: Where's the gold?
2: Are your mining days done?
4: No, that's all you got, you know? You're back in the cave.
2: Oh, it'd be hard to go back in there after that.
1: Oh, it sure would.
4: You wouldn't like it.
1: That's a really tight cave with lots of little tight spaces.
4: Right, and like, where's the gold?
1: Deep.
4: Deep. Deeper. You know it's deep. All the shallow gold.
1: Gone.
4: It's gone.
1: It's easy to get.
4: Yeah.
1: Go get the deep.
4: You got to get deep. That's where your buddies are. That filled all up with water, though, didn't it?
1: Man, deep and gone.
4: Yeah. Yep.
1: Oh, too bad. Hopefully they didn't eat them or anything.
4: No, I mean, they would have spoiled.
1: 10 days without food, right?
3: I think they ate them?
4: Yeah.
3: Raw?
1: I'm not.
3: You got to cook your buddy first.
4: I mean, you might have been able to make.
2: It's pretty tough.
4: I'm kind of.
1: Jerky.
4: Oh, wow.
3: 10-day jerky? I think it takes longer than 10 days.
4: Yeah, you got to cure that up. Yeah, you got to cure that up.
1: I don't know.
4: I know.
1: How did they not eat for 10 days?
4: Well, they found them. They found them after a certain amount. But
1: that was 7 days. That was 7 days. That was a week.
4: Right. So they must have had some food with them.
2: Yeah.
4: And
2: as they guided them out.
4: Yeah. You know, and then finally
1: they
4: were
1: like, equals more food.
4: That's right.
3: Well, I think they would have had more energy when you found them if they had been snacking on their buddy for a couple
4: of days. Yeah, I think so too.
3: That's it. They had to give them food to get their strength to walk out.
2: Don't get caught in a cave with Dave.
4: No, he's eyeballing me.
2: He's
3: turning into jerky in 15 minutes.
4: I'm not eating you. Yeah. I mean, I'm not going to eat you.
1: Nothing on you.
4: I mean, honestly, we should band together and get Dave. Because he has the most meats. He's
3: probably
4: taller.
3: Got a delicious leg.
4: Yeah,
1: out of town, you weirdo.
4: Oh.
3: It's look like one of those big turkey legs at the Renfest.
1: It's us with Ryan and Al. Who's making it out alive?
4: Well, we're in a cave, all of us. Yeah. We're all dead,
1: Five of us are in there.
4: The only one living, I think, is Jason.
3: Why is that?
4: Have you seen how tight it is? I can't get out of this.
3: Size?
4: Yeah.
1: No, I'd be screwed then if it's the... little tight cave.
4: You saw these little guys. These are little guys.
1: Yeah, they are.
4: You know, that's the only reason you decide to go deep into a cave is because you're a little guy. You know, I take a look at a cave and I know caves aren't for me.
2: Yeah, you know that.
4: I'm stuck right away. Right away. The only cave I can go in is the big, giant, huge ones.
1: Right.
4: You know, like,
2: tourist caves.
4: Look at this.
1: Tourist caves.
4: I am a tourist cave
1: big
4: guy.
1: Big old tourist caves.
4: That's it.
1: Yeah.
4: Those are my caves.
1: Not gold caves.
4: No.
1: All right. A lot of people heard a massive sonic boom over the weekend, and NASA says it came from a big meteorite. Here's the story on this now from NBC News.
19: From security cameras to Nest cameras, people can't stop listening to the noise and comparing notes.
20: I had a tree fall in my house before, so I thought it was that again.
21: It's almost like a garbage truck hitting something or dropping something.
19: Nope, none of the above. This dash cam video from a driver in Rome, New York, which is upstate, shows exactly what people were feeling from all over the place. NASA got more than 70 reports about the fireball from several states, even parts of Canada. According to NASA, fragments of the meteor landed into the middle of the Cape Cod Bay. It's extremely bright, seen over a wide area. The energy released when it breaks up is estimated to be 300 tons of TNT.
20: Okay.
19: The viewership is limited by weather. This is why Massachusetts people may not have seen it because of the overcast skies we were dealing with. The fireball really has people intrigued. The fact that it seemed clear as day in upstate New York and landed nearly 300 miles away.
22: I think it's just crazy that stuff like that can happen here. I feel like you hear about that like out in the Midwest, like in the middle of the desert, but like here in New England, that's pretty insane, you know?
23: My husband was out yesterday afternoon down here in Plymouth, and everybody was talking about it. It's kind of crazy. It's kind of amazing to have that be able to be seen there and then it fall here.
19: People really can't stop talking about that dash cam video. People all over Plymouth, we were showing it to, and they love it. Now, we reached out to the U.S. Coast Guard, and we're told that they will not be doing a search of the Cape Cod Bay for that meteor. And that is the latest. I'm sure we're going to keep hearing more about this meteor. For now, we're live in Plymouth. Aaron Logan, NBC 10 Boston.
4: Yeah. It's
1: 3 feet, they believe.
4: 3 foot, like, three diameter feet. Rock or yeah. whatever. Yeah, one of the what's nuts is one of those things is going to just hit one time. That's not going to be good. But that's 300 tons. 300
1: space
4: tons.
1: Space debris.
4: Oh, I'm surprised Jason didn't give us the heads up on
3: I
4: this.
3: Know. I saw something on my way in the other day. It was falling in the west sky.
4: Really?
3: I was like, what's that?
4: What color?
3: It was like greenish.
4: Greenish, yeah.
3: I wanted to go follow it. But who knows how far away.
4: Oh, that's the problem, right?
1: But people saw this from Canada. It landed in
4: Cape
1: Cod.
4: Yeah, exactly. So you might have been following for quite some time.
1: Jason can't be here with us today. He's driven to Canada.
3: I got to find it.
4: He's all the way out west.
3: I mean, who knows?
4: He's in Wisconsin.
3: Like shooting star? No, it's not. I'm like, that's fallen. But no reports.
4: So you think it was not a shooting star. You think it was falling space debris.
3: I don't know what it was.
4: Probably shooting star.
3: Not a scientist.
4: No. My guess is shooting star much further away than you realized. And that's why it looks slower.
3: I thought we were space proof, though.
4: No.
3: You see that in other places. I don't know what that statement was.
4: No, I mean, anything can happen space anywhere. Proof?
3: This guy.
4: That guy.
3: Didn't think
4: he was like, you hear about that in the Midwest all the time and in the desert areas.
1: Yeah. Space proof.
3: It happens in the Midwest.
4: It happens everywhere.
1: Yeah. All over the place. All right, I've realized that some people are just better than us.
4: Sure.
1: You know, like someone will see a man walking with a limp at the airport and be like, I got to raise money for that man.
4: Yes.
1: I see a man walking with a limp at the airport. Get out of my way! I don't notice it.
2: Yeah.
1: I just
2: right.
1: am looking other ways. Mm-hmm. I'm not paying attention, yeah. I guess.
4: Yep.
3: Are they better than us? If they were, I argue, they wouldn't be featured in the stories about it. They could start the GoFundMe and be anonymous.
1: But be anonymous.
3: But they always start it and they're like,
4: sitting cross-legged on a couch.
2: They're always
4: barefoot on a couch.
3: That's my argument.
4: Yeah. Every time.
2: Always.
1: So this lady was at an airport in Southern California, saw this guy walking with a limp on the runway.
4: Oh, no.
1: A mechanic. Mm. And decided she wanted to help him out.
4: This is amazing. This could happen to me at any time. My feet have been so sore. This could literally happen.
2: Somebody started a GoFundMe for you because they thought
4: there are days
2: problems.
4: I jump out of the Jeep and I like
2: that poor man.
4: Exactly, it looks so bad.
1: We got to start a GoFundMe for that guy.
2: It's so funny the news. Context,
4: I bought those shoes so because my feet were hurting so bad.
1: Poor guy in his lifted Jeep can barely walk. Let's get him some money.
4: Like I'm just a chubbier guy on the runway. With a
1: help him
4: sore
1: out.
4: Foot.
1: He's obviously in a lot of trouble.
4: Oh, my God. Raise me some cash.
1: Here's the story from this one. Take a listen.
0: It's a sight that shocked a passenger waiting for her plane.
4: That's exactly how
0: it happened at John Wayne Airport in Southern California. Passenger Lucinda Thackeray was looking out the terminal window and was startled to see a limping worker making his way across the tarmac. Thing. She says she was struck by the fact that he was clearly struggling to walk, but he was still working hard, lifting equipment and refueling planes.
5: I just started crying because I was like, gosh, like, this man shouldn't be working.
0: She posted her video on social media with this appeal. Does anyone know this man at John Wayne Airport? Watching him work so hard, he could barely move, truly broke my heart. I know there has to be a way we can help him retire.
5: I just thought maybe somebody who knew who he was, and we could just get something going for him.
0: It didn't take long for social media to do its magic.
6: It's totally changed my life.
0: His name is James Blair. He's a 64-year-old Navy vet who works at the airport refueling planes.
4: Yep.
0: I spoke to him today.
7: It's got to be a grueling shift.
6: It's a very grueling shift.
0: A GoFundMe started by Lucinda has so far raised $83,000 and counting.
7: That's good.
0: I played him a personal message from Lucinda. Mm. They've never actually met in person, only on FaceTime.
5: Hi, James. I was just that girl in the airport that day, and I'm just so thankful I was there to be able to start this for you.
0: Blair, who says his limp is due to a lifetime of hard work, had this reaction.
7: Can I sit down for a second?
24: Of course you can.
7: Please sit down for a second. If you could send a message to Lucinda, what would you say to her?
6: Thank you very much. You're a godsend. You're my angel.
8: Yeah.
9: A man suffers from excessive diarrhea, always running away to the bathroom. Let's raise some money for this man, yes, known as Chuck the Freak.
8: Let's help him retire.
9: Help his diarrhea.
8: Help him retire.
2: Let's get it started.
8: He wants to retire.
2: Let's blow some diarrhea. GoFundMe.
8: I'm telling you, dude, like my limp, it's not quite as bad as that, but there are days where it's like, was like bad. I'm like,
2: well, listen,
8: oh,
2: for
8: me to go buy those space shoes.
2: I've had plantar fasciitis. I've walked a bit like that sometimes.
8: That's what
2: you
8: I'm
2: never
8: saying.
2: Know. Some people have gout. Do we really want to raise money for people with gout?
8: Yeah, Lisa broke her leg.
2: Come on.
8: You got to get help, Lisa retire. She's breaking her leg.
2: Femur.
8: Her legs are snapping.
2: You're like saying all these ailments you have. I'm like, I broke my damn femur.
8: I know.
2: Not a penny.
3: You handled it so well. I forget that you broke
2: me
3: your
2: too.
3: Leg.
2: Me too.
3: Honestly. Honestly.
2: We'd also be like, oh,
8: my legs are
3: like, man, he kind of hurts from basketball.
8: Never once been broken. Never once. And I walk with way more of a limp than Lisa.
3: I broke my leg.
8: Yeah.
3: You're right.
8: It's like, you guys are morons. I broke it.
2: I snapped my femur, bitches.
8: It's true.
3: Get
8: though.
3: Over it.
8: I'm like, oh, what pain. I don't know. There's something in the arch of my foot. Oh, ow. Right on top of it. Ooh.
2: Well, that's good. That guy got the GoFundMe.
8: I guess, yes.
2: I mean,
8: we need
2: okay.
8: to get him a little.
2: Everybody has choices. She
8: it's
2: made
8: not
2: the choice.
8: Be enough. It'll never be People. Enough to make him retire. And
3: so, what's he at?
8: Shower.
3: Was it 83K?
8: That's it.
2: Yeah.

0: raise $100,000 for this guy.
1: You just need a hot blonde angel.
2: Yeah. You need a hot blonde
3: angel.
2: How
3: do you get that?
1: I don't know. What a lucky guy.
2: Chuck's been looking for one.
3: There's no blondes looking this way.
2: For a while.
3: Where are you, blondes?
2: $131,000 now. $131,000.
0: Yeah.
2: Jason limping away.
3: Oh, look at
2: limp,
3: he's
2: limp,
3: having
2: limp
3: a hard
2: away.
3: Time.
1: I am limping today. My knee.
2: It's from your stupid basketball game.
1: You're right.
2: But you don't deserve
1: right.
2: anyone's money.
3: But this is the
1: well,
3: thing, though. All
1: work.
3: It takes is one thing. So you get hurt at the right time. You wander across a parking lot. Some blonde is there ready to record at a drop of a hat. They record you. And then you are in the money, dude.
2: Yep.
3: Anywhere public, you should be limping right now.
4: Everybody will be out there with limps.
3: That's it.
4: Wow, society is all limping.
3: Yep. It's like, well, the limping is spreading.
2: Get your old people in a DoorDash car and get to limping.
3: I'm telling you, if I was old, that's all I'd be doing.
2: Me too, man. I'd be limping as a DoorDash driver.
3: Yep.
2: Boom, millions.
3: All I would do is I would look for someone with a Ring cam, and then I would have my little bag. And I'd walk up and I'd be like, oh, I'm sorry, I'm at the wrong place. I'd just do that all day.
2: Yeah, until someone
3: noticed.
2: Started a GoFundMe.
3: Yep.
2: And my name is Charles Urquhart.
3: Charles
2: can be reached
3: Urquhart,
2: at.
3: This is just my Cash App.
2: You got to be careful.
3: Venmo.
2: You got to be careful
3: yep.
2: with it.
3: Yep.
2: Final of the year. I thought this story was done. It looks like the footage is from 12 years ago, but it was just over the weekend. I don't know why it looks this way, but it's about a dog surfing extravaganza.
3: Wow.
2: In Daytona Beach. Here's the story.
5: Dog surfing. I kid you not. I'm going to show you right away exactly what I'm talking about. It's four-legged friends with their two-legged humans riding the waves. I promise you, look, this is not AI. These are real dogs. I'm sorry. This is just fantastic. Do you feel proud of your performance today? Yes, he does.
3: Shy.
5: The Hang 8 Dog Surfing Extravaganza took over Daytona Beach on Sunday, bringing together dog lovers, surfers, and animal advocates from across Volusia County.
6: We love surfing, we love dogs, and we love the Hang 8 surfing event. So we're happy to be here, and we're so proud of Winnie.
5: The event was held at Volusia County's newest dog-friendly beach.
7: The dogs here weren't just invited to come hang out on the beach. This is now their beach. 1.7 miles of dog beach here in Volusia County that opened back in December, which is now the second beach in addition to Ormond Beach for the dogs.
5: How does it feel to have a dog beach now besides Ormond Beach?
8: Awesome. I think it's fantastic. Love it.
9: That's
8: and he's been already
9: dog.
8: Been here about three times now.
5: Rocket.
8: Sorry about that.
5: No, Rocket, how do you feel about the beach? Oh, you love it. I know. Dogs of all skill levels were welcome to take part in the competition, including some experienced surfers. Willow, how do you feel about your performance on the water today?
10: I'm cheated for dogs.
5: Yeah?
11: Oh, she's been doing this for 4 years. And this year was the first time that she went out with a couple of my surfing buddies. They put her out there for me. And so she did wonderful.
5: How do you feel? A little cold. How do you make sure she doesn't fall off?
11: Oh, I grab her.
2: How many of these dogs actually want to be doing
4: none
2: this?
4: None of them.
3: There's none.
4: Maybe
3: there's
4: do
3: like
4: it
3: one.
4: Silly human stuff.
3: There was one French bulldog that seemed to be
2: quite
3: having
2: into it.
3: Actually
2: yeah.
3: an okay time. Yeah, he was kind of doing it. He's like, I got this by myself, dude. The rest of them
2: the
3: are just in
2: terrified.
3: Utter terror.
4: Yeah, they
3: well, you see
4: it.
3: Them when they jump off, you know, because they feel like I'm close enough to shore to try to run to shore. And then they're desperately trying to get to shore. And then people just scoop them up.
2: Yeah. Mm. They don't want to do it.
3: No, dogs, they don't.
2: Dumb humans.
3: Yeah. Mm.
2: And the reporter who interviewed every dog.
3: Well, you know, what can you do? It's all we got. It's all we got. Yep.
2: We'll take a break. When we come back, celebrity dirt and sports news is coming up. How did a crash at Detroit's Metro Airport involve Tom Cruise? What movie just set a box office record? And how could the Knicks help a guy win $1 million? All that and more. On the way, we'll return right after this.
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2: Have you been sextorted? Has anyone used your nudes against you? Maybe even try and bribe you with them? Adam.
9: I was on an adult website. Well, there's this link on there. I click and my phone restarts and it says that the FBI has locked my phone. Said to deposit $500 and they would wipe it away. So I called the FBI.

0: in Washington.
1: What? You called the FBI?
0: Yes, and this guy told me that we did not lock your phone down. That is a virus.
1: Dude, no are you question. Like new to the internet? Like, every man online knows this stuff.
2: Right. Hi, FBI. Yeah. The highest person you can get me to. Give me Agent Scully. I clicked on a naked lady.
3: Listen, I know you guys saw my boner and stuff. I know you saw what I was looking at. It was pretty bad. Probably is illegal. Have you ever got that FBI thing?
4: Seen it?
3: Yeah. I've got it on my PC, and there is a way to close everything down.
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3: No, I didn't.
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1: From the Kelloland Live Doppler Storm Center.
2: Partly sunny skies today, our high temperature 83 with a north wind at 5 to 10. For tonight, low temperature at 60 degrees, an isolated shower thunderstorm possible this evening. Tomorrow's high, 80 degrees, southeasterly wind at 15 to 25. A better chance of scattered thunderstorms by Wednesday. From the Storm Center at Kelloland TV, I'm meteorologist Brian Karstens.
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7: From the Kello.com News Center, I'm Tom Rooney. Candidates across South Dakota are making their final pitches to voters today, with primary election day set for tomorrow. The highest profile race is the Republican primary for governor. If none of the candidates get 35% of the vote tomorrow, a runoff election will be held July 28th. Mayor Paul Ten Akin says never say never to another political run, but for now he's saying not now. After 8 years of giving his all to the job of mayor, Ten Akin says he's ready for a break. In a Facebook Live post last night, Mayor Ten Akin said he'll hang around to try to help the new mayor if his successor wants. And Mount Rushmore National Memorial has debuted a new film called Voices of America. It's part of the evening lighting program and explores the meaning and symbolism of the monument. The Voices of America project was funded by the Mount Rushmore Society and the State Tourism Department. From the Kello.com News Center, I'm Tom Rooney.
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20: Well, hi there. On this first day of June, you are with Dave and Chuck the Freak, and as we continue next, we've got celebrity dirt and sports news on the way. How did a crash at Detroit's Metro Airport involve Tom Cruise? What movie just set a box office record? And how could the Knicks help a guy win $1 million? That's all coming up. We will start with sports. The Golden Knights and the Hurricanes will battle for the Stanley Cup. That series kicks off tomorrow night. Meanwhile, it is the Knicks and the Spurs in the NBA Finals. Game one in that series tips off Wednesday night. And there is one guy really hopeful. One better on DraftKings put down a $49,000 straight bet.
21: What a fool.
20: On the Knicks to win the NBA Finals. The payout, just under $1 million.
21: I can't even imagine just looking at the West and being like, you know what? I'm going to put $49,000 down on a team from the East.
22: Because when did he place it? That's what I'm always curious about.
20: It was made a day after the Knicks beat the Hawks in round one on May 1st.
22: Oh,
20: they were placed with 19-1 odds to win the championship then.
22: So like he would have crazy odds if he did it back in September or October or something.
20: This was before they advanced by sweeping the 76ers in the semifinals.
21: I mean, even still, after that?
20: After that, he could have cashed out with $123,000.
21: Oh, my God.
22: How much money you got?
21: $49,000.
20: That's so much. If you're putting down a $49,000
21: bet. You got so much money, dude. It's like doesn't even matter if you win.
20: I don't think I've ever bet $4.90, never mind $49,000.
21: I bet Jason has.
20: I bet he has.
22: $4.90.
20: I'm not a better.
22: I mean, those spins, you do $2 a spin, man. You're spending $500 like it's nothing.
21: Yeah.
20: I mean, for a single bet.
21: Single bet.
22: Put on a single bet. 50?
20: I think I just read maybe something, 75? Too. Someone just placed like a $15.
22: Parlay?
20: No, a $15 slot.
22: Oh, yeah, you can.
20: And one big.
21: Mm-hmm. No.
20: I thought I just read something that happened. Yes, there. Guest wins $1.5 million on a $15
21: don't show
20: bet.
21: Him that. Don't show him that.
22: That's like, these people are nuts. $15
20: at
22: a spin?
20: At an Arizona kitchen.
22: You're
20: right.
22: So crazy.
20: $15 a spin. Yeah.
23: That's the only way to win the big money, though. That's
22: it. No, but you have to have, like, millions of dollars.
23: I know.
21: No, it turns out you don't.
22: On Frankenstein?
21: No. Oh,
20: Frankenstein
21: yeah.
20: Frankenstein is what they did.
21: Oh, he knows
22: it's
21: it.
22: Alive.
20: Oh, my God.
23: He knows the machine.
22: Of course. There's creators, man. Content creators. I've had to ban all the words in my algorithm.
21: Yeah.
20: Let's hear about this.
22: I'm watching people play slots.
0: River Resort and casinos over the weekend. Staff members say the Frankenstein slot machine came to life, awarding a jackpot worth more than $1.4 million.
20: Come on.
0: That lucky winner had only put in $15 to the machine. It ranks among the top three jackpots in that casino's history.
20: That lucky winner had only put in $15. Did they mean that one time or total? Because if it's total, that's crazy.
22: They didn't tell you what.
21: Yeah.
22: Denomination he was
20: doing.
22: It
20: said on a $15 wager.
21: I'll tell you this right now. There was my...
22: Oh, he did.
20: Yeah, bet $15.
21: Yeah.
20: Oh, my God.
21: Oh, that's so much money.
22: Oh, man, that hand pay.
20: What?
22: So the hand pay is you have to get paid out by the like cashier. It's such a big amount that the machine isn't going to reward you.
20: So they're like 100,
21: you love that slip. You love that slip.
22: Right.
20: They don't give you a check?
22: I think they give you like a... I'm not sure. I've never won one.
21: I don't know.
22: I'm not getting hand pays.
21: Yeah.
22: If I was getting $1 million hand pays, you'd never see me again.
23: That'd be it.
21: That's true.
22: Run a few more.
20: I get you.
21: But you don't have to have this much money to be one of these people doing these $15 slots.
20: So this guy,
21: my dad did them all the time.
20: $49,000 down on the Knicks to win everything. DraftKings has offered him this now. Okay, cash out now. We'll give you $255,000.
21: Take it.
20: He seems content with letting things ride.
21: You can't. No. You understand it's Wemby, right?
22: I know, but...
21: You're just gonna...
22: It's not enough.
20: $980,000 is what a win if the Knicks win.
22: It's gonna be tough. It'll be a good series.
21: Well, the thing is, it all depends, too. Like, I've had enough to just, on a random Tuesday night, I just dropped $49,000 on a bet. So, it doesn't matter. The only thing that's going to change my world probably is the $1 million, and it might not even. So, you just let it ride. You don't care. That guy didn't care.
23: No.
20: Losing $49,000, that's insanity. To 99.9% of the population.
21: Yeah.
22: It's so hard to take that cash out, though. Because you placed it for the thrill of it.
21: Yeah.
22: It's hard. Yeah. You know?
20: I'm not giving you big money. No one should give you big money to
22: me?
20: Bet with. Yeah.
22: No, there's a reason the universe has said, like, you're just going to be average. there's a reason. Because I would spend it.
21: Yeah, I was going to say, because if you had any more hot streak in you, things could get real dangerous.
22: Oh, yeah. If I was full of slush. What's up, man? I've had some good wins.
21: Oh, that's good.
22: Yeah.
21: That's
20: part of the reason why my family left Ireland.
22: Yeah, I know.
20: My dad's gambling.
22: But it's like, slush fund is empty.
20: Yeah.
22: And then it's full again.
20: Oh, my God.
22: And how long do you keep it full?
21: I love it.
22: That's why you call the number.
21: Yep.
20: Jesus Sanchez wasn't trying to play catch, but apparently a fan was. The Blue Jays outfielder was injured in bizarre fashion yesterday when he was hit in the hand by a ball thrown by a fan.
21: Oh.
20: In the stands during a game against the Orioles. During the sixth inning, Sanchez was talking with a fan in the outfield when he put his glove up, which seemingly led the fan to believe he wanted him to throw a ball his way. But by the time the ball came flying his way, he had put his glove down and the ball hit him.
1: That is Sanchez out and right, and you can see his glove is up and he's moving it around. And he appears to be talking to a fan. We don't know about what. And then the ball comes out of the stands. That is Sanchez.
20: Did you see it there? Hit him in the arm?
21: I couldn't. I mean, it's the size of...
1: Okay, glove is up, like, and he's moving it around. And he appears to be talking to a fan.
21: I mean,
1: we don't know about
21: really...
1: what. And then the ball comes out of the stand.
21: Baseball players. Bunch of wusses.
20: So it did hit him.
21: It was a lob by a fan. Against the play.
1: I mean, who knows if he knows or can see what happened? He's coming out of the game.
21: Come on, of all the things to happen right now.
1: Add this to the list, but this has to be the most bizarre.
21: Are you serious right now?
1: And again, we don't know. Obviously, that baseball hit Jesus Sanchez. Where it came from is another story, but Jesus Sanchez is coming out of the game.
23: That's what happened to the fan.
2: Crew chief Todd Kitchener
21: for life.
2: Talking with third base coach Buck Britton, there's a police officer also on a radio.
21: Yeah. and getting rid of him.
3: An idiot. After the game, Sanchez said it was a misunderstanding. He said, I wasn't trying to play catch right there with the fan. I just looked at them, and they thought maybe I wanted them to throw the ball back to me, which I didn't, but it was a misunderstanding.
21: That's his glove hand, too? Was it his glove hand or his throwing hand? Throwing hand.
3: The fan was identified and was removed from Oriole Park at Camden Yards. He suffered a wrist contusion. X-rays for a fracture came back negative.
21: I literally was hit by a line drive from a Major League Baseball player in the stands where I tried to catch it and it hit me in the exact same spot. Line drive. Bullet.
23: And you could have played in the game.
21: No. But it was like, I lived.
23: Yeah.
21: You know what I mean? No. Could I hold a pen immediately after that? No. But you saw that baseball. It was like I did this. It was like me throwing something to Dave, like lobbing it over to him.
3: Ah!
21: Come on, dude.
3: Ah! I can't do the show.
21: Yeah, Chuck exactly. Oh, well, here. Let's
3: right, please, do it. Yeah. I'm out.
23: He's out.
3: X-rays.
23: He's out of the show.
3: X-rays.
21: Oh, man.
3: That's it.
21: Go to tape.
23: Oh, you missed.
3: Oh, I missed myself. I missed.
23: Shoot,
3: oh.
21: Perfect.
3: Now onto a youth baseball coach in Oklahoma. Why has he been suspended for life? Here's that quick story.
21: Shall we? Go ahead there, Oklahoma.
4: Well, new tonight, a youth baseball coach received a lifetime suspension after a viral video surfaced from a recent baseball tournament in Kansas City. Let's take a look. The incident happened during a game between youth teams from Nebraska and Oklahoma. Did you just see that? Video shows the pitcher of an Oklahoma youth baseball team turn and throw a baseball at the Nebraska team's dugout. What? At the end of the video, coaches from both sides are seen walking into view and yelling as the crowd shouts expletives.
21: No, he
4: First
21: did
4: Foot Six
21: not.
4: Reached out to USSSA, who confirmed the lifetime suspension for the coach. The CEO also tells First Alert 6 the player involved in the video is suspended for 5 years.
21: Oh, my God.
3: But... I don't understand.
21: The coach didn't
3: tell him to throw the ball into the dugout.
21: No, he 100% did. No kid is on the mound and decides, I'm going to throw this at the batter warming up.
4: The incident happened during a game between you.
21: Shut up. You know? I mean, he literally, I don't know if... it doesn't make sense to me what the heck is going on. Those two big fat coaches were up to something.
3: Why did he throw it? That's so crazy.
21: It's so weird.
3: Coach suspended for life. Oh, it's his son. The player was his son.
21: So I didn't mention that in the story. You do what your dad says.
23: Yeah.
3: Player suspended for 5 years.
21: Like you should, Rowan.
3: It'd be like you, Chuck. You'd be suspended for life and Rowan suspended for 5 years.
21: Well, okay. Can I tell you that in baseball, there's a whole lot of unwritten rules. And things are done. You know, baseball's always governed itself. You know, someone is a big talker. Someone is does something. Oh, someone gets plunked in the leg. It's happened, like, from the dawn of baseball. What's wild is this dude just threw it right into the dugout.
3: I've never seen that before. Have you?
21: Never seen it before in my life. No, it's like out of a movie. You know, it's like hitting the mascot with a fastball. You know what I mean? Like, it doesn't make any sense. So, I don't know. I mean, obviously, you have to. The guy shouldn't be a coach. The kid is 5 years.
3: 5 years he can't play.
23: That's it.
21: So that's five years.
3: So
21: that's it.
23: Yeah.
3: Earlier this month, Portugal's FC Porto women's beach volleyball team was competing in the championship final. To promote the event, a social media graphic was put together. But unfortunately, it serves as a valuable lesson to pay attention to the font style.
21: Hmm.
3: The picture features four women from the women's volleyball team standing in front of a volleyball net. The lettering above them says final, technically. The lettering style, however, made the F and the I blend together that made it look more like a singular A. It looked like they were doing anal.
21: Oh, that's incredible. What an ad. What an
20: the
21: ad.
20: The National Anal Finals.
21: What the heck? They did not just look at this, huh?
20: They did not.
23: No.
21: Okay, the thing is, the F does not match with the rest.
23: Yeah,
21: just
23: it's
21: write
23: a difference.
21: It all.
23: Yeah,
20: they wanted
21: the
20: to be
21: same.
20: Fancy.
21: Oh, dumb.
20: Instead, they got the anal finals.
21: I mean, I'm there.
20: If you'd watch it, the Brazilian or the Portugal anal finals.
21: Yes.
20: It would probably be
21: sold out. That event was sold out. Every
20: much
21: dude.
20: Bigger success.
21: Yep.
20: Than what they were doing.
21: Wow.
20: All right, on to celebrity dirt now. And a strange story out of Detroit. This was kind of breaking as we were leaving for the weekend. And then more details have come to light. This dude crashed his car into the Evans Terminal at Detroit's Metro Airport. And it had something to do with Tom Cruise.
21: What?
20: Yeah.
21: Oh, God.
20: Here's the story from WXYZ-TV.
5: You can see these temporary concrete barriers are now in place to prevent someone from crashing into the Evans Terminal. They were set here this afternoon after this morning a man drove an SUV all the way into the airport.
6: He made the statement upon being apprehended that he was there to meet with Tom Cruise and to save his dad.
20: He was there to save Tom Cruise's dad.
21: Oh, yeah.
7: Our statement after a security breach left major damage to an entryway of the Evans Terminal. This crash happened at about 9:40 Friday morning. Investigators say an SUV drove the wrong way toward the departure gates, then maneuvered through the ADA-mandated gaps in the Jersey barriers. That SUV drove up over the sidewalk, crashed through the doors, and made it into the terminal, just short of the TSA checkpoint. Airport officials say police responded within seconds and that no one was hurt.
8: When you hear that this happened, what do you think?
24: I'm scared because I don't know what kind of condition he is really in, what is going to take place next.
7: The SUV is registered to a home in Southgate. Neighbors confirmed to 7 News Detroit that the driver, seen being taken into custody, lives right next door to them.
25: He's normally a great guy. We get along and he doesn't give us no problem. It just, today got a little weird.
7: They describe a restless night with the man tossing.
23: That's the best statement.
20: That's the understatement
23: so
20: of the day.
23: Got a little weird.
20: Well, today got a little weird. I will tell you. Normally, no problem at all.
21: Yeah.
20: Normally, a good old, good guy. Today got a little weird.
7: Oh. Objects from his yard into theirs.
24: And he was tearing his fence down, and he was throwing all the wood in our yard and all his garbage cans over and his shovels and everything he could find. He was throwing. He filled our window wells with bricks. Yeah,
7: several neighbors say they called police, who showed up only to find the man on his own property, claiming he was doing yard work. Later in the morning, they found him on their property.
26: I called the cops at about 3:45. I said my neighbor was over here trying to stuff something under my truck. I yelled at him. He said he's throwing things away.
27: I usually sit right there. I got my recliner.
26: Yeah.
27: But I was leaving the dogs, and he, like, tapped. And I was like...
7: Everyone who lives nearby describes the man as occasionally having very public, delusional episodes, and say this time, it clearly went too far.
5: It's not clear what is next for that driver, including any potential charges he may face. As for the Evans Terminal, it is open for travelers.
21: What's crazy is that, so I live in an area... Everyone in the whole area knows I have delusional episodes. I am doing stuff and you never know. And I'm driving around.
23: Yeah, it happens.
21: I'm driving around. No one has taken my license away. Everybody knows.
20: Okay, but here's what is crazy to me. This exact, almost exact same thing happened at the other terminal in Detroit within the past 6 months. They put concrete barriers all along there now.
21: Yep.
20: But they didn't do that at
23: they
20: the other terminal?
23: They forgot about that terminal, I guess.
21: Well,
20: Why did they not do that?
23: I don't know.
21: Or did they say they had them, but they were too spread apart?
20: But
21: they
20: don't
21: said,
20: keep them spread
21: I know,
20: apart. That's
21: makes
20: the whole
21: no
20: point.
21: Sense.
20: They're there.
21: I know.
20: So a car can't get through.
21: Makes no sense.
20: If they had have done that at this terminal that way, this never would have happened.
21: No one goes to that terminal.
20: Yeah, they do.
21: Everyone
20: I mean,
21: knows.
20: Spirit used to be there, so a lot less people go to that terminal. But
21: there's no reason to go now. Except if Tom Cruise's dad
20: is in danger, then you got to get in fast.
23: I love that neighbor, though, had no idea that anything was wrong with him. Like, everybody else knew, but he was like, he's normal, he's a fine guy.
21: Right.
23: And today got a little weird.
20: Got a little weird today, but normally, okie dokie. I mean, he threw some bricks in our window, and he threw his fence on our lawn, but other than that,
21: Yeah.
20: No problem.
21: That's a little bizarre.
20: He's an easygoing neighbor. Ah, that little loony bin, he's fine.
21: I just, it's just wild to me, you know? Because to me, it's like enough people go and say that you might be a little loony. Maybe.
23: Yeah, but you have rights. It's a whole thing.
21: That's the whole thing,
23: you
21: huh?
23: You can't just take someone's license away.
21: But I mean, yeah. I mean, I get it. But there should be something where it's there like, okay, well, now, you know, you're going to have to prove that you don't have stuff going on. You know, but.
20: But that's hard because someday you may not have stuff going on. And you'll appear totally normal.
23: And do you think he would care? Like, you would just drive anyway.
21: You would just drive anyway.
23: So yep. I don't know how you stop people.
21: Yeah.
20: You're absolutely right. The horror movie Backrooms made more than $81 million over the weekend. That's not a record, but this is. Kane Parsons is now the youngest director ever to top the domestic box office at just 20 years old.
21: Jeez.
20: The previous record holder was Josh Trank, who was 27 when his sci-fi superhero horror adjacent flick Chronicle debuted at number one in 2012. Actually, 2025 was a great year for horror at the box office, and the trend seems to be continuing into 2026 as well. Obsession, which was written and directed by 26-year-old Curry Barker, it's up to $104 million at the box office in 3 weeks. That movie cost $750,000
21: wow.
20: to make.
21: Okay.
20: It's made $104 million. Make yourself a cheap horror movie. You yeah. never know.
21: I've been trying.
20: I know you have.
21: Can't get a concept. I got to get Roland. He's got to hurry
20: Diarrhea.
21: Up. Roland's got to do it
20: Diarrhea
21: right now.
20: The movie, Chuck. You never know when it'll strike.
21: It's spreading.
20: Diarrhea.
21: Oh! You die right away.
20: Yes.
21: Just one
20: deadly
21: thing of diarrhea.
20: Putting the die in diarrhea.
21: Whoever, like, opens the door, they get it.
22: Norovirus.
21: It's like, norovirus, but you die.
20: Cruise ship.
22: That's where it starts?
20: Yep.
21: Yep.
20: Chuck goes on a cruise.
21: It's like Ebola, but diarrhea.
22: Make it. You can make it on your phone
21: I know, but it might be a little too close to home these days. We're going to hold off on that.
20: Makes $140
21: million. Oh, that's nice. So nice.
20: That is nice.
21: That'd be nice.
20: Just because a celebrity can act or sing or play sports, that doesn't mean that's all they can do. Many of them have some strange hidden talents that they can rarely display publicly. Some examples. Mark Ruffalo can ride a unicycle.
21: I mean, that's weird.
20: Court never followed through on that challenge before he left us. He was supposed to go ride a unicycle at Henry Ford Village.
21: He was, yeah.
20: But that jackass skipped out on it.
22: Yeah. Mm-hmm. Big talker.
21: Yeah, that's true. I didn't believe him.
20: Angelina Jolie is a skilled knife thrower.
21: That doesn't shock me, though.
23: No, it doesn't shock me.
21: I mean, you don't think she's throwing knives around?
20: She sounds crazy. Justin Bieber can solve a Rubik's Cube in under 2 minutes.
21: Okay, well, that's not that great.
20: I mean,
21: I've watched.
20: Good.
21: I mean, I just watch my son, who's just, once you know the formula, there's like two things you have to learn. Two things. That's it. And then you can do it.
20: Quickly.
21: Yeah, every single time.
22: It's like 5 seconds. Or
21: yeah, exactly.
22: Okay,
21: so he's
22: still,
21: kind
20: you
21: of
20: do
21: like,
20: it in 2 minutes.
22: If I took the time to learn it.
21: Yeah, that's the problem.
22: They tell you. You just got to Google how to solve it and you can do it.
21: Yeah.
20: Pierce Brosnan is a fire eater. He was actually a street performer fire eater before he became a celebrity.
21: That's crazy because, I mean, it's a wild move.
20: Keira Knightley can play music on her teeth by tapping them with her fingers.
21: So she's like,
20: yeah, I don't like that. I don't like it.
23: Strange.
20: Katy Perry can puff out her neck like a frog. Susan Sarandon is incredibly good at ping pong.
21: Holy crap.
20: No idea. Kendall Jenner does amazing bird noises.
21: Okay.
20: This is odd. Aaron Paul from Breaking Bad, just by petting a dog, can say male, female.
21: I don't believe him.
20: What?
21: I don't believe
20: that. He can tell a dog's gender just by petting it.
22: He's got a new video of this?
21: Yeah.
22: I mean, what?
23: Probably not.
22: It's a weird superpower.
23: Yeah.
20: It is. But I guess there's profanity in it.
21: Oh, forget it.
20: That's what he says.
21: Yeah. Well, that's I mean, whatever you believe, you know.
20: And Neil Patrick Harris, Doogie Howser.
21: Yeah.
20: He's a trained magician.
21: Look out for that, huh?
23: None of that is impressive.
20: No.
21: No.
20: Doesn't seem like it's all that crazy.
23: No.
20: The 2025-2026 TV season ended, and Stranger Things dominated the charts. The data was collected from mid-September until the end of May over both streaming and broadcast TV. Sports were not included here. Otherwise, Sunday Night Football would have been number one.
21: Yeah.
20: But the top 10 most watched series of the 2025-2026 season, Netflix's Stranger Things at number one. His and Hers on Netflix.
23: I've heard of it.
20: 25.6 million.
21: Wow. No idea.
20: It's a thriller series. A lot of people watching it.
21: Huh.
20: Marshalls on CBS, 20 million.
23: Oh, I love that show.
21: Yeah, you're always watching it.
20: That
21: she couldn't
20: almost,
21: even keep it together. She couldn't even keep it together.
20: I know, she couldn't even
21: keep
20: it together.
23: Just the look on your faces.
20: I was
23: hilarious.
20: Like, that would have been the shocker of the day.
21: I was like,
23: you know better than that.
21: I know. I was like, get the purple pants out for Lee.
20: She's watching CBS. Yeah.
21: What's he doing?
20: He's watching a cop show.
21: I literally
20: show on
21: was
20: CBS.
21: About to say, there's no network show. Like, that was right on the tip of my tongue, and you're like, that's my favorite show. So I was not ready.
20: Marshalls.
21: I was not ready for it.
20: Sean Combs, The Reckoning. You know, that Netflix documentary about
23: him.
21: Never watched it.
20: Over 20 million watched that. Landman.
23: Oh, my God. My parents love Landman.
21: Oh,
23: my
21: yes.
23: whole family loves Landman.
21: What?
23: They go on and on and on
20: it's
23: about it.
20: The Billy Bob Thornton one.
21: Oh. Yeah.
20: Actually, I know a lot of people that watch this. Almost 20 million people. It's number five show of the year. Bridgerton, number six. Tracker. Another one of Lisa's favorites on CBS.
23: High up there.
21: Yep.
20: That is 16.4 million.
21: So are they just back to back those two shows, you think? Like the same old people just watch
20: maybe
21: that whole block?
20: High Potential.
23: Yeah, from
20: Caitlin Olsen.
23: Yeah.
20: She was awesome. She's from
23: Always Sunny.
20: Always Sunny. I watched a couple episodes of this. It seemed interesting.
23: That's not for me.
20: Until it was the same thing every episode.
23: No, I can't. Oh. I can't do it.
20: Like,
23: I love her,
20: this,
23: but I can't do
20: she's
23: it.
20: She's got this incredible mind that can just look at a crime scene and be like, please, please,
23: please.
21: Oh, like, so, like, everything. Like, The Mentalist.
20: He was shot from this way, and the blood splattered here. You know, like, she's all in her mind. So that was really interesting, like, once or twice. And then, like, third episode, I'm like, it's just the same thing.
21: Oh, it's the guy from...
23: Shameless.
21: Shameless, yeah.
20: Yeah, Steve Howie. It does well. The Pit on
23: love
20: HBO
23: it.
20: Max, number 9, 13.8 million. And Monster, the Ed Gein story on Netflix, was the number 10 most watched series of the season, 13.4 million.
21: Yeah. It's real bad. Only watched one.
20: One of those?
21: Stranger Things. Stranger Things. That's it. That's all I watched.
20: All right. We talked about this story. I don't know if you remember. There was this little girl who sent a paper airplane to the guy next door. Because she heard him playing guitar. She wanted him to play a Taylor Swift song for her.
21: Right.
23: Yeah.
20: And then we played the video, and we were more concerned about the mom. We thought the mom was into the next door guitar player.
21: Yes, we were. Yes.
20: And the cuck dad was stuck there.
9: They banging?
20: They're not banging. The story has taken a turn, though, because Taylor Swift actually reached out to that little girl.
21: Oh, my God.
20: When she heard of the story. And here's the update on this from WKYC-TV.
10: Hold on.
11: That is Madeline Glynn from Lakewood. She received a letter from none other than Taylor Swift. Our Lindsay Buckingham first brought you her story earlier this month when the 8-year-old and her neighbor Ethan went viral after Madeline sent him a paper airplane asking him to play Taylor Swift on his guitar.
12: That's like literally the most adorable thing I've seen this year. You can hear Madeline singing along with the guitar playing there. That video gained national attention, along with hundreds of thousands of views, likes, and shares on social media, including Taylor Swift herself. So Taylor did a very Taylor thing, and she sent young Madeline a signed guitar and handwritten letter that says, "Dearest Madeline, I just wanted to let you know that it made me so happy that you asked your neighbor to play my song for you. You brought the biggest smile to my face. Sending you my love. Thanks again, Taylor Swift.
23: And she's getting her own guitar.
12: That's incredible. You can see just how happy this little girl from Lakewood is. And as I said, I think we've had our
21: Jesus Christ.
20: Holy cow. He left out the part where it says, I'm sending you your own guitar in case you ever want to learn too.
21: He cut it.
23: Oh, that's great for that girl.
21: Yeah, I mean, it's more attention. That poor cuck dad is just like, yeah, that's the neighbor got Taylor Swift to write a letter to my daughter. What did I do? Oh, you know, just paid for the house.
20: Sat there and watched my wife drool over the neighbor.
21: Yep. Every time I leave, I'm pretty sure he's coming over. Yeah. So
20: he's putting his Taylor Swift in her.
21: Yep.
20: Sorry,
21: so
20: man.
21: Oh, good.
20: Sorry, man. But that's nice. That's very... Taylor Swift seems to do things like that for her fans,
21: yeah.
20: right?
21: Yeah. Yeah. Well, I saw, like, she... I saw some video about, you know, all the people that worked for her during her tour or whatever. She did this. She writes everyone these notes and puts a wax seal on them. I could only dream of getting one. But it was like some insane amount of money that she paid all of them.
20: Yeah. Well, she made a gatrillion, so good for her.
21: Yeah.
20: Have you ever paid attention to the lyrics of the Billy Idol classic White Wedding?
21: I sure have, yes.
20: Well, if you have, you know that it's not a pro-wedding song at all. Yet, you will often hear it played at weddings. Billy says the song has taken on a whole new meaning over the past few years. He said, quote, well, White Wedding was a bit of an anti-marriage song, but people get married to it, and more so now than ever. He said, it's funny, but it's great. I'm glad people are enjoying it, whatever they use it for. I'm glad they enjoy the music and have a great time. He said, but don't forget, it's anti-marriage.
23: He's trying to be all, like, super... anti things and cool and everything, and he's just so popular. Like, he's like, you know, like a pop artist.
21: Exactly. He was like, I was trying to be so super tough at the time, but I just was just a fairly decent looking guy in a half shirt. It was pretty cool.
20: And maybe you never got to meet Ozzy Osbourne when he was alive, but don't worry, your chances have skyrocketed now that he's dead. An interactive Ozzy Osbourne digital avatar is in production as we speak.
21: Why?
20: Ozzy's son, Jack, who's behind it, says, quote, it's kind of scary how it's very, very accurate. He will exist digitally as himself for as long as we have computers. And Sharon says, quote, you can ask Ozzy anything and he will answer you in his own voice and the answers will be exactly what Ozzy would have said. We're going to take it all around the world so people can talk to him and he can talk back to them.
21: For a fee?
20: I don't know. It can't be free.
21: I hope it's free.
20: Sharon said, Elvis died 50 years ago and everyone knows Elvis. I want that for Ozzy as well.
21: Yeah, I mean, everyone's going to always know Ozzy, I think, you know?
20: I think so, too.
21: But I mean, it's...
20: But Elvis was a different level, though.
21: Elvis was nuts. He changed the whole face of...
20: People are still touring his house.
21: Yeah, I know.
20: From what, the 60s?
21: Yeah. Mm-hmm. Like, it's crazy. Yeah. It is.
20: I don't see that happening with Ozzy. I really don't. No, Not on that level.
21: I hope it doesn't. I mean, in a way, it's like, that's crazy. Unless the family wants that, and that's what they want. But I don't even think you want that.
20: What kind of advice would Ozzy give, though?
21: I hope you can't understand it. That's why.
20: Oh, that would be the best.
21: I would love, like, it says something to you, but you have no idea. You know, it's like Ozzy gave me some advice, but I couldn't quite make it out. I couldn't quite make it out.
20: It was incredibly hard to understand.
21: You know, I don't know, but whatever. I mean, hey, everyone grieves in different ways. You've got to make a digital thing of your dad. Go for it.
20: But it's AI. It's not that. That's the part that they'd be. I mean, I guess people grieve differently.
21: Yes. That's it. That's the thing.
20: I wouldn't want an AI version of anyone.
21: Mm-mm. No. No.
20: It's not going to be.
21: No, I could have an AI girlfriend right now, but I don't.
20: Yeah. So you say.
21: Wow.
20: Because you could make her say whatever you want.
21: They are hitting me with everything. I've noticed a ton of fake Instagram reels. That'll be like some girl in a car And she's like, oh, my God, you know, like this. I just love it when this happens, and I love it when I do this. And the lips are not. They're not saying it at all.
23: I've
21: and
23: seen
21: I'm
23: it
21: like,
23: too. It's come up in my.
21: So you've seen it. Mm-hmm. It's like all these fake things starting to happen. And it's like, it's not good yet, but eventually it's just going to be.
20: It'll get you, Jeff.
21: It's just going to be all fake.
20: It's going to get you.
21: Well, it's fine. I mean, like, luckily I've given up. But so I don't. It's not going to be able to really get me, but it's going to get a lot of people.
20: Yeah. It already has got a lot of people.
21: Yeah.
20: Even when it's crappy. We'll take a break. And when we come back, did a guy whip out his own chimichanga at a Taco Bell?
21: Oh, wow.
20: How did some cops react when women started twerking on them?
21: Mm.
20: Did a judge have sex in chambers with a cop during business hours? And what trouble did a half-naked prowler get up to? We'll get to that. Bitches tripping and much more on the way. We'll continue right after this.
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20: We want to know what you were wrongly accused of. John from Southfield.
10: Well, my wife thought I was cheating on her because she found a bunch of stockings and panties hidden in a drawer, and they were actually mine.
20: So that was just something you were into?
10: Yeah, I still do it. She's all for it now.
23: If I found that, I'd be hoping it would be another woman and
20: Lisa,
23: not
20: Lisa,
23: that.
20: Seriously? Lisa!
23: No, it's another woman, right?
20: Definitely not another woman. Those extra large stockings are mine.
23: We you have to get divorced now.
20: Or listen. Before you make any decisions, let me slip these on, and then you just take a gander at
23: no,
20: this.
23: No, can no, no, don't do that. Don't do that. Don't put that
20: stop
23: on.
20: Stop being a bitch about it. Just help a guy. Put on that slow music.
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2: Partly sunny skies today. Our high temperature 83 with a north wind at 5 to 10. Partly cloudy tonight. An isolated evening shower possible, low near 60. Tomorrow's high temperature 80 degrees. We'll pick up a southeast wind 15 to 25. Isolated showers or thunderstorms late in the day. Better chance of scattered thunderstorms on Wednesday. From the Storm Center at Kelloland TV, I'm Brian Karstens.
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4: From the Kello.com News Center, I'm Tom Rooney. The company that sponsored a controversial abortion ad campaign earlier this year in South Dakota is suing the state. Mayday Health and Watertown attorney Nancy Turback Berry filed the suit against Governor Roden and Attorney General Marty Jackley. A new law goes into effect in July restricting the delivery of abortion medication. Mount Rushmore National Memorial has debuted a new film called Voices of America. It's part of the evening lighting program and explores the meaning and symbolism of the monument. The Voices of America project was funded by the Mount Rushmore Society and the State Tourism Department. And some new territory to explore just opened in Sioux Falls. Parks and Recreation has opened a bike trail expansion project connecting Lean Park to Bonson Avenue along the Big Sioux River on the city's east side. Nearly half of the $2.7 million project was funded by private donations. From the Kello.com News Center, I'm Tom Rooney.
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3: Up on this edition of Dave and Chuck the Freak, how did some cops react when women started twerking on them? Did a judge have sex in chambers with a cop during business hours? What trouble did a half-naked prowler get himself up to? And what caused a fight between Bebop and Rocksteady in Hollywood?
4: No.
3: Wait till you see this.
4: Oh, no.
3: That's all coming up. We'll start with this.
5: It's another fast food freakout on Dave and Chuck the Freak.
3: Something unappetizing happened at a Taco Bell.
6: Okay.
3: And it doesn't involve their food.
6: Okay.
3: A 28-year-old guy in Florida named Brandon Izazari was arrested a couple of days ago after he exposed himself outside a Taco Bell. Unclear what he was up to, but the sheriff's office jokingly said he pulled his chimichanga out near the side door of the establishment.
6: Of course they did.
3: He had multiple pairs of pants pulled down.
6: Yeah, he's got multiple pairs of pants.
3: Okay.
7: Okay.
6: Yeah, that's troubling.
3: And did try to cover himself when he saw the cops, but it was too late.
6: How many pairs of pants do you have on right now?
3: Just double check. One.
6: Same.
3: Jason?
8: Just one.
3: Just one pair.
8: Yep. But I'm not unhoused.
3: Right.
6: Oh, true. Yeah. It is true. The best way to keep the rest of your pants.
8: I think he might have all of his
6: clothes on. Yeah, that's right.
8: Okay. Maybe.
6: You're on the move, you know?
3: But if that wasn't strange enough, after he was taken into custody, they found a pet fish inside a plastic container in his backpack, nicknamed Baja Blast.
6: Okay, that's going to die. Okay.
3: Cops say it's doing great.
6: Oh.
3: I think
6: it's a beta fish.
3: They took it.
7: Yeah.
6: Oh, right? Smart. Okay. Thank you.
3: Brandon, who you can check out at DaveAndChuckTheFreak.com.
6: Oh, no.
3: He was arrested for unlawful exposure of sexual organs. He's being held on a $5,000 bond.
6: You don't think anything's up with him, do you?
3: Nothing at all.
6: Yeah, okay.
3: Looks totally normal to me.
6: Oh, okay.
8: Yeah. Backpack fish? Totally normal.
3: Got a backpack fish?
6: I don't know. It's not the worst thing.
8: No.
3: Chuck would love a backpack fish.
8: No, a lot of guys have backpack fish.
6: Oh, wow.
3: The fish, though, as I mentioned, is in good hands in the meantime.
6: That's good.
3: There it is. There's little Baja Blast.
6: Oh, yeah, it is a beta fish. Good. That thing.

0: almost can live through anything. So
1: really,
0: yeah,
2: even a backpack with a homeless man with multiple pairs of pants.
0: Yeah, a couple days of that for sure.
2: You don't hear, thank goodness, too many nude at the fast food place stories.
3: No,
0: they're fighting too much. You know, and getting shot.
2: Right, no time to take your pants down.
0: It's not just fun naked time. You know. Or though they just don't make the news because of all the shootings.
2: Yeah. Yeah, that could be just another dong.
0: Yeah.
2: A McDong.
0: Yeah, old hat.
2: No big deal. All right. I get if some women want to twerk on you, it would be hard to say no.
0: You let them twerk. I mean, am I throwing my whole career away?
2: You might be.
0: Oh, no.
2: Because you are an officer of the law.
0: Oh, no.
2: And you are in uniform working at an event.
0: I'm just doing my job. I'm protecting.
3: Can't put you on the twerking event.
0: No, you can't.
2: No, honestly, there's certain situations hey, who are we going to have down there at the twerk off?
0: I'm supposed to be like monitoring. I got to monitor the crowd while twerking is happening. Get out of here.
2: Officer Al could probably keep it together.
3: Oh, yeah.
2: Right?
0: I don't.
2: He's about the business.
0: I know, but you're all about the business until all of a sudden, them asses.
4: Would be a wild reveal.
5: You know he's about that ass.
2: He's about that ass.
5: You think Al can handle the twerk?
0: No way.
2: I feel like he's more about keeping it together.
0: Yes, he would take his job
3: serious.
4: I stand the best chance. We'll say that.
2: Yes.
0: Yeah.
2: Out of all of us, he's the most professional.
0: Yep.
2: Yes. I believe.
0: Yeah.
2: I don't know Ryan, if Ryan has...
5: No, give me the asses.
3: No, I don't trust Ryan. He couldn't handle it.
0: No.
3: Jason, for sure. No way.
0: And I've seen...
5: No, I left myself out of it.
0: No.
5: Yeah, I like that I'm dying for a twerking. So, there it is.
4: I like that my identity on the show is the closest to asexual.
2: Professional, we said.
0: Professional.
2: Not asexual.
0: Professional. Yeah. I've seen Dave with a couple of drinks around some, like, you know, possible. Anyway.
3: Yeah.
0: Let's just say this. Dave can't do
3: that. If he's not drinking, he could, though.
2: Yeah, if I'm sober.
0: Maybe,
3: sober
2: Dave. I'm professional Dave if I'm sober Dave.
4: A nipple once ended up on our official Facebook page.
2: I'd been drinking.
0: Yeah,
2: again, I'd been drinking.
0: It happens.
3: Yeah.
2: We signed a nipple.
3: Sober Dave. Yeah, he's right under Al. He could handle it.
0: Right.
2: Yeah, drinking Dave.
0: Mm. No, I mean, I know. I mean, I'll say this. There is a way. There could be a whole lot of twerking going on, and I wouldn't be watching a thing of it.
2: I see. It depends on the twerker.
3: Yeah, that's
0: true.
3: Depends
0: on,
2: you can see here, because we're going to see a little bit of them in action.
0: Okay.
2: As we head to Orlando for this video of these women twerking on some Orlando cops at the Orlando, I don't know if it's Carnival or Carnival.
0: I'm going to go Carnival.
3: Carnival.
0: Go with Carnival.
2: There's one place where it's called Carnival. Yeah. Brazil.
0: Yeah. Brazil.
5: This is Orlando.
0: This is Orlando.
2: But it could be Latin.
0: No.
2: Anyway, let's find out. Fox 35 has the story.
0: It's not.
6: This is the salacious video being shared all over social media. We've blurred parts of it because multiple women can be seen dressed in very little clothing, dancing provocatively around Orlando police officers. The video was reportedly taken during the Orlando Caribbean Carnival event on May 23rd.
2: Carnival. Suck it!
5: I hate when you're right.
2: I know you do.
5: I hate.
2: I know you do. Carnival event.
0: Well, they needed to say that it was Caribbean. And can I be honest? This cop did the other cops dirty by not keeping it moving.
2: Oh, he stopped the golf cart.
0: He stopped and let those ladies on to twerk at his buddy's
6: face. May 23rd. At one point, a woman can be seen climbing on top of the golf cart and twerking. The officers on duty and in uniform are not doing anything to stop it. They're seen smiling and laughing. A concerned citizen sent Fox 35 the video, so we took it straight to the Orlando Police Department. They told us, quote,
2: is her fadge out?
0: What are you talking about?
2: Why are they blurring?
5: I mean, it has to be.
0: I think there's some stuff going on. Or just it's just very, very close. Her boobs are probably out right there, right?
3: Yeah, that too.
0: Too much boobs.
5: Well, the cameraman did us a disservice. Should be at the back of that.
0: Oh, I know.
2: Well, he was at the back at the beginning, right, when they were riding
5: unless
2: the cops.
5: She's up on top. Yeah. I mean, Officer Jason's toast. I'm done.
0: Oh, yeah, I know.
3: You're dancing with him.
0: Oh, my God.
5: I'm done.
2: He can't. Senior Corporal Cialis Watson, he is out.
3: Yeah.
2: He is out.
5: Reporting for duty.
0: Yeah, he can't stand up. He can't even stand up.
5: Reporting for booty.
2: Back to the story.
6: They told us, quote, the Orlando Police Department is aware of a video circulating online from the Caribbean Carnival Festival that took place on May 23rd. The behavior displayed in the video does not reflect the professionalism expected of Orlando police officers. The department does not condone this type of conduct and has launched an internal investigation to determine whether any department policies or regulations were violated. In addition, the officers involved have been suspended from working extra duty events of this nature for 4 months pending the outcome of the investigation. We showed the video to a couple of Orlando taxpayers. Their reactions.
1: No way.
6: Oh, the event was for Orlando Carnival Downtown. On the website, it has the Orange County logo and says, this project is funded in part by Orange County, Florida through the Arts and Cultural Affairs Program. Former law enforcement officer Jamie Copenhaver says, even if the officers didn't initiate the interaction, they should have shut it down.
7: Come on, let's have some common sense. I mean, you go through the police academy, you go through some life skills and learning skills.
0: This guy's never had a lady's leg on his shoulder.
7: And drive away from these gladly dressed women.
6: Copenhaver says they should know every move they make is on camera, and situations like this can damage the officers and the department's credibility.
7: If you're local and those officers are involved in any type of scenarios that would be subject to an internal affairs complaint, or if they make a judgment call out on the field, that video certainly could be used against them.
6: Bailey Bachover, Fox 35 News.
0: I don't think that guy is just anyone but Jesus. You know what I mean?
2: You can tell by his chin gobble.
0: Oh, my God. I mean, okay, so the cops, obviously, they pulled up, they stopped, they parked. They're like, okay, we're waiting here. It took 2 seconds for these ladies to
2: jump
0: swarm
2: on them.
0: Swarm them.
2: Yeah, but you've got to say, listen, I get it. It would be hard.
0: You have to say,
2: but
0: back
2: you have to
0: off.
2: Say, ladies, you're going to get us in trouble. Going to get us in trouble.
0: Yep.
3: Yeah, I don't know if they'll listen, but.
0: It's tough.
2: Well, you just can't let them twerk on you. Like, you have to
0: look
2: remove
0: at that. That guy is like, yeah, it's the last time I had a lady.
2: You see this? I see her look her badge in my face.
0: Yep.
3: Yeah, they're not even trying to do anything. Not. Yeah. Yeah, it's bad. Bad luck.
2: Let's try, Jason.
5: Well, they share who shared it, right? Like, I have nothing to go off of.
0: Oh, they did show her boobs there for a second. They were kind of out.
5: They did.
0: Oh my God! And there's a bit more butt than they wanted you to see. But
5: I mean, twerking's happening all over this event.
0: Yes.
5: When you try to look it up, there's just twerking happening left and right.
0: Fantastic.
2: The guys are just laughing about. Did you believe that?
0: He was like, yeah, baby, I had her legs up on my shoulders.
2: But one narc in the carnival crowd.
0: That's all it takes.
2: Ruined it.
8: I pay my taxes for this.
2: You're at carnival.
8: Yeah, there's some kind of Caribbean fest I don't enjoy. God. I don't know what's going on over there. A bunch of dancing.
2: You sound like this guy.
0: Yeah. Exactly. Yeah. Exactly.
3: You wouldn't think anyone would turn a video in at that event. Like,
2: right,
3: like,
2: you're at Carnival. You're there. One of the people there.
0: What am I doing? Yeah. You know what I mean? It's just that you.
3: This is wrong.
0: Right.
2: Twerkers have rights too.
0: They probably just posted it on their Facebook like nothing was going to happen. And then the news station reaches out to them and says, can we use your video? And then you realize, oh, wow, I'm going to be famous.
2: Another cop up to no good, but this one with a judge. There is a federal judge who, along with a high-ranking police official, are at the center of an investigation now. These two would get to banging.
0: Incredible.
2: Loud banging.
0: Wow.
2: During business hours, and other people could hear.
0: Order in the court.
2: What was going on? Here's the story from WSB-TV.
9: These are serious allegations.
10: Oh, no. They're allegations of sexual encounters during work hours that a federal judge admitted to, according to this newly released judicial order.
0: Yeah,
10: the report
0: did it.
10: Details an investigation launched after a complaint was filed against a federal judge last September.
9: I don't think judges are perfect. They're human beings, too.
10: Former federal prosecutor Doug Gilfillan says federal laws allow judges' identities to remain undisclosed in reports like these to protect the integrity of investigations.
9: However, the law requires an order like this one to be made public if there's an imposition of discipline.
10: The report claims the judge had sex on at least five occasions over a two-year period inside her chambers with a high-ranking police officer. Employees interviewed during the investigation described multiple incidents where they allegedly heard people having sex through the walls.
0: That's crazy.
10: One court clerk testified to hearing what was described as unsettling noises, that's kissing, and music coming from
3: music.
10: The judge's chambers.
3: They even have music.
11: Everyday person.
12: Let me look you up and now.
9: The American legal system depends on honesty and truthfulness.
10: This investigative report did not identify the judge or the officer, but multiple sources confirmed to Channel 2 that federal judge Eleanor Ross and Atlanta police deputy were the two accused. In the complaint, the judge's employee said he attended a primary election victory party for a district attorney on May 21st, 2024. A source provided Channel 2 this photo showing Ross at that party. The order also says the judge presided over a hearing the following day. Channel 2 obtained federal court records showing Ross presided over a supervised release hearing on May 22nd, 2024. And regarding the officer, the chief judge wrote the officer has worked for the PD since 1998, later adding that the officer has held this role since 2025. Atlanta police records show Collier joined the department in 1998, and his LinkedIn profile reflected a promotion in 2025. That LinkedIn page has since been taken down. I reached out to Ross, but a representative responded with no comment. The chief judge has already issued Ross a private reprimand, and she agreed to write apology letters to her employees. She was also reprimanded for attending
12: Sorry
10: a
12: you heard me banging,
10: event.
12: Bitches.
0: I'd love that.
12: Sorry
0: love
12: you
0: that.
12: Heard me banging.
0: I'd like to apologize to all of you.
12: Sorry for my glorious orgasms that seemed to offend you.
0: For the actual sex that I was having. Unbelievably, I had some sex. And I'm glad everybody heard it. So
3: that's crazy.
0: Tell everybody. Tell all the people you know.
8: Oh, my God. I have to write sex apology letters?
0: Yes. You should, actually. You should have
3: crazy,
0: to write
3: crazy anywhere you work if you heard that. Like anywhere.
8: Right.
3: But especially there at a judge and a cop.
0: I saw it. I did see it at work one time, and it was it was off-putting. But.
8: Sure.
10: Participating in political activities. The chief judge said harsher discipline was not imposed because of the judge's exemplary service to the court, along with the fact the judge ended the relationship and accepted responsibility.
9: In some ways, this is a self-inflicted wound, and it just sows further distrust in the system by the public, and that's just not something that we need right now.
10: And Atlanta police provided a statement this afternoon saying it launched an investigation to determine if the person mentioned in the federal report is an Atlanta police officer. Now, we've attempted to reach out to Collier and have not heard back.
0: What's amazing. So, like, they did about 14 seconds of research and figured out exactly who the person was. And, like, the cops are going to be like, we looked everywhere and couldn't figure out who that person was, what they did. So we've dropped it. I mean, that's exactly what's going
8: to
0: happen.
8: So, I mean, go to a hotel, right?
3: Well, of course.
8: Go somewhere
3: anywhere.
8: Else. If you want to have sex with someone,
3: you don't do it right at work during
8: chambers?
3: Business hours.
0: You know what you don't do? You can't say, you can't turn that man down. Mm. That man comes in. He's like, baby, baby.
3: But they put music on.
0: He walked in with the phone.
3: They were ready.
0: And then he was like, boop. He put on a little Barry White.
3: It's crazy.
0: Time to get it moving, baby. And then just
5: look out.
0: Got the business going.
5: And he got into her chambers, all right? Deep into her chambers.
0: Unbelievable. The sexual attraction between these two.
3: It'd be crazy to have somebody like right above us during the show having sex with music and sex noises and everything. And then they have to write an apology letter.
0: Yes.
8: Sorry you heard my sex during the show.
0: I got to find out exactly where Lisa's
3: my office is.
0: Put a bunch of loud noises.
3: Yeah. Oh, that's just wild, though.
0: Lisa, can you hear us?
3: I mean, in radio, it's like, yeah, okay, you know. But
0: yeah.
3: This no, business.
0: No, judge. You're a judge. High-ranking cop.
2: But the wild part is having no care, being so loud that mm-hmm. people heard you.
0: Well, also, too, I mean, I don't know how life should work, but I feel like just coming out and being like, yeah, I banged him. Yeah, I was banging someone in my chambers. Of course I was. Did you see him? Hot. He looks like Steve Harvey.
2: And no one should be able to hear you having sex.
3: I think
0: no.
3: The authority just goes to their head. Like, they think they could do whatever they want.
0: Right. They also misjudge the thickness of the walls.
3: Maybe.
0: As well.
2: Maybe, or you just don't give an F.
3: But you don't care, right?
2: You don't give an F.
0: You are the judge, right? Like,
3: that's what I'm saying, the whole power thing.
0: Like, yeah, it's the power.
3: I'm the judge.
0: Yep.
2: So you're going to hear me have sex, bitch.
0: That's crazy. Incredible.
2: Yep. Pretty wild story. All right, now more camera pervs to tell you about. We heard about this guy several months ago. Now he had his day in court. How long behind bars for a Mexican restaurant employee who put some cameras in the bathrooms of a Lupe tortilla?
0: Oh, my God.
2: Here's the story on this from Fox 26.
11: Yeah, that's right, Sherman. So although the man behind this has been sentenced to 1 year in jail, court records show a lot of his time has already been served. So Harris County court records show Bayron Elias Pooh was sentenced to 1 year
2: Mr.
11: in jail.
2: Bayron Pooh? What's he into?
0: Yep.
2: P-U is his last name.
0: Yep.
2: Pooh.
11: For pleading guilty to invasive visual recording. However, a judge credited him with 150 days already served, leaving him with roughly 215 days remaining on his sentence. Investigators say Pooh was working at the Lupe Tortilla in Headwood Village off of the Katy Freeway when he placed a hidden camera inside a public restroom at the restaurant. Court documents state the device captured footage of multiple people, including a young girl and her mother, while they were using the restroom. Another employee eventually discovered the camera and reported it, leading to Pooh's arrest on New Year's Eve. So we spoke with a tech expert who says people shouldn't live in fear or feel like they have to inspect every business they walk into. But if something feels off, check. Adding, people don't realize it, but they have a device at the tip of their fingers that can protect them from becoming a victim.
13: We can start seeing these at hotels more often. People that install these hidden cameras, Airbnbs, massage places, for example. But we already have a device that can actually help detect and find hidden cameras, and it's our own cell phone. The cameras on the back and the cameras in the front of the cell phone have already the ability to detect infrared rays. The way we start detecting this is we open the phone, we just open the camera, and start looking for places, air vents, for example, or places where you can
2: see anything,
13: like when you plug in devices. That's important.
2: Recorded.
13: So just open your camera, look at the place, and if the camera starts, if it just starts looking, or
2: it's, okay,
0: yeah, enough. We don't care.
3: Detailed.
2: Jesus, man. What?
0: It reminded me of the Mexican place that me and you went to when we were down in Florida.
2: In Naples, yeah.
0: And we had odd encounters. There was some people. Was like an older.
3: What happened? There was odd encounters. What are you guys talking about?
0: Someone was like staring. Like there was some kind of person staring at me. Then they did a walk by, and I was like.
3: A man was staring at you?
2: A man. In a tropical shirt.
0: Yeah, he was quite interested.
2: He was
0: 100% cruising me big time.
2: Yeah, he saw us there together, figured, well, they're a gay couple.
0: Yeah,
2: maybe I can get that guy.
0: Oh, my God. You missed out. Yeah. You really, really did.
2: He walked by a couple older.
0: He did.
2: Much older.
0: I was like, did I go to the bathroom in that place? Mm-hmm. I just got to make sure that.
2: He came by, he gave you
0: up and down.
2: A tall up drink and of water down. Look.
3: Yep. Is this the place?
0: Huh?
3: Is this the place?
0: Yeah, maybe. I mean, very similar. Very similar.
2: Chuck was
0: look.
2: Gay cruised by an elderly man.
0: We didn't realize we were in quite a gay little area. Mm.
2: I don't know if we were at all.
0: I think we were.
2: I think just that man may have been gay.
0: That guy was, but it was not the same
2: street. We weren't at a gay Mexican restaurant. It was just a regular Mexican restaurant. It was not a gay Mexican restaurant.
0: We went to a gay Mexican restaurant.
2: It was next door to our hotel.
0: Well, that's true. That too. They put us in a gay hotel.
2: But Pooh, which is his name.
0: Yes. Mm-hmm.
2: When you put a camera in a Mexican restaurant, guess what you're going to see? Pooh.
3: poop.
0: Yeah. Poo-poo. Oh, my God. But you have to be kind of into it, right?
2: Maybe I mean, the last name Poo. Would you have the last name Poo? Does it twist you up?
0: It could. It could. Yep.
2: You're into crap?
0: Because you search your own name or you ask. And then you're asking a device to, and it's always
2: you
0: showing
2: quite
0: you.
2: The S-storm.
0: Yep.
2: All right. Another man accused of hiding a camera. He did it himself in the bathroom of his business.
14: A Rosenberg man is accused of hiding a camera in the restroom of his business.
15: Police say a female customer spotted it in the ceiling and became concerned. Jason Miles, live outside the business on First Street with new reaction. Jason.
0: That's diarrhea city
16: this,
0: right there.
16: Cell phone and computer repair slash pizza shop you see behind me is where police say they found
0: the
16: camera
0: hidden
16: in a bench.
0: Cell phone, computer repair, and pizza shop?
2: No, did they say that? No, with a drive-thru?
0: Look.
3: It has everything.
16: You see behind me is where police say they found a camera hidden in a bathroom ceiling. In fact, the owner was arrested yesterday right out.
2: Wait, I didn't hear that.
16: Cell phone and computer repair slash pizza shop. You
2: cell phone, they have everything computer there. Repair, pizza.
3: You can get it all.
0: Yeah.
2: Greek food, pizza, and cell phones, computers,
3: drive-through.
0: That's it. Everything you need.
16: See behind me is where police say they found a camera hidden in a bathroom ceiling. In fact, the owner was arrested yesterday right out here in the parking lot. Take a look. This is 41-year-old Umer Ali in custody. He's charged with attempted invasive visual recording. That's the charge. It's a Class A misdemeanor here in Texas. Ali was booked into the Fort Bend County Jail and later posted a $30,000 bond, according to the DA's office. Police say they got a call after a female customer discovered a camera hidden in the ceiling of the restroom here at Ali's business. That's where we're told officers later found the camera. Right now, there's no word on how long police think the camera may have been in the restroom or if anything was downloaded or saved from that camera. But neighboring business owners who know Ali are very surprised.
17: I'm shocked. You know, I'm disappointed. I would say, you know, if this is what they're saying, this is really crazy, and I'd never expected it.
16: Rosenberg police say they are still investigating this, and additional charges may be filed. Anyone with additional information should call police or the Fort Bend County Crime Stoppers. Meanwhile, I'll have much more on this coming up at 5, including how, frankly, hidden cameras are harder and harder to detect.
2: I'm going to go out on a limb and say the pizza at the cell phone store is not great.
0: No, it's terrible. You mean the Indian man making the pizza and Greek food?
3: Yeah, no.
0: No, thank you.
3: It's not good.
2: Get the hell out of here.
0: No.
3: This is a shady area.
0: Oh, my God, yeah.
2: I wonder what the reviews are like.
0: Well, and also, like, that poor pharmacy guy who's, like, got the whole place is crawling with weed. He's like, hey, thanks a lot for bringing the news here. I love that. Yeah, come on in, guys.
2: It's amazingly gets pretty good reviews.
0: Oh, no.
2: 4.7 stars.
0: Well.
3: They have an Instagram?
0: Hold on a second.
3: Is
0: how
3: that
0: many
3: the same
0: are
3: place?
0: These
2: yeah,
0: paid
2: it is the same
0: for?
2: Place. That's it.
0: This Indian guy knows how to make a pizza.
3: I don't know.
0: Hmm.
2: I mean, not anymore, but
0: no.
2: He did. Look, the reviews are great.
3: I mean, y'all got only had 3 reviews, so we can't really.
0: Yeah, it's true.
18: One said very not good.
0: Yeah.
2: Very not good.
5: Look at those pepperonis on there.
0: Yeah, they are dark.
5: And you have to assume that if he has a camera in his bathroom, then he's looking at everybody's phone.
0: Oh, right.
3: Like
0: thought of that. Yeah.
5: He's probably putting, like, recording devices on there.
0: Oh, man, yeah. If you brought your phone into that place, you need to really think about it.
2: And don't take your phone to a pizza store. I mean, do we have to tell you that? We have to tell you don't take your phone to a pizza store?
0: I need some of that Opa cheese. I want a pizza. And also, look at the crack. My screen's cracked. Can you fix that for me real quick?
2: I mean, the website's still up. You can still order.
0: Yeah. Also, business doesn't
2: someone else
0: shut down.
2: Is taking care of it.
3: I don't think you go in there.
2: No, now. I don't. Do not recommend it at all.
3: Go through the drive-through.
2: This lady is outraged after a half-naked man was caught on her camera touching himself.
0: Okay.
2: What was this prowler up to? Here's the story from Fox 26.
19: Come in here. I
18: caught a man, well, seen a man exposing himself, pleasuring himself here on my camera. That's what I saw.
19: What were you doing at the time?
18: I was asleep at the time. I came in from work, and when I woke up, I looked at my camera, and he was pleasuring himself. I was livid.
0: Oh, wow.
18: I flew out here, opened my door, he got away. And then after I looked at the footage, I seen another guy looking for him.
20: Looking at them
18: knockers. And he said he did the same thing to his grandmother in front of her camera. Then he came up, he ran up the stairs. And when he came back down, I guess that's when he was naked. That's what I saw.
19: What was your reaction?
18: My reaction, I'm mad. You know, I'm not scared, I'm mad at this point, you know. So this is why I'm doing what I'm doing. I want him to be caught. I need him to know that this is not...
8: Like caught?
0: Yes, exactly.
5: Yeah, caught.
0: Yeah.
8: I want him to be caught.
0: Yep.
8: Right now.
0: That's angry. That's caught, but super angry.
8: You better caught him.
0: Yep.
18: This is not to be played with. Nobody should be played with like that. Don't come pleasing yourself in front of nobody. Nobody want to see that. I didn't want to see it. So that's why. And I got flyers everywhere. And I want him to know that I've gone...
5: And don't say that either. Don't come pleasing yourself.
0: I love that idea. That's a nice thing. That's a nice way to put it.
8: Don't come pleasing yourself.
0: You mind if I stop by later and please myself?
8: You gonna come please yourself?
0: I hope so. I hope to. Jesus.
18: Nobody should be played with like that. Don't come pleasing yourself in front of nobody. Nobody want to see that. I didn't want to see it. So that's why. And I got flyers everywhere. And I want him to know that I'm gonna not stop until they catch him.
0: Yeah, okay? His hand is going
18: this
0: to
18: is how
0: town.
18: Pissed off I am. You know, not scared, but pissed. Because he shouldn't have never brought that to me.
19: Did you report it to police?
18: Oh, yes, the police. I have a police report. I sure have. I keep it in my purse because every time I call someone,
5: I keep it right.
18: I have to give that number. That's my police report. And then when they get you, do I want to file charges? Yes, yeah, I do.
8: And your phone number.
18: I file charges.
8: Call her now.
18: Court,
0: you should.
8: Also.
0: Be like,
8: I
0: lost the jerk.
19: Have you ever seen this man before?
18: Ever.
19: You don't know who he is?
18: No, ma'am. That's why I called you guys, so we can get the message out. Until the police call me and tell me he's behind bars, then I'm going to let it go. Until then, I'm going to keep passing out flyers to everywhere I go to catch this guy.
3: Don't mess with Pamela.
0: No, he jerked off in front of the wrong lady. Yeah. You know, like
3: she
0: that's the old. She's putting flyers up with me, pleasuring myself. Yep, there. Why don't you give her a call?
5: No, cameraman did her dirty.
0: Oh my God, that's so bad.
8: That's horrible.
0: Mm-hmm. I mean, literally.
5: Yeah.
0: Yep, give her a call, Dave.
5: It's called me to please myself.
8: So this guy, come please myself again.
21: No, we're gonna have to just mail her.
3: Mm-hmm. Yeah, I don't see
0: it. No phone number.
5: So is he into old ladies?
3: He's just into whatever.
8: Because this is a...
0: Whoever will watch. Know.
8: Is it a senior's building?
5: Well, she said that some other guy was chasing him because he was doing it...
8: To his grandma.
5: To his grandma.
0: Oof. Yep.
8: She's mad. What?
0: Yeah, what? Hmm? You find something?
8: I don't know.
18: So this is why I'm doing what I'm doing. I won't.
8: Oh yeah, you can't see anything, and then they zoom right in on it.
0: No, you really can't.
8: Can't really tell what.
0: I wonder what he went upstairs to do.
8: But he came down without pants on.
0: Yeah, so maybe he started up there and he was looking in windows.
8: Looking in someone's window already.
0: You know, he's just looking in every window to see if he sees something
8: that tickles his fancy.
0: Oh, I'd be so super pissed. If I was asleep and then I sort of woke up and looked out.
8: There was a man pleasuring himself.
0: That would
8: you
0: suck.
8: Wouldn't want to have to deal with it, right? Like,
0: yeah.
8: I think you're so lazy, you'd just be like, oh, just do it.
0: Well, I'd just pull the covers up a bit. Let him see some of the leg or whatever gets him off.
8: You're not going to the police department to file a report.
0: That's
3: carrying
0: all
3: around the little paper
0: all day long. No. You know, long.
8: You're just going to let that man finish outside your window.
0: I just want to play video games. I don't need
8: pull his
0: all
8: up.
0: This.
8: Give him a little thigh.
0: That's it. I'm just like showing my butt a bit. Let him get over it.
8: Is outrageous.
0: You know?
8: Show him my butt a bit.
0: And I'm like, put on a little bit of a show
8: you
0: for him.
8: You want to see this?
0: Make some noise for him. You know? Take my shirt off.
8: Oh, my God.
0: Help the guy out. Get him out of here. Move on. Don't come back.
8: You're the only guy that would help out a jerker looking at his
0: window. Yeah, I'm like, oh.
8: Wrap it.
0: giving them cute, cutesy faces.
8: Why are you sucking on your finger, dude?
0: I knew that would crack.
8: Oh, these. Why are you sucking on a finger?
0: Yeah.
8: Oh, that's nasty. Put it away. Put it away. I'm soft. I just got soft. No. You're looking at me weird.
0: You like this?
8: No, don't turn around, fool. Like. Yeah.
0: You like a hairy shoulder? Let me know when you're done, fella.
8: You like a hairy shoulder.
0: You want to see how high these shorts can go?
3: What if he keeps coming back?
0: I don't.
3: Then
0: I
3: you're
0: mean,
3: busy.
0: I'm gonna,
3: then you're more busy.
0: Well, no, the short. It's just, yeah.
8: Oh, here we go again.
0: It is because I got to get more elaborate. I got to get more elaborate.
8: He's got toys
0: like,
8: now.
0: Feather boa on. Really, really stepped up my game. I've got makeup on.
3: You sleep with
8: That's
3: it.
8: That's wild.
0: I feel like I'm looking up. Yeah. Got like a whole show planned. I get up and do a little bit of a dance, like
8: a
0: magic
8: knock on his window.
0: I'm like, oh, Magic Mike! I hit the music, and I start doing a sexy dance for the guy. I just don't want to have to deal with it all.
3: Oh no!
0: It's faster to do a sexy dance for someone than it is
3: thump them
0: to
3: down.
0: Wait around all day for the cops to show up, and then I got to go to court.
5: You got to go to court. You got to be on the lookout.
0: No, I'm just like. Well, yeah.
8: Did you just do the flash dance?
0: I did.
8: In a chair?
0: The water's being poured on me. I'm having.
3: Oh my God.
0: I got a whole setup.
8: You can cut me like a knife. I'm a maniac. This guy is crazy but hot. Yeah. I can't stop.
0: Yeah.
8: Man, he fires it up.
0: He's bringing other people.
8: You gotta come to this guy. Yeah, he puts on a show. I just wanted to creep him out, but now he puts on a show every time I come over here. Yeah. It's wild.
3: And he's
8: go look at
3: like
8: him.
3: He's never danced before.
8: He's doing a flash dance. What? He's got a bucket of water up there. Watch.
3: He's a man.
8: There he goes. Oh, he's wet. He's too wet.
0: I'm drenched. Yeah, I mean, it gets more intense. More intense the longer it goes on.
5: I'm sure it does. But you still don't want to go to the cops, so
0: no,
5: you're kicking it up.
0: I really don't.
5: All right, this is weird, but this has become a new kind of thing that's taken off. Getting a scalp or face massage is often a relaxing highlight of getting a haircut or a facial. But now head spas are getting more popular across the country to offer deep cranial and facial relaxation.
0: Okay.
5: Typically, when you get a massage, the focus is your back, but people have realized they wish there was more on their head and face. So now these head spas that originated in Japan are really taking off in America. They're rooted in centuries-old practices combining massage and herbal tinctures.
0: Yeah, sure. Like little potions.
5: Mm-hmm. I guess.
0: Yeah.
3: Yeah.
5: Modern versions have been gaining popularity in Japanese salons in the 1990s before spreading throughout Asia and now in the U.S. Typical session lasts 60 or 90 minutes, often begins with a scalp inspection, followed by a deep cleansing, exfoliation, a steam, an extended head, face, and neck massage. There's also conditioning masks, aromatherapy, all in a quiet setting with dim lights and soft music.
0: This is a lot more like official than the last one that I got of these, which the last one I got of these was in Spain when I was sent to Ibiza.
5: You got a head
0: from
5: job?
0: Axe deodorant body spray. And we were in this one club and I think everyone in there was on so many drugs, you know, that there was a side room that was like giving people like head massages. With those, you know, those little devices.
5: Oh, yeah. Those mm-hmm. like
0: those things. And it was like attractive ladies doing that and like rubbing your head and stuff. And it was like $5. And I was like, yes,
5: go ahead.
3: I love a scalp massage.
0: It's the best.
3: Yeah,
0: it's the best. But this is like this is a little more than I would want.
5: This
0: I think.
5: Big older lady here.
0: Yeah,
5: she's
0: I don't like it.
5: She's loving it.
3: Sounds relaxing.
5: It does.
0: I mean,
3: I'm okay with it.
0: Listen, when I had hair, just like someone washing your head like that, it just literally is the, you could fall right to sleep. I know yeah. I could.
3: Yep.
2: Some head spas make health and medical claims about certain services, suggesting they can offer stress relief or treatment of scalp skin conditions, even alopecia. But experts caution people that they should see a dermatologist for that kind of thing.
4: Well, sure.
2: Not a head spa. At this one place they went to, you get a deep clean, followed by a rejuvenating massage session.
4: I'd like a bunch of like cucumbers put all over my head or something and then really feel great after.
2: I mean, you guys can't relate now, but did you like getting your hair washed when you had hair?
4: At time.
2: Like, yeah,
4: yeah. I mean, the best. Miss it.
5: I like the sound of the scissors.
4: Oh, yeah, me too. Yep.
2: No, don't. Please don't snip, snip.
5: It's so good. That's why I got these. I don't even know why I have them.
2: You just like the noise they make?
4: You should give those to me.
3: You watch ASMR.
5: Oh, yeah.
3: Haircutting.
5: Yeah. Absolutely.
2: Oh, well, you got to get the ones. You can't go to get a trim then because you'll get Cialis Watson.
4: Oh.
5: I'm not getting aroused.
4: No, it's just something in his brain.
2: Jesus.
4: To me, it's those scissors that have the real long teeth. I don't know what those things are called.
5: Shears?
2: Like the thinning.
4: The shears.
2: Because that's what they use to thin out my hair every time I get a cut.
4: Yep.
5: Can I come?
2: No, you cannot. Jesus.
4: Wow.
2: I just brought
4: that's
2: my buddy.
4: Aggressive.
3: He comes and sits right next to you while you get your hair cut.
5: I just want
3: to
5: listen.
4: That's not what he meant.
3: Oh, yeah. He likes the sound of the scissors. So.
5: Can I cut your hair cut?
4: Yeah, you got to finish that. You got to finish that.
2: Finish the sentence. No, I'm not bringing a buddy to my haircut.
4: That's right. Like I've said it, the only time I've ever had anything close to an ASMR feeling in my body was those shears at a barbershop. It's the only time.
5: That spray bottle.
4: Oh, that spray bottle is pretty nice, too.
2: You like that, too?
4: Uh-oh. Oh, take them away.
5: I'm so relaxed.
2: Have you ever had a professional beard trim?
5: Yeah.
2: Yeah? Did that?
5: Felt really awkward. I, like, couldn't.
2: Why?
5: They cover your face with a towel. And
4: oh, yeah.
5: It's just weird.
4: Yeah.
5: It was weird.
4: Yeah, I went. They just kept not quite getting it right.
5: I don't have a lot. I was like, why am I even here?
3: Just do it yourself.
5: Yeah.
4: Yeah.
5: I was very anxious about my first beard trim.
4: I was too, to be totally honest.
2: Well, they're right there, right? They're right. I don't know. I mean, it's odd.
4: Well, and you don't, you know, when you have a beard, it's like you have a beard and you don't want it to get screwed up and you are putting your, like, looks.
2: Well, same for a haircut.
4: Yes. True. Yeah. But I mean, like, so that first haircut's got to be an anxiety
3: with a new person.
4: Yes.
3: Yeah, until you build that trust.
4: And then you're like, oh, I know they're not going to screw me up, you know?
5: Well, right. And what am I? Some guys do different stuff. Right? Yeah. Like, I don't want like a taper or like a fade.
4: Yeah.
5: So I'm trying to pick my guy based on what his beard looked like. Like, what does he do?
2: You know? You go to a male.
5: It was a male, yeah.
4: Oh, yeah. Like, for me, it was all guys. But the thing is, you basically like took a number when you walked in. And then it was like whatever chair was open is like the guy that was going to do your beard. And so I was there for a while and I was like, man, it's not looking right. And then he had to call someone else in and he was like, I'll take over.
2: So whenever I've seen videos of it online, it's always chesty women that are doing it.
4: Yeah, it's tough to find that place. It's tough to find that place.
5: Knocker's beard trim. Women.
4: Yeah. Knocker's beard trim with Dave.
5: All your cooking reviews, chesty women.
4: Yeah, it's crazy. Yeah. The only
5: all
4: people who try anything.
5: Chesty
2: no,
5: women.
2: But there's a chain of places around here where there's attractive women, and they do beards as well.
4: Do they? I don't even know. Yeah. You know,
5: I don't do it anymore.
2: You don't?
5: Yeah. No. If I had to go to like a wedding or something like that, I might consider it. But I've been taking care of it myself.
4: Yeah, it's crazy because I'm so just anxious about the whole thing that I would want to know that someone has done like hundreds and hundreds of beards. Those are the scissors right there, dude. There
5: one little mistake for mine.
4: Oh, and that's
5: and
4: it.
5: And I have to get rid of the whole thing.
4: Yeah, me too.
2: You can clean it, trim it up, or shave it off, whatever you're looking for. You have a little soul patch, handlebar, full beard.
4: Little soul patch, huh? Holy crap.
2: I also do a hot lather neck shave.
4: Hey, here's my advice. If you have a soul patch right now, shave it off.
5: Soul patch.
3: We have it all here.
2: How you get a face mask?
3: You can do it all. You get this.
2: I can't imagine getting a face mask at a place like this.
4: I mean, I can imagine it.
1: Well, sure.
4: It seems like it'd be fine.
3: 15-minute steam session. That sounds nice, too.
1: Opens your pores.
3: You guys should try it out.
1: You should go one day.
4: No, I mean, listen. I don't know what that place was that rubbed us.
1: Oh, well, yeah, that was in Florida.
5: You want to go lather together?
4: No, we
1: got... Let's get a hot lather neck shave.
4: It's not bad.
1: Okay. Which we once called a hot leather neck shave.
4: Yes, well...
3: A long time.
4: I was like, I'm sure it's not...
3: Everyone did.
1: For months.
4: I was like, I'm sure it's not leather, guys.
3: No one corrected.
1: I thought they were talking about the leather strap, like old school, that you sharpen your blade on, an old leather strap.
4: But I was like...
3: It makes more sense, the lather.
4: I think we used to say... I was like, I think we said lather for the longest time.
5: Hot leather.
1: Hot leather neck shave.
5: Your nets and BDSM stuff.
4: Yeah. Mm-hmm.
20: All I did was copy and paste.
4: Yeah, that's it.
1: That's all you can do.
5: A hot leather neck shave.
4: All
1: right.
4: All we can do.
1: Coming up, Bitches Trippin'. What caused a fight between Bebop and Rocksteady in Hollywood? Let's get to that.
22: Oh, another bitch is tripping.
1: The footage of this caught me off guard this morning.
4: Okay.
1: A wild street fight in West Hollywood over the weekend ended after one big woman threw another big woman to the ground by her hair.
4: Oh, man.
1: And beat her senseless in front of shocked onlookers.
4: Oof.
1: Someone caught the bloody fight on their cell phone. A woman in a black dress grabs another woman in a black skirt by her hair, and they exchange punches before it goes to the ground. This has been edited, so we can play it here. Here's a little bit of what happened during this Bebop and Rocksteady West Hollywood street fight.
5: I'm going to make it bigger. There we go.
4: Kicked her right in the face.
1: Oh, again.
3: Bare feet.
4: Oh, my God. That's the last thing I need to see.
1: Wait till you see your boot. Look at this. Look at this shot.
4: Oh. Man, we live in a time where everybody shows it off.
23: That's all we're doing is wrestling. We're running back here. We're not doing that.
3: She's not fighting back at all.
4: Oh, wow, she is bloodied up.
1: Oh, that boob. So much of her boob is showing, and you still can't see nipple or areola.
4: No, I mean the nipple
1: like
4: is...
1: Like, this much of her boob is showing, and you can't see any nip.
4: No. I mean, that's mostly belly.
1: That is crazy.
4: That is
1: like,
4: a
1: you
4: wild
1: think it
4: outfit.
1: Should be here or here.
3: They both have kind of the same outfits on.
4: They really do. One is a little more revealing.
3: Yeah.
1: Yeah, you're right.
4: That's a way too short skirt for those legs.
1: Oh, damn.
4: Oh, a bunch of gay fellas just watching, like, they're just wrestling. The wrestling.
1: And these two big girls just don't care.
3: They're
1: sitting
3: don't
1: on the
3: care
1: side.
3: At all.
4: It's just old hat.
3: It's wasted.
4: Oh, jeez, I'm a little exhausted from that. I just can't tell if they really wanted to fight. I don't.
23: We're running back here. We're not doing
5: nothing. We're not doing nothing.
1: Apparently, one woman called the other woman Torta, which is a slang nickname for an overweight or heavyset Hispanic woman.
4: Yes, sure.
1: And that's what started the fight. You Torta.
4: Yeah. I've seen some videos of guys calling their ladies that.
20: If I had a dime for every time I heard it.
4: You know? So, and not recommended. They take it very personally.
1: Someone called it Tortoise Gone Wild. Tortoise crap.
4: Well.
3: I don't mind
1: way
3: a
1: more. You don't mind a Torta?
4: He doesn't. No, he doesn't.
1: You didn't.
4: He
1: you better not have liked
4: it.
1: That footage.
3: I don't
4: you like
3: know.
4: The other
1: not
4: one
1: have
4: a
1: liked
4: better.
1: That footage.
3: You like, in the middle of it, Jason. Ladies, ladies, come on.
5: Don't fight. You can both sit on me.
4: Oh my God.
1: You animal.
4: Oh, my God.
5: There's no reason to fight. There's enough to go around.
4: You won't be alive.
1: No, you'll be dead, man.
5: I'll take both of you home.
1: You'll be smothered between her thighs.
4: That's where he wants to be.
5: I mean.
4: They're discolored, just so you know. Mm-hmm. There's some discoloration there. Oh, I think from the rubbing.
2: This is filthy nasty.
5: I don't need a queen-size mattress. I'll just lay on the two of them. We're just next to each other. I'm happy.
4: I know.
5: And I'm sleeping.
2: You'd look like a
5: baby.
2: Toothpick.
4: Oh, my God.
5: They'd love me. I guarantee it.
4: Oh, yeah. 100%. Oh,
2: absolutely.
4: No, my God, yeah. You'd be the most attractive man that either one of them has had sex with.
2: But good luck finding the nipple on that one.
5: Just one or two lines in the palm of my hand.
4: Oh, wow.
1: You look amazing.
4: Confidence. You look amazing.
2: You look amazing tonight.
1: Those boots are incredible.
4: He knows just how to get a big lady.
2: Those boots are incredible.
4: Oh, my God. I'll be thinking about those boots all night.
5: I mean, yeah, you could probably have like a lower cut dress. It's not a big deal.
2: No, you seriously like bebop and rocksteady?
4: He doesn't mind that.
5: I don't have a problem with a little extra, Dave.
4: Yeah,
5: that's a lot extra. I don't have a problem with the BBW.
4: Nope. Does not.
2: Jason's new thing, torta porn.
5: Oh. New thing.
4: New.
5: I started the tortas.
4: Yeah. Oh, my God.
5: I've been having tortas for years.
2: Oh, no. No good.
4: It's not my favorite thing.
2: No, nor mine. Those are my thoughts, not yours. I'm Dave Hunter on Dave and Chuck the Freak.
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2: We'll take a break when we come back in a moment. 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How did photographing a wedding take a dark turn for one man? And what did a guy find living in his attic? 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
2: Bill, you dumped her because she wouldn't blank.
6: Wouldn't wear any panties.
7: I remember when I was a kid, my uncle was dating some woman, and her nickname was No Panties Jackie because I don't know.
4: Jesus, that's terrible.
7: That's what everyone called her. My mom was calling her that. Everyone, I'm like, what?
9: How you doing? I'm No Panties Jackie.
4: Hi, Jackie.
9: How's it going? Come on over here for a minute.
4: Hi, Jackie.
9: Go get Jackie a drink.
4: No, Jackie, we got a seat for you. It's the one over there with that towel.
9: No, I'm good right here on the leather couch. No panties, Jackie.
4: Gonna really stretch out there. 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
2: Maybe just put the Ziploc bag over top of that.
22: It's Dave and Chuck the Freak. KRRO. 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
1: From the Kelloland Live Doppler Storm Center.
2: Partly sunny skies today, our high temperature 83 with a north wind at 5 to 10. For tonight, low temperature at 60 degrees, an isolated shower thunderstorm possible this evening. Tomorrow's high, 80 degrees, southeasterly wind at 15 to 25. A better chance of scattered thunderstorms by Wednesday. From the Storm Center at Kelloland TV, I'm meteorologist Brian Karstens.
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4: And coming up on Dave and Chuck the Freak, how did photographing a wedding take a dark turn for one man? What did a man find living in his attic? But first, we'll start with this.
3: Criminal of the day.
4: We're off to Coventry, Rhode Island.
5: Okay.
4: For our idiot criminal of the day.
5: Promised us we'd never go back there. But we're back.
4: I'm bad at promises.
5: Yeah.
4: Coventry police say a woman was arrested when she came to the police station over the weekend to complain about the drug she had purchased.
5: Oh, wow. That's so convenient for them that you've showed up.
4: According to police, 62-year-old Gloria Tiberi came to the station.
5: Man, it sucks. You're 62 Gloria. And you're still, like, getting after it.
4: She was trying to buy cocaine.
5: I need some coke.
6: Oh, my,
5: I'm trying
6: Gloria.
5: To get her really fired up here.
6: Calm down.
4: But thought she may have been given fentanyl instead.
5: Oh, wow. I mean, I don't think so. I mean, I think if you tried to do a line of fentanyl, you're dead.
4: Police took the drugs from her. They did test positive for fentanyl.
5: Oh, wow. Must have been mixed. Very low.
4: Officials say she was arrested. She was placed in a holding cell until the morning. That's when she appeared in Warwick District Court.
5: I'm looking for a super upper, and this has kind of really got me down, you know what I mean? It's got to be fentanyl if I had to put my money on it.
4: She was arrested. She was placed in a holding cell until the morning.
5: You guys know of any after-hours places that are open until like 7 in the morning?
4: She was granted $1,000 bail, which is kind of crazy. Her mugshot's up at DaveAndChuckTheFreak.com if you want.
5: Oh, no.
6: I don't think Gloria's ever going to get it together.
4: You don't
5: know. There's no chance of this.
4: You don't think so?
6: No, I don't think there's any hope for her.
5: It's over.
6: Yeah.
4: Because she obviously didn't take the drugs.
5: She looks like Sam Kinison.
6: Oh, God. Had many drugs through the years.
4: She's way uglier than Sam Kinison.
5: It's not great. It's not. That's a great shirt, though.
4: I like flamingos. A good flamingo shirt.
5: You do.
4: You always have. No, but what are you on that you go to the police station to complain about your cocaine?
5: You're obviously on fentanyl because
4: you've taken some and
5: she took some, and she's like, this isn't hitting me the way I wanted it to hit me. I have to go to the law with this. Someone has to pay.
7: She's on a lot of stuff. Look at, like when they can't make eye contact with the, she's an itch in her neck.
5: Yeah, a lot
7: she's
5: of
7: a mess.
4: Seriously,
6: way better.
4: Sam Kinison is
5: the
4: way
5: hair, though,
4: better
5: the
4: looking.
5: The hair. Well, you're right. He had wonderful hair compared to her.
4: Way better looking.
5: A closest facsimile that my brain could.
4: No,
5: make
4: for sure. I get the connection. It's a disservice to him.
5: No, I mean, I think Sam had all his teeth, and I don't think that.
4: If you want to see an uglier female Sam Kinison, go check out the mugshot. It's up at DaveAndChuckTheFreak.com.
5: Yeah,
4: and don't go to the cops to complain about your drugs.
6: No.
5: No, they love it.
4: They love it.
5: They're like, oh, let's
4: come
5: see.
4: Come on in.
5: Oh, show
4: sure,
5: us.
4: Sure, we'll try and sort this out for you.
5: Here, hand us
4: just wait in this little room for us here.
5: Yep.
4: Gotcha.
5: So easy.
4: All right, so you're taking pictures of a wedding. The last thing you expect to happen is...
5: What?
4: You'll be stabbed.
5: Well, the prices. I thought about it. I did think about it a little bit.
8: It is kind of outrageous.
5: It is.
4: For pictures?
5: Yeah. I'm like, hold on, I got a knife right here.
4: A guy from Massachusetts is slowly recovering after he was stabbed during a wedding reception in Maine that he and his wife

0: hired to shoot. Here's their story now from WBZ Boston.
1: This was a very frightening experience, and it's hard to put it into words.
2: A lot of people don't
1: expect to get stabbed, you know, especially if you're a wedding photographer.
3: Donald Hausling is slowly recovering after he says he was stabbed during a wedding reception. He and his fiance Ashley Wall were hired to shoot.
4: Yeah, he was stabbed kind of above his belly button.
3: This all unfolded last weekend at the Kingsley Pines campground in Raymond, Maine. Both he and his fiance have a wedding photography business together. He says he was standing near the stage by the DJ when a member of the wedding party stabbed him with a pocket knife. He says a man approached him prior and asked him about his business and the cost of weddings.
1: I thought he was going to pull out his phone to write things down. Instead, he pulled out a pocket knife and stabbed me. I looked down. I saw I was bleeding.
3: Hausling says fortunately the bride and several of her bridesmaids were all nurses and quickly jumped in to help.
1: They sought to me immediately. They got pressure on the wound. They got it all packed, made sure that I was okay. It was very scary, actually. I was worried about, you know, I could die in this moment.
2: Oh, my.
1: It was very terrifying.
3: Police say the suspect has been identified as 26-year-old Andrew Manderson.
2: What
3: he was arrested
2: hell?
3: And charged with aggravated assault. Hausling had to undergo surgery at Maine Medical Center. While he was recovering at home, he's no longer able to work, and the two are planning to get married in September. Family and friends are now raising money online to help the couple.
4: I've had to, you know, call our wedding vendors and cut things from our budget, and, you know, flowers and decor, and we no longer have a coordinator, and I had to change lodging just because I need to focus on medical bills and rent and not paying for a wedding now.
3: Hausling says he loves to shoot people's weddings
2: and
3: capture their special moments, but this incident has left him traumatized.
1: I just want to know why he would do this, and I want to know, you know, if he feels sorry.
3: In Marlboro, I'm Paul Burton, WBZ News.
2: It's like a Tom Green skit.
5: It is.
2: It's like what it looks like. Yeah. It's like Tom Green. He's like,
6: doesn't seem real.
7: He stabbed me in the stomach. He stabbed repeatedly.
2: Like right there. That's Tom Green.
6: Why did the man stab him? He asked about what his price was and then was like.
2: Listen, dude. I mean, when I heard the price. And I realized
6: it wasn't up to me.
2: Yeah. I mean, I literally had my hand on the knife, especially then when he didn't get the photos of my family at all there that day. I was like, Dave, where's my knife?
6: Yikes. Not great.
5: No.
6: And no reason why. You could be just a crazy guy at the wedding you're covering.
8: Well, he looked crazy.
6: Yeah, he did.
2: Right. Oh, I mean, yeah, when you have that beard, it's a battle of the bad beards between these two. Like, that is a terrible beard. What is the deal with these people?
6: I don't know.
2: No, because he's got technology. I wondered if they were like Mennonite or something.
6: No, it was at a campground, they said, the wedding.
2: Very nice. That is very nice.
8: Beautiful. Are his glasses just really tight?
2: No, his head is.
6: Maybe he's gained weight since
2: If I put any glasses on, that's exactly how it looks.
8: It squeezes your temples in like that?
2: Yes, my head's quite fat.
8: Oh.
2: Large and fat.
6: How does the stabber know the wedding party? Like, is he a brother?
5: Yeah,
6: is he
5: tell us that.
2: No, and honestly, I don't think I don't even know. Do we discuss price of stuff like right then and there? No, right?
5: It's all beforehand.
2: Oh, that's nice of somebody who gave $2,500.
6: Wow.
5: That guy just lost it because he was at a campsite wedding.
2: I mean, I can kind of understand.
6: A summer campsite wedding?
2: Yeah. To me, I throw a lawn dart right through you. Like,
6: that's not poor photography. He's not needed to set it up.
2: No.
6: And then you've got no pictures after a certain point, right? Mm-hmm. You hope most of the wedding was over.
2: Because I'm bleeding to death. I'm bleeding to death. Hopefully she just kept taking cool pictures
6: The wife went with them to the hospital.
8: Well,
6: so you lose your videographer and your photographer.
5: Well, at least everyone has iPhones now or some sort of smartphone they could take pictures on.
2: What happens at your wedding if someone's stabbed? So someone is stabbed. It's the panic of the stabbing. It's the arresting of the person. Right, it's the packing. On. It does it go on? On?
0: You paid a lot of money for that.
2: It
0: night.
2: Goes on.
0: You don't
2: huh?
0: get that money back. Yeah.
2: Like it's not
5: the
2: like
5: wish him
2: all
5: on.
2: The best. But so he, let's do the hustle.
5: Then you start the GoFundMe.
2: I mean, I guess so, right? Like as soon as like the cops lead the one guy right. away, and then the ambulance comes, you're like. That's crazy. There's blood everywhere.
5: Clean that up.
2: Oh,
5: keep going.
2: Oh, my God.
7: You got to go, man.
2: I think you do. I really do. I think you're right.
5: Yeah.
7: It's a lot of money. You can't, I mean, wish them all the best.
2: I know you do. I
7: Send
2: hope you live.
7: Away.
2: I hope you live.
5: You got to do those
7: away.
5: Dance lines still.
2: Yeah.
5: Oh, you know?
0: You're right.
7: The conga hasn't even happened no. yet.
5: Got to do it.
7: We got to
2: oh,
7: go.
2: Oh, my God.
7: We got to go.
2: Terrible.
0: This is a bit of a fast food freak out. The ice cream edition involving a banana split.
9: 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When she turned to walk away, he threw the banana split. No one is quite sure why he threw the dish and split. Police did not end up finding the man. Yeah. The owner is hoping to turn this into something positive.
2: Yes, I'll take that.
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2: I'd like to see how angry you could get me and then present me with ice cream right at the last second and see if it takes all
5: it
2: of
5: changes.
2: The anger completely away.
7: You're going to eat
2: and
7: it or
2: I
7: throw
2: just,
7: it.
2: Oh, I eat it every time.
5: Are you guys all banana split people?
2: Not me. No way. I'll throw one.
5: I don't understand a banana split.
7: Get the banana out.
5: Get the banana out.
2: I'll throw it right at you.
7: Give me three scoops of ice cream with delicious toppings, but who needs a banana in there?
2: No,
7: I think it's the craziest idea for a dessert ever.
2: It must be.
5: A lot of people like it, though.
2: They do, huh?
5: I guess. It's been around forever.
7: Get out of my town.
2: Of course.
5: Oh,
2: there we go.
7: He was born in the
5: 50s.
2: That's it.
7: I don't mind it at all.
2: Yeah.
7: He
2: wants to head to the drive-in fast food place, get a banana split.
7: Got a lady
2: in his 57
7: roller skates to bring it out to his car like Happy Days.
2: Yep. Oh,
11: yes.
2: Sunday, Monday,
7: Happy Days.
11: Give me a shark to jump.
2: We've done that for you.
7: Yeah, that's a Fonzarelli reference there.
2: Yep.
11: Hey.
7: Uh-oh, no. We better stop.
5: Or I always wanted to get that banana out of there, though.
7: Me too. Oh,
5: I wanted just a hot fudge.
7: One time in my life, I tried a banana split to see if I was missing something and realized never again.
2: No, you're not missing anything.
5: The whipped cream and the nuts. They'll put nuts
12: on
5: there.
12: There's so much good stuff.
2: That hot fudge.
5: Yeah, that's all you need.
2: Oh, my God.
12: I've been all over it.
2: What are you been
12: soft serving sprinkles. I just can't get away from
2: God.
12: The class.
2: Get out of here.
7: I hear
2: get
7: you, man.
2: I hear you.
12: A couple times this week.
7: Oh, this
12: couple
7: week?
12: Oh, yeah. There's a spot around the corner, and I'm like, come on, kids. Let's go.
7: Going for an ice cream.
2: Excuse. Oh, my God. They love it.
12: Oh, yeah.
2: I'm sure they love it.
12: He got this mint chocolate chip, but he wanted hot fudge on it.
2: Yeah.
12: And it was, I'm like, okay, we can't do this every day. There was so much ice cream for that kid.
2: Oh.
12: But he's like his dad.
2: So, oh, is he?
7: Typical
2: a
7: banana split is strawberry ice cream with strawberry topping, chocolate ice cream with hot fudge, and vanilla ice cream with pineapple.
5: I always thought it was just vanilla.
2: Mm. Yeah, I'm out of here.
7: That's the traditional.
2: I'm getting out.
12: Not for me.
7: Not for me.
5: Eat all that and the cherries on top.
7: Oh, Jesus.
2: Get those cherries. I don't think
7: likes
2: any
7: damn
2: fruit
7: cherries
2: should be anywhere near.
7: Those fake-ass cherries, suck off.
2: What? He says firing cherries all over the place.
7: I will as well.
11: Now, see, during the Cold War, we needed our canned jars.
2: That's true.
5: Yeah.
2: You knew it was something. When did cherry splits... Or not cherry splits, banana splits take off. Are they like a 20s thing?
5: They have to be.
2: They've got to be, right?
7: 1904.
2: Oh, my God.
7: By a guy named Doc Strickler.
2: Get out of here,
7: a 23-year-old pharmacist and soda jerk.
2: Yep.
7: And the original for him, vanilla, chocolate, strawberry ice cream, topping it with syrup, chopped nuts, whipped cream, and cherries.
2: No, I mean, they're just, nah.
7: It's iconic, but not for me.
2: Caramel sundae. Hot caramel sundae is all you. I need.
11: Right? Oh, you're right talking dirty to me now.
5: It's delicious.
2: That's all I need.
12: Mm-mm.
6: Some sprinkles.
11: I agree with you, man. I like it. I like it plain.
12: It's got to be rainbow.
11: No, I like chocolate sprinkles.
2: Oh, my God.
12: What?
2: Give me a twist.
11: I like chocolate sprinkles.
12: Oh.
11: Yep.
12: No.
11: That's my favorite.
12: I'm like a kid out there.
5: You know, like all the colors.
12: Huge rainbow.
6: Well, I don't know if chocolate sprinkles makes me an adult.
2: Yeah, it does. It really adults you up.
6: It makes you seem older.
2: Really, I'm like, ooh.
5: Chocolate sprinkles. For sure.
2: Ooh, very nice choice.
12: I have the kid order.
2: Yeah.
12: They never think it's me.
2: Oh, they always hand it to your kid. And
12: rainbow
2: and
12: sprinkle?
2: I'm like, scoop it.
12: Thank you so much.
2: Oh, my God.
6: All right, now a couple of bad things in the attic. You decide which is worse, a man or a six-foot snake. What would you rather have in your attic?
2: Snake.
5: Snake.
2: A snake.
6: We'll start with the snake. A guy discovered one was making a home in his place. Here's his story from WSB-TV.
13: Back up.
14: I saw him in the backyard, and then he slithered up the roof. I didn't realize he was going into my house.
13: 6 feet long and about 3 inches thick, this northern black rat snake made a home at Bill Schwabe's house in Meriden. Schwabe first spotted him slithering around his yard and up on his roof on Tuesday. He's no stranger to sharing his property with these reptiles, but this one measured much larger than one he's seen before.
14: Inside the house, we've had some smaller ones, maybe 12, 14 inches. They get in the house. They just do. But it keeps down my mice population, which is a good thing.
13: Earlier this week, Schwabe set up motion cameras to track when the snake made its exit and called in backup, Trapper Don with D&D Wildlife Control to be on standby.
15: He sent me the video 3 nights ago.
14: Snake doesn't stand a chance.
13: Dandelski says he has only seen a rat snake this big a few times in his 34-year career. But that didn't scare him away when he got the call today. The snake escaped.
14: Schwabe's
13: tenant saw him come out of the roof, used a snake grabber, and tossed it in a barrel.
15: He's heavy. There you go. That's your common northern black rat snake. Very powerful. He's very powerful.
13: When the tape measure came out,
15: he bit the tape measure.
14: He's about 70 inches.
13: Schwabe found several snake skins in his attic, so he thinks this rat snake has been living here for some time.
14: If it was venomous, I'd probably burn my house down. That's a joke. But if it was venomous, that would have probably freaked me out.
13: Next step, close up the hole in the roof so no other unwanted visitors can get in.
15: Oh, his tail's tickling me. I didn't know.
11: Oh, no, Don. No, Don. You pervert. You snake perv. He likes that.
12: Oh, his tail's tickling me. Ooh, I'm getting hard.
11: You pervert.
2: Terrible, terrible stuff.
11: You snake pervert.
2: Jeez.
6: At one point there, it looked like the snake was choking him. Like it went all the way around his neck.
2: Well, we're trying to get away.
6: Like,
2: giving him
6: this,
2: a tickle. He likes it.
6: It's the snake. It is. It's all around his neck.
2: It was all the way around. It's not the constricting type, but.
6: But still, I would not like that, man.
2: He does.
6: Oh.
2: He does.
12: He's tickling me.
2: Yeah. He's like, I hope this snake doesn't choke me.
12: We go down south.
2: It's biting me.
12: It's got my balls.
2: Oh, yeah. You don't like it.
11: No. I don't like that at all.
2: Go in the hole that's back there.
6: Oh, no. Goodness. It's found another way in.
2: Oh, no. It's got a new den.
11: Poor snake.
2: Yeah.
11: Bless him.
2: I don't trust him as a snake handler. The way he looked like he almost like lost the snake a couple times.
11: Yep.
2: Like everyone's like, oh, yeah, let's get close. I'm like, no, not with those gloves.
11: No, this part is though the part that got me.
13: First can get in.
15: Oh, his tail's tickling me. I didn't know what that was.
2: Oh, no.
11: It was his movement that really sold it.
12: His tail's tickling me.
2: Yeah, you don't want to see a larger man move in such a way.
6: You do not. Never. All right, so that is better, I guess, than this. A family found a man in their attic. An Oregon man was living in a crawl space, actually, under a family's townhouse for almost 3 months.
2: Jesus.
6: Without the family's knowledge. Jury found
2: the supplies he's got.
6: 41-year-old Benjamin Bukur, and this guy here, guilty of first-degree burglary. A neighbor noticed an intruder enter the crawl space of a townhouse and called police.
2: Thank God.
6: At the home, officers used a tool to breach the crawl space door. They discovered an elaborate living space complete with lights, a kitchen.
2: Look at this.
6: Even a gaming area.
2: Very
6: set
2: nice.
6: Up inside.
5: Gaming area.
6: Look, he's got a TV mounted up here.
5: Oh, I see.
2: Yep, he has a TV.
6: So he can lie on the bed and play video games above him.
2: Or jerk off.
6: Oh, probably both.
0: like yourself.
2: Watch it.
0: That's
2: a good setup.
0: Jerk off slash gaming.
2: It's a nice setup. Yeah. He's got the power rigged. He's got everything.
5: Looks like he's been living there a while.
12: Well, yeah, they show you his pee jug
0: 3 months.
12: Too.
2: Oh, his pee jug?
12: Yeah. If you go into one of the other pictures, down. There it is in the corner there.
0: Jason, no!
12: They shouldn't show us.
2: Yeah, it is. Where do you think he does the... Well,
5: where does he go?
2: Where does he go?
0: Poopaloop.
2: Yep.
0: You have to leave. to Poopaloop.
2: You do. I feel like he doesn't, though, because you can't really just leave, so you probably poop in a bag.
5: Tons of tools.
2: He's probably just stuff he's taken, right? He's got a heat gun. I feel like he's just walked by some open garages. And
0: it's a fairly clean white towel for him.
2: I wouldn't use it, Dave.
0: I wouldn't either, but I'm just saying it's fairly clean for a crawl space living fella. Hmm.
12: Oh, he's got some wipes right here.
2: Yeah, I know what they're for.
12: That TV session.
2: Oh, my God.
12: Yep.
2: Yep.
0: Yeah, so they discovered also a sword, multiple knives, and a pipe. There was multiple TVs, gaming consoles, cooking burners.
5: Oh, he took all that.
0: He even hung string lights. 2.5 months, they had a visitor they never knew they had.
2: Yeah, that's crazy. I mean, just to be able to have set up something that elaborate is time. Like, and also, like, okay, so I'm homeless. I will assume I'm living like a homeless. This guy's trying to live a normal life without paying for a home.
0: But it's like a real mattress, too. It's not like inflatable or anything. Yeah. A bunch of pillows, even some throw cushions.
2: Yeah.
0: He's really doing it up.
12: How do you get in and out of there and not know?
2: Well, they got him.
12: And all that stuff.
2: You just wait for the cover of night, right?
12: You got to hear the tools. He's mounting TVs on the boards.
5: It's in a townhouse, so they just think it's someone else, another neighbor.
2: Oh, maybe. Maybe.
0: Doing some late night TV mountain.
5: I don't know.
2: That's crazy stuff. You hate to see. I just hate the idea that someone is in your home.
0: Oh,
2: like
0: my goodness.
2: It's worse when they're like jumping down into your kitchen and stuff and using your fridge. Like, this is better somehow than that.
5: Yeah.
2: But still not great.
0: Well, we've always said that an animal and its babies not to be messed with.
2: Nope.
0: Five people learned that lesson the hard way when a mama moose.
2: Oh, not a moose, guys.
0: Was protecting.
2: Oh, look at the
0: little
2: here.
0: Babies.
2: And just ready to kick the living Christ right out of you.
0: Five people injured. Here's the story from Alaska's news source.
16: They're cute, if not downright adorable. But these babies come with a warning.
17: They're adorable but deadly.
16: This time of year, mother moose are making sure no one gets too close.
17: Their defense mechanism is mom, and she will be aggressive towards anything that she perceives as a threat to those calves.
16: Over the weekend, Fish and Game says five people were injured in five separate incidents of cow moose protecting their calves. One of the attacks happened here on the trails behind Bartlett High School. Fish and Game says the victim was able to pull out a phone and call police, who came but had to put the mother moose down. Oh, the best defense, they say, is stay alert. Pay attention to your surroundings and know the signs of an angry moose.
17: Because moose do give you warning signs, right? They will lick their lips. You will hear huffing. Those are all signs that we need to be aware of when we're out and about and not just plugged into iPhones and earbuds and things like that.
16: He says if a moose charges, run and try to put an object between you. Remember that as adorable as these babies may be, the safest thing for everyone is to leave them alone.
2: Did they kill the babies?
0: No, they didn't.
2: Are you sure?
0: Yes.
2: They killed the mom. Did they just let the babies?
0: No, they take care of the babies. The babies were walking like Ryan when he got his new shoes.
2: Oh, that is true. Yeah. They're walking a little taller, aren't they?
0: You got to learn.
2: Yep.
0: His new tall guy shoes.
2: Yeah.
12: Oh, whoa.
2: That is how your feet feel.
0: You got to watch out for babies.
6: Listen, yes. I used to go running on this nature trail all the time and walking, and I'd have earbuds in, and I, you know, I'd encounter animals sometimes. You wouldn't until you saw them.
18: Exactly.
6: You wouldn't hear anything. So that's probably what's happening, right? People are just doing their own thing, don't realize, and they got too close.
2: I would feel terrible if I was sort of distracted, and then a mom moose tried to kill me, and then I called the authorities, and they killed the mom.
6: Absolutely terrible.
2: Yeah,
6: that's horrible. That's on you.
2: Yep, it is.
6: It's no good at all.
2: No.
6: And what about a bachelor party in Canada?
2: Well, I've been to a few of them. Some were the lamest I've ever been to.
6: Well, this you may feel the same about, too. In fact, I know you will.
2: Okay.
6: Because this one took place on a tiki boat.
2: Oh, my God.
6: But they actually ended up saving someone. A tiki bar became a rescue vessel at a Canadian bachelor party.
19: A Halifax bachelor party took an unexpected turn this weekend when their floating tiki bar turned into a rescue vessel. And for more on this, I'm joined by Stefan Jedry with Tiki Tours Halifax. You're the owner. So take me back to Saturday. You've got a bunch of people out on the water. What did you encounter?
20: So Saturday, on our way back from the Northwest Arm, we had 11 guys from Ontario here on a bachelor party. And we I noticed two Sea-Doos that were capsized between George's Island and Pier 21. So I headed in that direction. And when I got there, I could notice they couldn't right the vessels. They were struggling to get back on them. And it didn't appear that they were operating correctly. One of them wouldn't start. One of them looked half submerged. So I told them, guys, you got to get on the boat. We'll get the Sea-Doos after. But the guys that I had on board and my crew members, we all jumped into this very quickly. You know, I got those guys to deploy the ladder on the front of the boat. I got my crew member to, you know, have a look, make sure she kept an eye on the two subjects. We got them on the boat safely. We have a room in the back of the boat that's kind of warm. We keep all our supplies. So we put them back there. We got them some fresh clothes, got them out of their wet clothes. These guys that I had with me, I found out after, one was a police officer, one was a firefighter, and they were talking.
6: What is this guy doing here? Why is he has his hand over their crotches?
2: You know what you do. You know what you're doing.
6: What's happening?
2: You know exactly what you're doing. You don't expect it. You don't expect. This is like you did not expect it to go nationwide. No. And you are grabbing the penis and balls of two of your buddies. That is hilarious.
5: Like, you could use this picture here.
2: Oh, my God. Did they not notice that he was doing
5: this?
2: They
5: probably did.
6: They probably didn't.
5: Don't care.
2: Oh, my God. That's hilarious.
5: Yep. Yeah, the news didn't notice.
2: No, he's literally covering their penises. Oh, that's wild.
6: You think he's the bachelor? Who's the bachelor here?
2: My guess would be the middle guy, right? Yeah.
12: Right, and the guy with the mustache next to him is either the cop or the firefighter, just because of the mustache.
2: Yeah. Firefighter. Yeah.
12: He's the only one with
2: mustache. Oh, there's another mustache over there, though, too.
6: This guy?
2: Okay. Far right, yeah. That looks like a mustache to me.
6: But what a day on your tiki boat.
5: Yeah.
2: Kind of like ruins the good time, but then also the adrenaline of all that, it would make it good for after, maybe. You know, you're.
6: Yeah, hopefully, you they had more planned than just a day on a tiki.
2: Hopefully. You never know.
6: Yikes.
2: Halifax. I don't know what else you do.
6: Or they're just jerking each other off.
2: Oh, wow. Whatever. A lot of just hammering nails into stumps.
6: Yeah,
2: like, that's what I've seen.
12: Give it away here, boys. One last tug.
2: Oh, my God.
6: We'll take a break. When we come back, what did our badass of the day do during a home invasion? What is pee cycling? And does a woman who rescued an injured crow keep getting gifts from birds?
2: Amazing.
6: We'll find out after this.
21: Previously on Dave and Chuck the Freak.
6: Three off-duty responders were at the right place at the right time. The Essex police chief, a retired police lieutenant, and deputy police chief were having lunch when an old dude began choking on his hamburger.
2: Mm.
6: They had just ordered their food when a woman began screaming for help, and the three worked together to save a life. Two guys delivered two abdominal thrusts to clear the man's airway as the other guy called for help. They said they didn't even talk to each other. They just jumped into action because they knew something had to be done. Art calling us from the west side of Detroit.
22: Man, you know, black people, we got a different
4: weird thing, man. They just hit you with a bumper Rogers. Are you okay? Are you okay? Listen, hit him with 10. Are you okay? He's choking. They slap you on the back and slap the mess out of you. They don't do the Heimlich. They just slap you on the back. Are you okay? You okay? Listen, no, I ain't okay. I'm dying. I'm choking.
18: Yeah. So you guys just do like a karate chop. 10 okays. Like a slap and 10 okays.
22: So Black CPR is okay. Just a chop.
4: Hit him in the back real hard. And you hit him with 10 okays. Are you okay? No, he just slapped the mess out of my back.
18: I want to be in arts life-saving class.
21: It's Dave and Chuck the Freak.
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1: Partly sunny skies today. Our high temperature 83 with a north wind at 5 to 10. Partly cloudy tonight. An isolated evening shower possible, low near 60. Tomorrow's high temperature 80 degrees. We'll pick up a southeast wind 15 to 25. Isolated showers or thunderstorms late in the day. Better chance of scattered thunderstorms on Wednesday. From the Storm Center at Kettleland TV, I'm Brian Karstens.
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3: From the Kello.com News Center, I'm Tom Rooney. Candidates across South Dakota are making their final pitches to voters today, with primary election day set for tomorrow. The highest profile race is the Republican primary for governor. If none of the candidates get 35% of the vote tomorrow, a runoff will be held on July 28th. South Dakota is now part of a 45-state effort to convince Congress to enact tougher laws to protect kids on the Internet. Attorney General Marty Jackley says it's a bipartisan effort to get the federal government to do more. Jackley and 44 of his colleagues are asking for approval of the Senate version of a bill that requires online platforms to protect minors. And Kiana Healy from Hartford is the new Miss South Dakota. She was crowned at the competition on Saturday. Healy graduated from O'Gorman High School and Pace University, majoring in film and arts management. She also won a $13,000 scholarship. From the Kello.com News Center, I'm Tom Rooney.
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10: It's just that I was expecting a lady with a wand.
11: They help little lost girls. 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By the way, what's with the phony accent?
10: What?
11: You're not even British.
10: Well, I thought it would add kind of an air.
11: Let me put it to you straight. 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
10: So it is sort of a dream come true.
11: Yep. Now I gotta get going.
10: Already?
11: Oh, yeah, it's time for my break. It's a union thing.
10: Oh.
12: Booze Boys!
13: Booze Boys!
14: 1037 The Crow.
1: Coming up on Dave and Chuck the Freak, what did our badass of the day do during a home invasion? What is pee cycling? And have we found the world's oldest archer? Let's get to that.
15: Checking in with the morning report.
1: I'm Dave Hunter. Time now for a check of the news.
16: The badass of the day.
1: Someone breaks into your house. People are going to react in different ways.
17: Oh, yeah.
1: Some run and hide.
17: Sure.
1: Some tell their wife to go check it out.
17: Okay. Jason.
1: Others. Take care of it themselves.
17: Yeah.
1: This guy, though, knew enough to just hold someone at gunpoint. Until the cops could get there.
17: That's not everyone.
1: That is not everyone.
17: No.
1: This dude in Salt Lake City, though, managed to keep it together. Here's the story of what happened from KUTV.
13: I cocked the gun, put it out, and I said,
18: Get on the ground, I will shoot you.
19: On Thursday, John Santee found himself holding a strange man at gunpoint in his own living room.
13: He came through our back door on a second floor. I was just like, I have to stop this.
19: Santee didn't know at the time, but the man was running from law enforcement and entered another apartment, climbed onto the balcony, crossed onto Santee's balcony, and then got in through the balcony door. Santee says once he cocked the gun, the man listened to his commands and got down on the floor.
13: All of a sudden, then there's cops knocking on the door. I said, don't you move, you will get shot. And so I went to the door, I opened it.
19: The Summit County Sheriff's Office says before he went into Santee's apartment, the man was shot three times with less lethal beanbag rounds. Once he was on the ground in Santee's apartment, deputies took the man into custody.
13: I was happy that I was able to help out and get him into custody.
19: How glad were you that he complied and, you know, got down and didn't move?
13: I was actually really glad because I also didn't want to have to shoot him. But I was ready to.
19: Santee says he has firearms training and is prepared to protect himself, his roommate, and whoever else.
13: It just blows my mind that this guy came into my house, you know, and he picked the wrong house.
20: Now, the man is being held currently in the Summit County Jail. Now, although no formal charges have been filed, deputies are asking to fire previous assault charges on top of this most recent incident.
17: Yeah, I mean, some people just wait, and you just there, just waiting, and then you show yourself, and then it's over. Yeah, so this guy got incredibly lucky.
21: He did get
17: once
21: again.
17: Lucky.
21: Yeah. Some people are just ready to fire.
17: Oh, man. They're dreaming of it. They're dreaming of it.
21: But he wanted to protect himself and his roommate.
17: I'm just glad the guy listened when he said, hey, listen, get down.
21: Yeah, you're right.
17: You know, it's like you did the smart thing. Yeah. Just get down. I'm not here to do anything. So,
21: because you really, most people don't want to kill someone.
22: No.
21: You know?
17: Most people. Right.
21: This one out of Massachusetts is another one of those road rage gone wrong. We had seen a bit of a downtick in machete play.
17: Yes, we have.
21: But they're coming back.
17: That's good. I just sharpened mine.
21: For the season.
17: This guy brandished one during a road rage incident.
21: Yep, that's where you take it.
17: Here's the story from WHDH-TV.
23: A case of road rage turning dangerous. A cell phone video captures a man with a machete chasing another driver before smashing the blade into the hood of the truck. Prosecutors say that's 51-year-old Musa Muhammad. They say he followed another driver into a restaurant parking lot before breaking out the long blade.
24: Muhammad
23: arraigned Friday in a Dedham courtroom. Police say it started on Route 1 in Dedham Thursday afternoon. The victim explained it began after Muhammad threw a water bottle at his vehicle and at one point got up to his vehicle and spit on him through the open window. Police say he took off, but detectives were able to use his license plate to track him back to his Newton home. Officers say that's where they found Muhammad and the machete. The court proceeding also revealing the victim is a corrections officer. Muhammad's attorney's asking a judge to have him moved.
25: I would ask that instead of being held in Norfolk County, that instead he be held in Suffolk County, because the Commonwealth has relayed to me that the named victim in this matter is an employee at the Dedham House of Corrections.
17: It's not going to be good.
21: No.
23: And Muhammad tonight is being held without bond. Reporting live here in Dedham, Stephen Quinn, 7 News 19.
21: It's funny that
23: the video
21: guy,
23: you'll see on Just One.
21: Who's the corrections officer?
17: Yeah.
21: When he was being chased by the guy with the machete, he was almost kind of laughing. Did you see that?
17: He's not the first time he's been chased with a weapon. He just was staying safe and then.
21: You're nuts!
17: Yeah. I mean, everything's being recorded these days. Yeah. Like, you're not going to get away with anything.
21: No, you will never do it.
22: Yeah, he was kind of like chuckling about it.
17: Yeah, you saw
22: thing.
17: Right there. Yeah. He's literally smiling. Yeah. Not his first tangle.
21: It could be making a comeback. The machetes.
22: Yeah.
17: Once again, though, this guy, extremely lucky. You pull a machete on a guy, and generally they fill you right full of holes.
21: Yep. True. Are we wasting our piss?
17: I feel like I have been.
21: Maybe we should be pee cycling.
22: No.
21: What do you mean? Take a listen.
17: Okay.
0: It seems scientists are looking to recycle anything these days.
17: Oh, no, stop.
0: A group of them in the UK are currently experimenting with making fertilizer. Not from using number two, but from number one.
17: Oh, wow. Thank you.
0: They call it pea cycling. They've been collecting as much of the liquid waste as they can from big events like festivals and races.
2: Instead of it having to go to sewage, we process the urine, collect the nutrients from it, and stop it becoming a waste source.
0: The company calls it circular sanitation.
3: I can't look at that.
4: Round bubbly urine ain't good.
17: It's because it's not just urine. It's all the blue.
3: Yeah, because
0: the product created contains nitrogen, phosphorus, and potassium, which are all key ingredients in effective fertilizer. Mm. They say it works just as well as synthetic fertilizer, but takes a lot less time and fewer resources to create. So the next time you go to use a loo at a public event, know that you could be contributing to the future of farming.
17: You guys know when I started in radio, I used to have to do that gardening show.
21: Oh, yeah.
4: Oh, that's right.
17: Mm-hmm. And this was some of his advice.
21: So you piss in your garden.
17: It was like you had a bucket and you're supposed to have like Coke in there and then some other human hair, Coke.
21: Coca-Cola.
17: And then piss. And you had to pee inside of the
21: that's right.
17: The bucket.
21: And then said it was the best thing for your garden.
17: Best thing for your garden. Yep. So
21: maybe there's something to it. I mean, cow manure is used in other things, right?
17: So I know, but I don't want festival urine. I don't want to work in a festival urine.
21: How many drugs are in festival urine?
17: Oh, my God. All the good ones. All the good
21: ones.
17: I hope
21: they filter all those out.
17: Well,
5: it looks like they're bubbling it off.
17: Mm. Yeah.
5: Boiling it.
17: It did.
21: And a woman who rescued an injured crow says she keeps getting thank you gifts from birds.
17: Crows do this.
21: Here's that story.
24: Well, there's just one crow here now. Leah Wilson will never forget the day the sky was full of them.
26: The crows were dive bombing over here and circling this house.
24: A crow was stuck in an eaves trough, Leah was told, but nobody had a ladder long enough to save it.
26: So I was really distressed and knew I had to do something.
24: So after noticing a fire truck parked a couple blocks away, Leah raced over to ask for help.
26: And I was like, hey, you look like you want to save a crow today.
24: The firefighters agreed and rescued the crow.
26: Firefighters that were so gracious and wonderful, just my heart was so full.
24: Leah drove the injured bird to the Animal Rehabilitation Center, and in her car, the pair connected.
26: He latched onto my finger and held on, and that was life-changing.
24: Well, Leah didn't know exactly how life-changing until a few days later. When she was told the injured bird had been released back into the wild.
21: Look at, they love her.
26: When I was going for my walk with my dog, a crow flew down and dropped this beautiful feather bundle at my feet.
24: And it definitely didn't feel like a fluke.
26: I was like, wow, this crow gave me a thank you gift.
24: And that was just the start. Since then, Leah, who's Métis, has received all these items crows have left for her.
17: That's a nice stick.
26: I grew up with understanding the importance of having a relationship with the natural world.
27: Hello, sweetie.
21: Oh, no.
24: So now, whenever Leah and her dog go for a walk...
27: How are ya?
21: They do fly right around.
17: Love her, dude.
27: Oh, it feels so good. It's like visiting my friends every morning, and I just know they're going to be there.
24: And that includes the crows she saved.
27: That's him. That's the star of the show.
24: Who she can easily recognize by the band he got on his leg after being rehabilitated.
27: He's the highlight of my day.
24: Who, thanks to the efforts of the whole community, Leah says, both the people and the birds, appears to be thriving.
17: I don't want to shock you guys, but I've watched a lot of videos on trying to befriend crows.
21: Okay. What
17: right.
21: The F, man.
17: Sure.
21: Okay.
17: Yeah, you can.
21: Get him a lady.
17: It's a...
21: Get him a lady stat.
28: Get him a crow lady.
17: No, there you go. No, thank you. No, thank you.
28: Goth mommy into crows?
17: Well, perfect. That's not bad. Yeah. That might not be
21: we
17: that bad.
21: We need to
17: bad.
21: Get him a lady stat, boys.
17: I just assumed if I had a crow, then the goth mommy would follow. You know what I mean?
21: Yeah. Maybe.
17: You know what I'm saying?
21: Maybe get the lady first.
17: Yeah. I don't know.
1: Got a lot of crow friends? Is it work?
17: No, I haven't put any of it in.
22: He doesn't
17: go
22: outside, so it'd be hard to
17: find. You gotta find crows first. I don't know where they're at.
22: When we come back, have we found the world's oldest archer? What did a woman have to do to win a year's worth of free Wendy's burgers? Mm. And those crazy Canadians coming up after this.
16: Previously on Dave and Chuck the Freak.
3: During the last segment, I looked over and Jason was freaking out something. Something was going on. He was getting undressed.
17: He had a shoe
3: taking
17: off.
3: His shoes off.
6: Spider was crawling across my board, so I just took shoe off and killed it. But that's not the weirdest part.
7: What?
6: I feel most uncomfortable because I told Dave, and he said, "Oh my God, look at you, big boy!
17: Oh,
6: way to go!"
17: Wow.
6: Like, I'm his actual son.
7: Wow. Wow. Careful, Dave.
17: Words of encouragement.
7: A lawsuit is a brewing over there. I don't know.
22: Yeah, it's over there.
6: Way to go, big boy. Yeah. I'm so proud of you.
22: Well, before you called me in and I had to kill it for you, and now you killed it yourself. Yes. I'm different like, well,
6: spider.
22: Look at you.
6: Different spider.
7: Yeah, different.
6: That was a big spider in there.
22: Good for you. Nice.
6: Thanks.
22: Good job, buddy.
6: That's how you reacted.
22: Big boy, I'm so proud of you. Wow.
17: I didn't to quite call go that far.
6: Big
17: Let's
6: boy,
17: go,
6: huh? Easy.
17: Huh. Wow.
6: Yeah.
22: He's a big boy now.
17: Oh, wow.
16: It's Dave and Chuck the Freak. K-R-R-O. Sioux Falls, Vermilion, Flandreau, and the whole Sioux Empire. 103.7 The Crow. Everything that rocks.
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7: Back here with you on Dave and Chuck the Freak. 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I mean, I guess he's doing good. Am I trusting an archer who's 104?
8: No, Dave, no.
7: Not to kill everyone around him?
8: 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Because don't do that. 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
7: His story now from 12 News.
9: 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Phoenix's Charlie Johnson competed there for the fourth time back in March, defending his title as the Vegas Shoot's oldest participant. Charlie is 104 years old, and you might have seen him on your Instagram feed. He's kind of gone viral on social media. And the World War II veteran's passion is inspiring people from around the world.
10: Fire, bitch.
11: The old age.
7: He's pretty good.
11: Doesn't seem. I haven't caught up with it yet, because I still feel much younger than they were talking about. 4 years old, you know. People ask me, what's my secret? I don't know. I think I just lived a normal life.
9: That's putting it modestly. Charlie has seen a lot over the last century. These days, he's happiest holding a bow and arrow and looking
8: at
9: a bullseye
8: crazy,
9: 20 yards away.
11: The joy of archery is to be able to say, cool. I'm an archer. You know, and that means a lot.
9: He got hooked on archery through his golf buddies, and his wife, Bonnie, has been his biggest cheerleader.
11: But the main thing is when you draw, you learn all of this, and to stay focused, you know, until you come out there. And then the release is just, that's the most beautiful part of it, is the release, you know. And seeing the arrow sail. But staying focused, it's hard.
9: Charlie's been defying the odds his entire life. Of the 16 million Americans who served during World War II, less than 0.5% are still with us today.
11: Being drafted, you know, you never been out of the state. You hadn't been no place. And all at once, so you get a letter that said, you got to leave home. You got to leave home. You got to come and join the Army. And you're looking around you and saying, why? But I said, I'm going to show them. I'm going to be the best damn soldier they ever seen. And I meant it. And I tried the hardest I could be. That's why I did so good in Army.
9: Charlie accepted every challenge the Army threw at him. Danger was an afterthought.
11: And they put me on the ship to go to cross the Pacific.

0: Before I got out of sight of the Golden Gate Bridge, I felt like I wanted to die. I was so sick, seasick, you know. And then we went up the China Seas, all the way up to Luzon and the Philippine Islands.
1: He's going to take us through his whole career.
2: He's like not on your average 104-year-old.
3: No, he is not.
1: His wife looks much younger.
2: Yes.
3: Yeah, he's given the business.
2: Look at him. That's incredible.
3: I mean, he's 104. Yeah. He still has muscle tone.
2: Yeah.
3: Yeah.
1: Nothing better than a good release, he says.
3: Oh, my God. I mean, I've thought the same archery stuff about other things.
1: But it's pretty amazing. 104 and still doing it.
3: Stay focused.
1: Stay focused.
3: Stay focused.
1: Release.
3: Yeah.
1: There you go. A woman in Ohio named Jennifer just scored a year's worth of free Dave single burgers after taking first place in a Wendy's look-alike contest.
3: Okay, I thought it was a contest that we were putting on, but no.
1: No. This was held on World Redhead Day last week. Jennifer looked the most like Wendy to win.
3: Okay.
1: There we go. I think she won because she's the only one that actually has red hair.
3: Oh, maybe
1: there's a couple.
3: Wow.
1: There's an Asian man with a red wig on.
3: Oh, wow, that's...
1: One of the judges was Wendy Thomas, the real-life inspiration for Wendy's.
3: Number five one.
1: Jennifer said winning the competition. Oh, here you go.
4: Is so fun and so amazing because typically redheads weren't celebrated back in the day, and now for World Redhead Day, I'm celebrating my differences, and I won a prize for it.
5: They're standing in the...
1: What'd you do for World Redhead Day, Jason? Did you celebrate it?
6: Yeah, we partied.
1: Did you?
6: Yep. I got all of us together. We had a great time.
1: Awesome.
6: We just shared in our joy of having red hair.
3: How many of your brothers have red hair?
6: All of them.
3: Yeah,
6: we're all redheads. So everyone. Scott's a redhead. Kelly's a redhead.
3: Oh, wow.
6: I can't do anything.
3: Oh, wow.
6: Thinking about growing it back out just to let some red sprout show.
3: Yes.
1: Sprouts.
6: That's all I got.
1: A couple of sprouts.
3: Well, it is nice. I'm glad they do have a day for Jason.
1: Yeah, and those like him.
6: Yeah, I celebrate. Sure.
3: She kind of does look like that.
1: She does. The I assume this is the actual not. Wendy.
3: Oh, yeah.
1: That's her, right?
6: The guy on the right.
1: Yeah, this guy. That's the Asian guy.
2: I wish he would have won.
3: Oh, I thought you were talking about the
2: Asian
3: guy.
2: Below. He's the winner in my
3: God,
2: book.
3: That is incredible.
2: Look at him.
1: Ah, yes, I'm Wendy.
3: Oh, my God. It is incredible.
6: Are we sure he wasn't just walking by? That's how he is all the time.
3: I'll be honest. I don't let that guy get away. Like,
1: no,
3: I don't. Like,
1: God.
3: I understand. Okay, like, she's going to win this, but, like, he is, you're, like, we're hiring you. You're our next social media, Wendy.
6: Hello.
3: Yeah. I mean, incredible.
1: He's an
3: ambassador.
1: Send him yourself
3: everywhere.
1: A chubby Asian guy.
3: A bearded,
1: in a red wig.
3: A bearded man.
1: A bearded Asian man.
2: And he didn't do anything else for the outfit, just the wig. That was it.
3: That's
2: just a t-shirt.
1: You're right. He probably was still like, hey, man, you wanted to enter? We need more
6: what
1: people.
6: What am I doing?
1: Just you're going to be Wendy.
6: A Wendy?
1: Just put this wig on.
6: Oh, I love a wig.
1: Where do I go?
6: Right here.
1: Okay.
6: Doing burgers for a year.
3: Oh, my God. Love a burger.
1: Yeah, so she gets a Dave single a day for a year if she wants.
3: Okay. Yeah.
1: One a day.
3: So how many does she eat?
1: Probably a dozen.
3: Yeah, maybe. Maybe. Maybe she can get one for her friend or something.
1: Yeah, sure. We'll take a break. And when we come back, those crazy Canadians. Is a Canadian man's attempt to break a world record going to get him in trouble with the cops? Mm. We'll explain how after this.
7: Previously on Dave and Chuck the Freak.
1: Frank's in Florida. Frank, your most awkward date.
8: Oh, dude, this is back when MySpace was big. I met these two different chicks, you know. So I was like, all right. They had cute faces. Dude, one chick hopped out of Suburban. This girl was a Suburban.
1: And a Suburban just got out of
8: a
1: Suburban.
8: Oh, my God. But I was like, I'm already here, so I wound up catching, you know, BJ.
1: Oh.
8: It was the best BJ ever.
1: Was the best?
8: You know, the food money was so expensive that I was like, I might as well have went on Backpage. And then the other chick, she was big, too.
1: Yeah.
8: I meet her. I take the train all the way out to Ronkonkoma, which is like a $50 train ticket. I get there, and I'm like, oh, my God, she is huge. Same thing, round of sex and a blowjob. Sex, blowjob, you know, big girls are great.
9: Frank, what a life you've led, my friend.
6: Yeah.
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1: From the Kelloland Live Doppler Storm Center.
2: Partly sunny skies today. Our high temperature 83 with a north wind at 5 to 10. Partly cloudy tonight, an isolated evening shower possible, low near 60. Tomorrow's high temperature 80 degrees. We'll pick up a southeast wind 15 to 25. Isolated showers or thunderstorms late in the day. Better chance of scattered thunderstorms on Wednesday. From the Storm Center at Kelloland TV, I'm Brian Karstens.
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4: From the Kello.com News Center, I'm Tom Rooney. Candidates across South Dakota are making their final pitches to voters today, with primary election day set for tomorrow. The highest profile race is the Republican primary for governor. If none of the candidates get 35% of the vote tomorrow, a runoff election will be held July 28th. Mayor Paul Ten Akin says never say never to another political run, but for now he's saying not now. After 8 years of giving his all to the job of mayor, Ten Akin says he's ready for a break. In a Facebook Live post last night, Mayor Ten Akin said he'll hang around to try to help the new mayor if his successor wants. And Mount Rushmore National Memorial has debuted a new film called Voices of America. It's part of the evening lighting program and explores the meaning and symbolism of the monument. The Voices of America project was funded by the Mount Rushmore Society and the State Tourism Department. From the Kello.com News Center, I'm Tom Rooney.
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0: crazy Canadians.
1: A man's attempt to break a world record by driving a boat 29 feet over some waterfalls.
2: Has gone
1: viral in Canada, but it could get him in some trouble with the Canadian cops.
2: Oh, my God. Hey, they hate
1: pure
2: records,
1: mischief.
2: Hey, they hate
1: pure
2: records.
1: Mischief. Here's the story on this one from CTV News.
3: Video captured Monday shows a man dropping nearly 30 feet off Lunbrook Falls in a jet boat. The stunt was part of a world record attempt.
4: Jump in.
3: Onlookers watched as Dusty Friesen and his boat named Dent dropped to the bottom of the falls, which are near Pincher Creek. The 29-foot drop was meant to break the record for a jump off the highest natural flowing waterfall in a jet boat. RCMP and conservation officers are now investigating that jump. Friesen says he doesn't believe he broke any laws.
4: What's wrong,
5: I've been looking at him for almost a year. So
1: Dusty Friesen.
5: I've looked a few times, and I've looked on the provincial, the Parks, Alberta Parks website, searched Lunbrook Falls, any restrictions for the Crow's Nest River, any of that, and I could not find anything that says it's prohibited to launch or to run the falls.
3: According to social media, Friesen plans to continue with similar jumps. His goal is to be able to monetize attempts like this to benefit conservation efforts.
2: He will not be able to, but that is amazing.
1: Incredible.
6: He's lucky he didn't die.
2: I know how he's going to die.
1: He's going to die.
2: He's
1: going to
2: do this more. Oh. He's doing this again in different, bigger places.
1: He's going bigger.
2: Yeah, he almost died there.
1: That'll be the end of Dusty Friesen.
2: Yeah, it'll happen.
1: But enjoying life right now.
2: Yeah,
1: for sure. And that's going to do it for us here on this Monday. Stay safe, and we'll talk to you next time on Dave and Chuck the Freak.
7: I think everyone should say penis so we can take away the negative power of the word. 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

0: Okay, all rise, please. And I'm a lefty, so raise your left hand and repeat after me. I, state your name.
1: How about now?
0: Do solemnly swear to be a faithful member of the Megaphone Monday congregation every Monday from this day forward with the Rev on 103.7 The Crow. Congratulations. Hallelujah. You are now an official member of the Megaphone Monday congregation on 103.7 The Crow. Welcome to my show, everybody. I'm the Rev. We're going to get some death by

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1037 The Krill, a little Linkin Park this morning for you in the end on The Krill. Hey, welcome to my show. It is Megaphone Monday, of course, today, as always. It's the first day of June. Summer's officially here, as far as I'm concerned, with the weather we've been having. And I've got a lot of stuff to do today on my show. First of all, coming up in just a few minutes at 10 o'clock this morning, I've got a big concert announcement, a show coming to Sioux Falls later on this summer, and Win 'Em Before You Can Buy 'Em is coming your way, and we're going to announce this show in just a few minutes, right after 10 o'clock coming up this morning here on The Krill. I've got a chance for you to win a $50 Taco John's gift card today. You can text TACO to the Krill phone, 605-334-1037. You might win that $50 TJ's gift card from me this week. I'll let you know later in my show how you can win tickets for Weird Al and Puddle's Pity Party coming in June, end of the month, at the Denny. And also today at noon on Lost Hymnals, we'll be going north to Canada, with some Rush coming up on the Krill. Right now, let's get rolling with some Mammoth Wolfgang Van Halen. 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

0: That's Words Are Worthless. It's new from Sleep Theory on The Crow this morning. Thanks for joining me. I'm The Rev. It's Megaphone Monday, and it's time for a show announcement right now, man. Hallelujah. Coming to Sioux Falls, Washington Pavilion, October 15th, later this year. It's Behind the Scream, a live conversation with David Arquette at the Washington Pavilion. First up will be the 30th anniversary screening of the iconic legendary horror film Scream, followed by an interview and Q&A with the legendary actor David Arquette, played Dewey Riley in the movie. And David Arquette will be at the Washington Pavilion. And tickets don't actually go on sale till Friday. The pre-sale is Thursday. You can get that code word at our website, KRRO.com. But it's when and before you can buy them all this week. Scream is your code word to the Crow Phone, 605-334-1037. Scream is the code word to win them before you can buy them for David Arquette at the Washington Pavilion, coming up October 15th.
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103.7 The Crow welcoming Skillet to the Sioux Empire Fair this year on Tuesday, August the 4th, out at the fairgrounds. Seems like a long ways off now, but it'll probably be here before you know it. Sioux Empire Fair this August. Let's go for a stroll.

voice of the Crow. John Bon Jovi never used a megaphone on any of his songs. Wow, man, what a loser.

0: 1037 The Crow, Chevelle. It's called Pale Horse, coming off their latest album, Bright as Blasphemy. They're doing a lot of tour dates over in Europe all summer long. I am the Rev, and I've got tickets for Weird Al's Bigger and Weirder Tour and Puddle's Pity Party, both hitting the Denny Sanford Premier Center on June 30th at the end of this month. 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
8: From the Kelloland Live Doppler Storm Center.
9: Partly sunny skies today. Our high temperature 83 with a north wind at 5 to 10. For tonight, low temperature at 60 degrees. An isolated shower thunderstorm possible this evening. Tomorrow's high, 80 degrees. Southeasterly wind at 15 to 25. A better chance of scattered thunderstorms by Wednesday. From the Storm Center at Kelloland TV, I'm meteorologist Brian Karstens.
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1: Attention, Vern, in the back row, you need to put your pants back on, man. 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All right.
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0: 1037 The Crow, that's new from Five Finger Death Punch. It's called Eye of the Storm, and that is some serious badass double kicking going on there on The Crow. So we've got a lot of shows coming to Sioux Falls. Skillet's going to be here this year during the fair, August 4th. Buckcherry's going to be here a little over a month from now at the District. Got Weird Al and Puddle's Pity Party end of this month out at the Denny. David Lee Roth is only a couple weeks away. He's going to be at the Washington Pavilion June 15th. He's bringing an awesome band with him, and it's going to be a lot of fun, a nostalgic night. An evening with David Lee Roth, June 15th, Washington Pavilion. Check out the concerts page for info on all those shows I just talked about, KRRO.com. We'll do some old Van Halen with David Lee in just a few minutes here. We'll do Soundgarden next, and I've got Metallica coming up too.
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0: morning. Welcome to the jungle, 103.7 The Crow. We're just a few minutes away from another keyword for your chance to win another trip to Fargo for the Foo Fighters, one of our rock star road trips coming up here at noon. We'll have another keyword for you. Prior to that, I got the Pumpkins up next. We'll do Evanescence with a new track called Who Will You Follow? That is coming up in just a couple minutes. And we've got Rush today on Lost Hymnals coming up at noon on The Crow.
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10: It is going to be a warm afternoon as highs get to above average near 83 with light north winds at 5 to 10 miles per hour. Our skies will be partly cloudy with a slight chance for an isolated thunderstorm this evening. By tonight, though, we will be dry and more clouds are going to fill in with a low of 60 degrees. From the Kelloland Live Doppler HD Storm Center, I'm meteorologist Jalen Borson.
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5: Rush on Lost Hymnals today came out of Toronto back in 68. Alex Lifeson, John Rutsey was the original drummer. And then Jeff Jones was actually the bass player and lead singer. But Alex Lifeson found Geddy Lee and Neil Peart. The rest is history. Members of the Rock and Roll Hall of Fame, both in Canada and here in America as well. So Annika Niles will be filling in for Neil Peart, who passed away. And it will never be the same, but I got to say, she really nails this stuff, and it's going to be very awesome seeing Geddy and Alex up there doing all this stuff. She'll do just fine, trust me. She'll do a great job. And the 50-something tour actually kicks off in L.A. June 7th at the Forum out there. They've got four shows out there, the 7th, 9th, 11th, and 13th. Let's go do some 2112 today. Fourth album. After their third album, Caress of Steel, did not do very well, Mercury Records was about ready to drop them from their artist roster, but they gave them one more chance, and this one put them on the map forever. Let's do 2112, The Overture and Temples of Syrinx right now with Rush on Lost Hymnals, only on 103.7 The Crow.

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0: 93.7 The Crow with Rush. Lost Hymnals today. Going to the Signals album, album number 9. The first album when Geddy went very, very heavy on the keyboards. 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We'll do some Kid Rock, 3 Days Grace, and New Architects on the way.
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2: Welcome to Bull's Boys, Your Majesty.
1: Who are you?
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1: Fairy godmother?
2: What, you've never seen a mohawk before?
1: Well,
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1: yes,
2: and nose piercing is in these days, you know.
1: It's just that I was expecting a lady with a wand.
2: They help little lost girls. I peddle whiskey. See the difference? By the way, what's with the phony accent?
1: What?
2: You're not even British.
1: Well, I thought it would add kind of an air.
2: Let me put it to you straight. You don't need to go very far for your favorite spirits. Bull's Boys has two locations right in the heart of Sioux Falls, on East 12th and on West 12th, with drive-up windows, and they'll never charge you a credit card fee.
1: So it is sort of a dream come true.
2: Yep. Now I gotta get going.
1: Already?
2: Yeah, it's time for my break. It's a union thing.
1: Oh. Bull's
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1: 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Going to the Pump album now on Megaphone Monday. It's Aerosmith.

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Don't say we didn't warn you.

0: 103.7 The Crow, Sublime this afternoon. Did Shine Down with Searchlight in front of that, too. Some deja vu for you from a couple weeks ago already. 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Text that to the Crow phone. 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It's good till 1 o'clock, LAST, L-A-S-T. And congratulations to Tom Nielsen. The Big T lives down in Canton, and he was the winner of our second Rockstar Road Trip. So Don Shea and Tom Nielsen are taking friends to Fargo September 12th for the Foo Fighters and Queens of the Stone Age. And if you want to get code word for the, get qualified, I should say, for the last road trip, LAST is your code word. Good till 1 o'clock. And congrats again to Tom Nielsen, who won the second trip. Rob Zombie, Pink Floyd, and POD all coming up. 103.7 The Crow is getting three people qualified every day for the Rockstar Road Trips to Fargo for the Foo Fighters. 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
7: Partly cloudy skies are going to continue for this afternoon with highs above average near 83 and light north winds at 5 to 10 miles per hour. There is a slight chance for an isolated thunderstorm this evening, but we will be dry for tonight. More clouds will fill in as well, and lows are expected to be near 60 degrees. From the Kelloland Live Doppler HD Storm Center, I'm meteorologist Jalen Borison.
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0: I certainly was in the right.
1: Yeah, it's definitely like he was cruising for
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0: 1037 The Crow, you know there's no faking it on Megaphone Monday. You know that, right?
1: Whatever, Rev.
0: All right, thank you very much. Let's do up some cracker. Whoa. Megaphone Monday is only on 1037 The Crow and nowhere else.

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0: 1037 The Crow, early vintage Metallica. 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Earlier today, I made another show announcement. David Arquette is coming to the Washington Pavilion October 15th. 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We're going to do a break, and then I've got AC/DC, Nickelback, and some Deftones coming up.
1: 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Annabelle's, just off of Cliff and Benson. 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

1037 The Crow. If you want to be a rock star, you got to buy a megaphone and get fresh batteries. 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

0: 103.7 The Crow, Sevenfold doing some Nightmare on The Crow. You can text in Scream to the Crow phones and win tickets for David Arquette, Washington Pavilion, October 15th. It's winning before you can buy them all week. You also have until 2 o'clock to text TACO to the Crow phone, 605-334-1037. You might win a $50 Taco John's gift card from me, just like Mark Sommervold, who works over at Fleet Farm, did last week. I'm about ready to wrap up Megaphone Monday, but I do have some Black Label Society, new track called Name in Blood, real ass kicker. We'll do that next. Denzel's coming in after 2. Have a great afternoon. I'll catch you tomorrow on Twisted Tuesday. How about now?
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7: It is going to be a warm afternoon as highs get to above average near 83 with light north winds at 5 to 10 miles per hour. Our skies will be partly cloudy with a slight chance for an isolated thunderstorm this evening. By tonight, though, we will be dry and more clouds are going to fill in with a low of 60 degrees. From the Kelloland Live Doppler HD Storm Center, I'm meteorologist Jalen Borson.
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1: The Crow. New Pretty Reckless. When I Wake Up. On this New Empire's Rock Station. Hey, and Dear God, the name of the album, it comes out on the 26th, the end of this month. Happy Monday to you. Hopefully it's not a struggle bus Monday, but I get it after a couple days off to play. Queen on deck after we get cumbersome first on The Crow.

0: 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Thanks for hanging with the Sioux Empire's Rock Station, and kudos to Rockstar Road Trip number 2 to Fargo for the Foo Fighters grand prize winner, Tom Nielsen of Canton. He is the lucky ass. Him and Don Shea of Sioux Falls have scored the first 2 getaways, but there is 1 left, and we are qualifying you for it 3 times a week, just like we have for the last 2, so 8 a.m., noon, and 4 p.m., So another chance for you to get in on the grand prize drawing for trip number 3 coming up in just a couple hours, a little less than 2 hours, right at straight up 4 o'clock. And then you will have, till the stroke of 5 to text in the keyword, whenever you hear it at 4 o'clock, right here only on The Crow. So stay close. But Don Shea of Sioux Falls and Tom Nielsen of Canton, the 2 big winners so far, and love to add your name to that list. Sure appreciate your loyalty to The Crow. We'll do some Foo Fighters Best of You next, and then a really cool cut with Maria Brink from In This Moment, helping out Eva Under Fire, Villainous. New music, a song away on The Crow.
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0: 1037 The Crow wants to be careful calling this song brand spanking new. Because, you know, you might get too excited about the spanking.
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27, the Crow Man, going to be a good day for you because I've got a couple cools to lay on ya next time we talk. One of them brand spanking new music, dude, from a rock icon. And it's a polar tune, man. It's got a lot of meaning behind it, but it kicks ass. It's actually got a couple of your favorites on it. And going to get you into me one of Hollywood's, I don't know, favorite faces, I guess. And I'll tell you more in two songs. Doing it with the Skinner now, Trapped, Offspring coming too in just a few here on The Crow.

0: 1037, the Crow Headstrong from Trapped. That is T-R-A-P-T for those keeping score at home. Denzel here on the Sioux Empire's. Excuse me, Rock Station. I get all choked up, man, when I start talking about what we do at the Crow because of you and your loyalty. Again, kudos going out to a Tom Nielsen of Canton. He is the grand prize winner of Rockstar Road Trip number 2 to Fargo for the Foos. We have one left. Don Shea of Sioux Falls got the first one. Tom Nielsen of Canton got number 2. And now we start with a clean slate. All qualifiers are wiped clean back at 0-0. It's a new ball game, and you can get qualified for the third grand prize drawing coming up 2 weeks from yesterday. And do it 8 a.m., noon, and 4 p.m. So at 4 o'clock, we'll have another keyword coming your way. Now, a bonus is for you at 3 o'clock. I told you, Tom Morello just put out a cool cut and Serge Tankian from a System of a Down, man. He helps him out on this. So it's Morello and Tankian, and that's cool. Cool song called Adjourn It, Adjourn It. So we'll see what you think about that. And his son plays on the guitar as well. So it's kind of a cool threesome on this song. Adjourn It again, kicking off the 3 o'clock hour. And if you're a David Arquette fan, Scream 7, is it come out? Yeah, I think it's coming out here sometime soon. I know we play Twisting the Knife from Ice Nine Kills, but they are going to do the 30th anniversary of Scream is this year. And David Arquette's coming to town for a live conversation, a special screening of Scream, and a live Q&A afterwards, kind of like they did with Chevy Chase right around Christmas. And the Crow is getting you in. Tickets go on sale, pre-sale Thursday, on sale Friday, but you can win your way in if you send Scream, S-C-R-E-A-M, Scream to the Crow phones. That is how you get free passes from 103.7 The Crow, and it's October 15th. That is a Thursday night. 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Has everything you need to know on Behind the Scream, a live conversation with David Arquette, a.k.a. what, Dexter Riley, Dewey Riley, excuse me, I botched it, didn't I? I haven't seen it, can you tell? Hey, we're going to dive into some good stuff coming up. We'll do Disturbs, man, I Will Not Break, Pearl Jam, and the Glorious Sons on the Crow, too.
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6: The Kelloland Live Doppler Storm Center.
7: Partly cloudy skies are going to continue for this afternoon with highs above average near 83 and light north winds at 5 to 10 miles per hour. There is a slight chance for an isolated thunderstorm this evening, but we will be dry for tonight. More clouds will fill in as well, and lows are expected to be near 60 degrees. From the Kelloland Live Doppler HD Storm Center, I'm meteorologist Jalen Borisson.
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103.7 The Crow. You know, tomorrow and Thursday, Tuesday and Thursday, Prize Patrol afternoons here on the Sioux Empire's Rock Station. 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
2: All right, so Tom Morello, ex-Rager, three times over. He's teamed up with Serge Tankian from SOAD, System of a Down. And, you know, Tom Morello always has a cause behind his tunes. There's a 1954 flick called Salt of the Earth, and it is based on a true story about the Mexican-American miners fighting against the labor exploitation, institutional oppression, and racism back in the day. And this video is a way cool watch. It's on my blog at crow.com, and it's interlaced with scenes from the movie, which actually goes with the theme of this song, Adjourn It. It is based, you know, on resistance in the face of prejudice and injustice. New music on the Sioux Empire's Rock Station from Tom Morello on the

Here's another 103.7 The Crow review. Angie's List ranked us. Tools that may need sharpening. That's a good thing, right?

Zinya with Finger 11 here on 103.7 The Crow, where we are 2.5 short weeks away from saving lives and definitely need your help doing it. The Crow's annual All-American Blood Drive is going down on Friday the 19th over at Slim Chickens on South Louise. That's the spot we always do it. And hoping like hell that you will donate 30 minutes of your Friday and feel good about doing it. We'll buy you lunch at Slim Chickens. Hook you up with a $15 gift card so you can bring the family back another day and get you a t-shirt, you know. But it's really all about that warm, fuzzy feeling.

0: powerful thing. Stained coming up on new stuff from The Warning, Vintage Petty, but going far behind with Candlebox first on The Crow.
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That's Kerosene by The Warning. New music on 103.7 The Crow. And the crew is coming with a trifecta of fun here in just a couple. Soundgarden's Rusty Cage on deck. And a man, fingers crossed, working a little rock the country magic to get some pairs of weekend passes, even VIP passes, to slide you in June 27th and 28th at the fairgrounds to rock the country and catch Stain.

0: 107 The Crow. Hey, and kudos again to Tom Nielsen of Canton. He is the grand prize winner of Rockstar Road Trip number 2 to Fargo for the Foo Fighters. So he's got a pair of floor tickets to the show Saturday, September 12th at the Fargo Dome. $100 get-and-go gas card. Dinner at Woodfire Grill up in Fargo and a room at the Clubhouse Suites. Don Ishay of Sioux Falls, he took home trip number 1, but there is a third with your name all over it. And you can start qualifying as of right now. Again, at 8 a.m., noon, and 4 p.m., 3 times a day for the next 2 weeks. Then we're going to give that bad boy away the weekend of the 13th and 14th, man. Another thank you and VIP getaway for all your loyalty to 103.7 The Crow. So stick around again, just minutes away from your 4 o'clock keyword. And before 4, next time we talk, man, I'll hook you up with the keyword to get into a Saving Abel. If you're down to catch that show, courtesy of The Crow, at a Biggs Bar a week from Thursday. All right, and in the meantime, I'm going to lay some shine down on you. Their latest Safe and Sound. Got Kravitz coming, too, and the White Stripes as well on 103.7 The Crow.
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1: From the Kelloland Live Doppler Storm Center.
9: It is going to be a warm afternoon as highs get to above average near 83 with light north winds at 5 to 10 miles per hour. Our skies will be partly cloudy with a slight chance for an isolated thunderstorm this evening. By tonight, though, we will be dry and more clouds are going to fill in with a low of 60 degrees. From the Kelloland Live Doppler HD Storm Center, I'm meteorologist Jalen Borison.
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103.7 The Crow with the new Rock and Roll Hall of Famer, Jack White and the White Stripes on the Sioux Empire's Rock Station. Hey, sliding you and a guest into Saving Abel Thursday, the 11th at Biggs Bar. It is a 3-for-1 show with a Strange Days opening up and a local cat. I know, right? So, going to be a good one. And if you would like to win your way in, send Biggs, B-I-G-S, four letters,

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Well, apologies. Nirvana 103.7 The Crow. We're a song away from FIR, man. Bad Guy by Falling in Reverse coming up on the Sue M. Pius Rock Station. Get away. 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G-E-T-A-W-A-Y. So I get that into the Crow Foes by 5 o'clock to qualify. Good luckers, living color.

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0: 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Thank you for rocking the crow. Hey, hello.
1: Hey, Denzel, I just missed a code word for the Foo Fighters.
0: For sure, it's getaway, G-E-T-A-W-A-Y, getaway. That's the 4 o'clock keyword.
1: Okay, thanks, man. It's Damien, by the way, in Beef.
0: Oh, yeah, what's up, dude?
1: Just got off work.
0: Right on. Well, listen, you got till 5 o'clock, but do it before you forget. Send in getaway to the same number you just called, man, and I got my fingers crossed that maybe we'll get you on this Rockstar Road Trip number 3 to Fargo for the Foos.
1: All right, man. I do appreciate it. Thank you.
0: Hey, you're welcome, dude. I appreciate you checking in and diving into Breaking Benjamin's I Will Not Bow in a few. Some RHCP coming because we're going around the world. Rise against a vintage ZZ Top, and that's not too late for you to pitch in.

0: 7, the Crow.
1: Hey, can we hear Washing All Away?
0: Oh, nice, dude. Who's this?
1: This is Dennis.
0: Right on, man. Well, thanks for checking in. What, are you just getting off work?
1: Not quite yet, almost.
0: Gotcha. Sounds like you're on the job site. Where's

93.7 The Crow. Qualifying you now for Rockstar Road Trip number 3 to Fargo for the Foo Fighters. Why? Because Tom Nielsen of Canton scored Rockstar Road Trip number 2 over last weekend. And your code word good until 5 o'clock to get in on number 3. Getaway. G-E-T-A-W-A-Y. Getaway.

0: Little Talica time on 103.7 The Crow. Hey, and a kudos to a Tim Ulam of Flandreau and Ricky Clemish of T. They already qualified for road trip number 3, the 8 a.m. and noon qualies, so they are good to go for the final grand prize drawing coming up about less than 2 weeks away. Man, it was 2 weeks from over this last weekend, and we will be sending one more cat and a guest, pretty much VIP up to Fargo, with a pair of floor tickets to the Foo Fighters Saturday, September 12th show at the Fargo Dome, $100 get-and-go gas card, dinner at Woodfire Grill in Fargo, and a room at the Clubhouse Suites to lay their weary heads or party on all night till the return trip home afterwards. But lots of love to everybody who's been trying to win, and again, it starts over with a new trip, so it's a clean slate. So you've got until 5 o'clock to send in the 4 p.m. keyword, and that is getaway. G-E-T-A-W-A-Y. Get that in by 5, and you will be in it to qualify for this hour in that grand prize drawing for the VIP getaway to Fargo for the Foos from the Crow. Hey, and if you stick around during commercial-free rock, I'm going to let you meet David Arquette, man, from Scream. There's a way cool event going down, a live conversation with David Arquette at the Pavilion in October, and the Crow is sliding you in with a pair of free passes. Tickets go on sale. The pre-sale is Thursday and on sale Friday. But again, you can win your way in right here on the Sioux Empire's Rock Station. 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
8: Partly cloudy skies tonight, the low 59. And tomorrow, partly cloudy, breezy and warm, 81 the high. The south wind 15 to 25 miles an hour. Wednesday, cloudy, thunderstorms, a breezy high of 81 with a brisk south wind. Storms could be strong Wednesday and Thursday as well. Thursday's high, 81. From the Storm Center, Kelloland TV, I'm Jay Trobeck.

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latest buy from ashes to new. That is Drag Me on 103.7 The Crow. And oh my gosh, I can't believe it's been 30 years since Scream came out in the theaters, man. And they are doing a special screening of Scream, special 30th anniversary screening, and a Q&A, a live Q&A with David Arquette, man. It is Behind the Scream going down October 15th at Washington Pavilion. And you can meet David. You can chat it up with him if you text in Scream to the Crow phones.

TDG, man, commercial free on 103.7 The Crow. Highly suspects, my name is Human, still in this commercial free mix. Gonna get you lit up with Buck Cherry, got some Vintage Priest, Audio Slave not far away too, and love to get you into Saving Abel. That show a week from Thursday coming to Biggs Bar with A Strange Days and A Local Cats. I know, right? Opening up, so it's a 3-for-1 show, and if you send Biggs, B-I-G-S, to the Crow phones, you can win your way in, but it ends at midnight, so get it in Biggs to the Crow.

0: on 103.7 The Crow and Buck Cherry hitting the district July 21st. Kudos to Robert Max, RJ Smith, Thad Young, and Galen Richter. They all won their way in courtesy of the Sioux Empire's Rock Station, and we still have some meet and greets with the band to go. So those will be coming your way very shortly. Kudos to Tom Nielsen, Rockstar Road Trip number 2 grand prize winner. Hopefully you are number 3.
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0: is from Atreyu on 103.7 The Crow, where you can go to see Weird Al and Puddle's Pity Party. That is going to be a cool night of comedy June 30th. Well, the 30th, I guess. We're in June now, dummy. Hello, Denzel. And the 30th over at the Denny. And a four-pack of tickets could be yours. We're pulling winners on Monday. A couple lucky rock stars going to slide in there. So get in on them. KRRO.com while you can. And 8 a.m. noon and 4 p.m. tomorrow, three more chances to get in on Rockstar Road Trip number 3 to Fargo for the Foo Fighters, because Tom Nielsen of Canton was a grand prize winner over last weekend, and a Don Shea of Sioux Falls, he's also going. Now we need to get you in on this pair of floor tickets for the September 12th show at the Dome, $100 get-and-go gas card, dinner at Woodfire Grill in a room at the Clubhouse Suites. It is an awesome VIP getaway, and again, 8 a.m. tomorrow, your first chance to get in on it. And tomorrow afternoon, a prize patrol Tuesday. So a bonus shot for you to win. And Ace will even come to you if you rock on the J-O-B. All you got to do is sign up for a pit stop. A pit stop from the prize patrol. 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And you can do that from our homepage at KRRO.com. Hey, have a great night, man. I'll talk to you tomorrow afternoon here on The Crow. 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
9: Skies will be partly cloudy tonight, the low 59. Tomorrow is going to be breezy and warm, 81 the high under partly cloudy skies. That south wind 15 to 25 miles an hour. South wind again on Wednesday, but this time clouds increase. A good chance for thunderstorms. Could be on the strong side. After that breezy day on Wednesday, more thunderstorms possible Thursday, high of 81. From the Storm Center, I'm Jay Trobeck.
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Broken mirror. 103.7 The Crow. Ace is back and he told you so. What's up to my rock soldiers getting in on this Monday? Struggle. It's real. Was up a lot and up late this weekend. So if I was hanging out with you, good on us. But man, now I could just take a big old fat nap. So welcome to Monday. All the goods headed your way. And 9-inch nails from Michaela, Joan Jett on the way. Stain and Dayseeker. Stick around for it all. And welcome to Monday on the Crow. You let me violate you. You let me desecrate you. You let me penetrate you. You let me complicate you.

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1: 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They are your Sunday night headliner for Rock the Country as that comes to the fairgrounds at the end of this month, right around the 27th and 28th. And Kid Rock on Saturday. 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And information on who took Rockstar Road Trip number 2 coming up on The Crow.

Nirvana on the Soul Empire's Rock Station 103.7 The Crow. And yes, number two is gone. Tom Nielsen from over in Canton. He got Rockstar Road Trip number two. Congratulations to Tom Nielsen and also Don Shea. He got the first one. The third one is underway now. Your code words at 8 a.m., noon, and 4 o'clock. 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

0: Linkin Park on 103.7 The Crow, and the Rockstar Road Trips are upon us again. We are looking for a number three winner, and that could be you. Congratulations to Don Shea, got Rockstar Road Trip number one, and Tom Nielsen, Rockstar Road Trip number two. Just one left, and man, you got to get in because this is the last one. 8 o'clock, noon, and 4 o'clock for your keywords to text into the Crow phones, or you can hang out with me, get your ace in the hole shot, your best way to get qualified, I think, because it's me. So we're talking floor seats for the show, $100 get-and-go gas card, dinner at Woodfire Grill, and a room at the Clubhouse Suites up in Fargo, September the 12th. You can go see the Foos. Very, very cool. So get a friend, get a car, and prepare to make a drive up north to see the Foo Fighters in Fargo. On the way, Foo Fighters, of course. Also, Shinedown. And after 7, Def Leppard. You're listening to The Crow.
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1: From the Kelloland Live Doppler Storm Center.
15: Partly cloudy skies tonight, the low 59. Tomorrow, partly cloudy, breezy and warm, 81 the high. A southwind 15 to 25 miles an hour. Wednesday, cloudy, thunderstorms. A breezy high of 81 with a brisk south wind. Storms could be strong Wednesday and Thursday as well. Thursday's high 81. From the Storm Center, Kelloland TV, I'm Jay Trobeck.
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Aw, the sweetest people with biggest hearts. Yeah, that one's probably not about us. 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